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Glory be God in the highest. Somebody give him thanks. It is a great day to be alive. Zebandeska baranda gada gada. Are you glad to be on this side of life with the breath of life? A living dog is better than a dead lion. Only the living can praise him. Only the living have the confidence that a day can change. In the grave, there's no change of story. In the grave, there's no change of seasons. I don't know what you are going through where you are right now, but as long as you draw breath, as long as you are in the game of life, you have hope for a new day. Hallelujah. Yeah, somebody praise him. Praise him for the gift of life. Praise him because you are here. Praise him because you can pray. Zebanda gada barataska tariata. You draw breath. Your eyes are seen. You are awake. You are stronger. Your season can change in a moment because you have come to the God that answers prayer. Welcome to the Global Prophetic Prayer Altar. Let's just begin to give him thanks. Give him thanks, number one, for his mercy and loving kindness, for the joy of a new day. I have news for you. This is the day that the Lord has made, and we shall be glad and rejoice in it. It is a beautiful day because God said so. Baranda skaterian dagada, jabande skaturian de balanda gade banda skaterian dagadia. Father, we thank you. Jebos ketebanda gada. So we enter into your gates with thanksgiving. We enter into your courts with praise. Zabalekos katiata kariataya legada bande gede gede gede bombra dodo shaturian dagada. We bless you, Lord. You are worthy. You are holy, and forever you are God. Zabande skatoria. We declare hallelujah, hallelujah. Forever you are God. Zebambre de shatoria brande skateria. Lord, we give you thanks for all you have done for us. Oh, 1 Chronicles 16:34. Oh, give thanks to the Lord, for he is good. Lord, we declare that you are good, and your mercy endures forever. Your mercies, they are new every morning. Oh, my goodness. That means there is a mercy for this hour. There is a mercy for this waking up. There is a mercy for this day. Lord, with thanksgiving, we do not know what is within the package, the presence of your mercy, but we connect now to your promise. Your word says your mercies are new every morning. So with thanksgiving, we connect to the dimensions of your mercy, the ramifications of your mercy, whatever your mercy represents, because it is from you, it can only be good. Lekatoria branda shatin. Lord, thank you. Thank you for your tender mercies, O God. Great is thy faithfulness towards us. Your loving kindness we see. Your tender mercies to us day after day. Psalm 118:24. This is the day the Lord has made. Let us rejoice and be glad in it. Zakaturianda gada gada, jababa bambre godo saturianda gada gada, brando shiturianda gadia, regede shaturia. We rejoice on this day. We rejoice in this day. We rejoice for this day. Lakuska babambre godo shaturianda gada, jada da baranda regede gede gedia. Es katabande gede gede. Allah's Kotorian Dagiata. Lamentations 3:22-23. It is of the Lord's mercies that we are not consumed, because his compassions they fail not. Kabbalah's Katorian Dagada, for they are new every morning. Whether it's 12 midnight or 5 a.m., I do not know the GMT that you're on, but as far as you have crossed to this new morning,
morning. Beloved, there is a mercy in store for you. Can somebody say, Father, I thank you for the mercy of this morning. I thank you for the mercy of this new day. In this mercy is restoration. In this mercy is healing. In this mercy is favor. In this mercy is forgiveness. In this mercy is advancement. Father, thank you for they are new every morning. It means that it was the same mercy that helped you yesterday. This one is upgraded. It's not the same one that kept you through. This is tailor-made, bespoke for your very day to begin with. Lord, we thank you. Jebandagada. The mercies of God have delivered us from being consumed, and the compassion of God has helped us to move. And we are saying, Lord, thank you, because they are new every blessed morning. Zebamre de de satele gedesh kathurian de gede gedia labarado satherian da gada gada gada bregede gedeska baladaska tambre de kalabum randa gadia. Lord, we give you thanks. Hallowed be your name, O God. Thank you for the global prophetic prayer altar. Thank you for your mercies. Thank you for your loving kindness. We are grateful, O God. We are grateful, Abba Father. We are grateful, Abba Father. We say thank you. We say thank you. We say thank you. We say thank you. Hallowed be your name, for in Jesus' mighty precious name we have given thanks. Amen and amen. There's so much to get through today. This is going to be an amazing, amazing hour in the Lord's presence. But just by way of some household cleaning up items, I want you to know that we are live across our social media handles. We are live across by the mercies of God on our social media platforms. You can connect with us on the various and following channels on Instagram, at Facebook, at Apostle Goodheart, on YouTube, at GPPA TV, on our online radio at www.radio.rogic.org. You can also connect to those within Nigeria across our terrestrial radio stations by the mercies of God. We are in the north, the south, the east, and the west of Nigeria, blazing the gospel through prayer and connecting to Jesus. So whatever channel you're on, go ahead and share the link that others may see, connect, and be blessed. And God bless you as you do so, in the name of the Lord Jesus. Amen and amen. Hallelujah. I'm really excited about today, because one thing that came so strongly to my spirit was, I believe it was Sunday service, and our Father Apostle Goodheart prophesied that the month of July is a month of restoration and celebration. Yes, the month of restoration and celebration. And there was that prophecy came forth so strongly last Sunday. And where my spirit man is really drawing is the emphasis on restoration. We will treat this thing called restoration, because there are many people praying today, many that will join even much later, who are genuinely believing God for restoration. You know, there's a way you come and pray because, okay, you have been reading, you have understanding, but there's a way you know that God will tell you that this is the very heartbeat of the people that are praying. So truly, truly connected with what God is about to do and very excited about it. And we just ask that God will lead and guide us even as we pray the will of the Father by the empowerment of the Holy Ghost. For in Jesus' mighty name, amen and amen. Before we pray, can we just say, Father, thank you for the opportunity to come to your presence. Hebrews 4:16, let us come boldly into the throne room of grace to obtain mercy. But number two, somebody is about to find grace, grace for restoration now in this time of need. It is not just for the sake
sake of it, there is an actual need for restoration right now, right now. And Father, we say thank you for the access, the privilege that you have granted us as sons and daughters. We bless your holy name. Thank you, Jesus, not because we are worthy, but because you have shown mercy. Thank you, Abba Father. Thank you, our Lord, for in Jesus' mighty name we have prayed. Amen and amen. Can we have Psalm 126? We will start from verse 1 to 3. Psalm 126, verse 1 to 3. I think we will do the NIV. Psalm 126, verse 1 to 3. Glory be to God in the highest. Thank you. And the Bible says, when the Lord restored the fortunes of Zion, we were like those who dreamed. Our mouths were filled with laughter and our tongues with songs of joy. Then it was said amongst the nations that the Lord has done great things for them. The Lord has done great things for us and we are filled with joy. This is our testimony in the name of the Lord Jesus. Prayer point number one, verse one again. When the Lord restored the fortunes of Zion, we were like those who dream. This is the emphasis. Our mouths were filled with laughter. It means they were not laughing before. There are situations that people have gone through this year alone that has caused us to cry, caused us to be sad, caused us to put a brave face and say, God, show mercy. And as faces are different, the needs are different, the struggles are different. But there's something the Lord can do for you by the instrumentality of restoration, that which brought tears and sadness. You now become filled with laughter. I want us to really, really pray. And you are going to declare and say, Heavenly Father, that which has caused me to cry this year, that which has caused me to lament this year, that which has caused me to suffer this year, by the ministry of restoration, let my mouth be filled with laughter. Let me laugh at the same situation that made me cry. Let me laugh at the same

Rabbaranda Gadagata. And when the Lord restored your fortune, and when the Lord restored your grace, and when the Lord restored your finances, and when the Lord restored your family, and when the Lord restored your health, and when the Lord restored your wealth, and when the Lord restored your ministry, you are like them that dreamed, and now your mouth became filled with laughter. Laughter was not there before, but laughter is coming. Oh, joy is coming. Oh, goodness is coming. Oh, breakthrough is coming. This is your month of restoration and celebration. Ekabamba bambe la kabanda skabande kabare ataria regede gede bombranda gade. Somebody's fortunes are about to be restored. This laughter, you will not have to fake it. Hey, you will not have to fake it. It will come by

divine turnaround, a divine season of change. And as many that can believe, the month of July, it is your month. This is the 7th of July. Sorry, this is July number.

Can you birth your turnaround in the cave of Adullam, in the seat of prayer? Lord, restore my fortunes. Somebody is praying passionately. Somebody is praying deeply. Somebody is not just praying emotionally. You are praying with conviction, knowing that your change has come. Your season has come. Your blessing has come. Father, I thank you, for your scripture is sound and prophetic. Your scripture is wise and amazing. Fill my mouth with laughter, O God. Let my tongue be filled with songs of joy. You see, there's a way you can sing in faith, in anticipation. That's what is fantastic. I love it. But there's a way to come naturally, because you are receiving back-to-back-to-back testimonies, back-to-back-to-back breakthrough, back-to-back-to-back restoration. That one is sweet like honey. Eratoska babande katoria ndaskateria legadagada baratoria ndagadia eshatoria ndagada eradada barando shetoria ndaketele kariataya. Restore, oh God. Restore, oh God. Restore, oh God, in the name of the Lord Jesus. In Jesus' mighty name we have prayed. Amen. We are still praying. Oh, look at what the same verse said. After it says that our mouths were filled with laughter and our tongues with songs of joy. Look at this. Then it was said among the nations, the Lord has done great things for them. The Lord has done great things for us, and we were filled with joy. Please watch this. So you see, scripture is fascinating. Scripture is miraculous. Scripture is beautiful. It says, then it was said among the nations. So my question is, what were the nations saying before? When Israel were in captivity, they must have been mocking Israel. Look at this man, no job. Look at this woman, no nothing. Look at this family, no breakthrough. They are going to church, no results. They are serving God. They think they are serving God, no results. They want to stand for integrity and purity, no results. The nations are mocking. People are mocking. Your neighbors are mocking. Society are mocking. Your work colleagues are mocking you. They are advancing faster because they know what they're doing, the night to go. And the nations were mocking. But there's something God is about to do for you. Oh, hear me, oh, hear me, oh, hear me. There's something God is about to do that even the nations does not mean Christians, even Gentiles, believers, unbelievers, or atheists, or agnostics, gnostics, whatever demography, the nations, they said, the Lord has done great things for them. I want somebody to pray and say, Lord, by your hand of restoration, let it be said by the people who mocked me that the Lord has done great things in my life. Let my testimony be so loud that even non-believers will say, there is a God in heaven. Even Christians that mocked me will say that the Lord has done great things for us, and we are filled with joy. Can somebody pray by restoration, that mockery will turn to acknowledgement. That mockery, that sarcasm from the nations will turn to admiration, and they will not but say, great things have happened in the life of this family. Great things has happened in the life of this sister. Great things has happened in the life of this brother, in the name of the Lord Jesus. What you will do in my life, oh God, will cause the nations to say, the Lord has done great things for me. The Lord has done great things for us. And we are filled with joy. Thank
gada barra torianda gata errando shetorianda getia errado dos keterianda keteria errada da barra tos keterianda kata errada da barra tos keteria erranda gada bande katsuria baranda shatoria errada da barra torianda kateria erranda gatarianda kata erranda barrando shetorianda keteria errata banda kata. The nation shall say that the Lord has done great things for you in the name of the Lord Jesus. Sekapande kataria bratapande katapande kataya. In Jesus mighty name we have prayed. Amen and amen. Verse 4 and verse 6 of Psalm 126, as we have been reading, the Bible says, look at it now. You know, when the psalmist was writing this, he first of all puts the first three verses to remind himself what God can do so that his faith will come alive. He said that, I remember once upon a time when I was in this situation. It may not be the exact situation, but I was believing God for a change. I was believing God for something, and then I remembered how he turned my story, and I began to laugh. Now in verse 4, he has remembered, he has written it down. Now he's confident, his faith is up, his conviction is up, and look at what he said. Restore our fortunes, oh God, as streams renew the desert. Hey, do you know what it means for streams to renew the desert? Is a dry land. There are people that are praying this hour. The situation is like that of a desert. Dry. Finance dry. Business dry. Joy dry. Everything dry. He says, restore our fortunes as streams renew the desert. But this is my emphasis. Those who plant in tears. There are many people that have done things sacrificially. You keep going, you keep praying, you keep serving, you keep giving, you keep doing good. I have word from God to you. Don't stop doing good. God is watching. It may look as if nothing is happening physically, but believe me, by the integrity of scripture, that in the realm of the spirit, God is working out a change of story. What God is doing is so that when he lifts you, you remain lifted. Sometimes this thing takes time, that he doesn't want you to rise today and fall tomorrow. So he will work on you like a refiner's fire. Not just working on you, he will work on the systems and structures that are designed to favor you, so that when you enter for good. The Bible says, those that plant in tears will harvest with shouts of joy. I want somebody to pray. You are not praying this from a point of pride, because there's nothing you can do that can even match God. You can't outgive God. You can't outdo God. No, but it is from a place of mercy. And you are saying, oh God, every labor I have labored with tears, every labor I have labored with sweat, every labor, every time I have labored, why? Every time I have labored while sad, every time I've put a brave face, despite the storms, the billows, the hardships, the trauma, the things I have been through, Lord, let my harvest come with joy by restoration in the name of the Lord Jesus. Somebody is praying, let my harvest come with joy. I have planted in tears, but I planted. I have planted in tears, but I kept planting. I didn't stop planting. My seed on the ground, my service on the ground, ministry on the ground, sweat on the ground, labor on the ground, prayer on the ground, giving on the ground, sacrifice on the ground, altar on the ground. Now I decree and declare by mercy and restoration, let my joy come with the harvest in the name of Jesus. I will harvest with shouts of joy. I will return singing with harvest. Beloved, you will return singing with harvest. It is not game over. You are still alive. Your story has not been finalized.

chapter 10, for some chapter 15. There's still another 20 more chapters, and God is not done writing your story. Not said that you are his workmanship. You are his workmanship. He is building you. He's making you an eternal excellency, a joy of many generations. Oh God, restore the fortunes.

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The law is full of compassion. What? Restore to anger. His tender mercy over all his works and work of our faith and life. Oh, prophet, thunder, God, deeply the Jesus of your Father. Laka pregasaka, oh God, let your love that is shed above my heart by the Holy Ghost. The Bible declares concerning Jesus Christ and concerning our Father God, Psalm 145, verse 3 and 5, and 8 and 9. The Lord is full of compassion, is full of anger. His tender mercy over all his works.

0: Jesus of your Father. Laka Pregasaka, oh God, let your love that is shed abroad my heart by the Holy Ghost. The Bible declares concerning Jesus Christ, and concerning our Father God, Psalm 145 verse 8 and 5, and 8 and 9. For the Lord is full of compassion, is full of anger. His tender mercies are over all his works. What? The Lord is full of compassion. What? His slow to anger. His tender mercies are over all his works. Psalm 145 verse 8 and 9. Oh, prophet, thunder God, be Jesus of your Father. Laka Pregasaka, oh God, let your love that is shed abroad my heart by the Holy Ghost.
1: Thank you, God. Zekatabande, hallelujah. Sorry for that intermission. It began to rain heavily and then the one Wi-Fi went off. But thank God for preparation. Please have more than two Wi-Fis in your house in this day of technology. Amen and amen. The rain affected it, but I just believe that that is a rain of restoration coming down right now. What I was praying about while the network went off was that there are people that are saying that I am okay, I am fine, but what is causing me sleepless nights? What is making me sad is my family, maybe my son, maybe my daughter, maybe my wife, maybe my husband, and somebody is saying that for my own joy to be complete, I'm not looking for a new job, I'm not looking for a new business, I'm not looking for anything about me, but can you do something for this person? I want to remind you of certain scriptures that will align in Mark chapter 5. Remember the woman that had faith in Prophet Elisha, the Shunammite woman, in 2 Kings 4, 8 to 37. Time will not allow us to read everything, but remember that the Lord restored the life of her only child when he died. Something that was important to her was gone, and by a prophetic voice, by a prophetic word, there was a restoration. There was a restoration. Going to Mark chapter 5, remember Jairus' daughter, the 12-year-old girl that died while the father was waiting for Jesus to follow him to heal her. And Jesus healed her, and she was healed. Let us go to Mark chapter 5, verse 41, because Jesus said something. He says, Talita kumi, which translated, little girl, I say to you, arise. I say to you, arise. I want to use this scripture for us as a point of contact. Is it your son or daughter that is beginning to drift away? They have not died, but you see them drifting. You see them going astray, and you can't help it. You try all you can, and they seem to be so hell-bent on making wrong decisions and wrong choices. You are seeing your husband. You are praying. And you are saying, are you not seeing that you are making calamitous decisions? And you are wondering what is going on. But they are going astray, and they are drifting, and you are crying, and you are saying, what is happening here? You are seeing your wife, and you are seeing wrong choices. You are seeing someone fall into depression, and you have done all you can to help, but it seems like the pit is getting bigger. Somebody is going to say, Talita kumi, and you will say over that loved one, I say to you, arise and be restored. Can somebody pray? Call them by name and say, arise and be restored now. Oh son, oh daughter, arise and be restored now. Le katorianda gadia, regede geterianda gataria, erada da shatorianda keteria, erada da shatorianda keteria, e shatorianda gadia, brada da baratos takaya, arise and be restored. Remember Dorcas in Acts chapter 9 from verse 36. The power of God walking through Peter. Dorcas came back to life. Who is that person important to you that is going in their health? Their health is beginning to dissipate, or their life's choices, or their joy, or their Christian life, something about them is dying. Talita kumi, kumi, come back, come back, come back, be restored now. Ekateria taparia kataria, erada dada barataria dakaria, errata bandes kateria, errata dada barata bande keteya, come back to life.

0: The Bible, the test concerning Jesus Christ, and concerning our Father God, Psalm 145:8-9. So the Lord is full of compassion, slow to anger, His tender mercies are over all His works. What? The Lord is full of compassion. What? He's slow to anger, His tender mercies are over all His works. Psalm 145:8-9. Oh, prophet, and Jesus of your Father. Laka pregasaka, oh God, let your love that is shed about my heart by the Holy Ghost. The Bible, the test concerning Jesus Christ, and concerning our Father God, Psalm 145:8-9. So the Lord is full of compassion, slow to anger, His tender mercies are over all His works. What? The Lord is full of compassion. What? He's slow to anger, His tender mercies are over all His works. Psalm 145:8-9. Oh, prophet, and Jesus of your Father. Laka pregasaka, oh God, let your love that is shed about my heart by the Holy Ghost. The Bible, the test concerning Jesus Christ, and concerning our Father God, Psalm 145:8-9. So the Lord is full of compassion, slow to anger, His tender mercies are over all His works. What? The Lord is full of compassion. What? He's slow to anger, His tender mercies are over all His works. Psalm 145:8-9. Oh, prophet, and Jesus of your Father. Laka pregasaka, oh God, let your love that is shed about my heart by the Holy Ghost. The Bible, the test concerning Jesus Christ, and concerning our Father God, Psalm 145:8-9. So the Lord is full of compassion, slow to anger, His tender mercies are over all His works. What? The Lord is full of compassion. What? He's slow to anger, His tender mercies are over all His works. Psalm 145:8-9. Oh, prophet, and Jesus of your Father. Laka pregasaka, oh God, let your love that is shed about my heart by the Holy Ghost. The Bible, the test concerning Jesus Christ, and concerning our Father God, Psalm 145:8-9. So the Lord is full of compassion, slow to anger, His tender mercies are over all His works. What? The Lord is full of compassion. What? He's slow to anger, His tender mercies are over all His works. Psalm 145:8-9. Oh, prophet, and
1: Yes, Katalabande Gete, we decree back to life in the name of the Lord Jesus, back to life in Jesus' mighty name, amen and amen. We're going to pray for those that have lost things, whether in business, ministry, career. We're reading Jeremiah 33 verse 11, the NLT translation. And the Bible says in Jeremiah 33 verse 11, the Lord says, I will restore the prosperity of this land to what it was in the past. We are going to pray. There are many businesses that are no longer thriving the way they were doing before. You see, the Bible says that the path of the just shines ever brighter unto the perfect day. It is not a good thing to say that you had a better yesterday than you did today. You are going to pray and say, Heavenly Father, for every progress lost, for everywhere I have gone into backwardness and retrogression, let there be a divine restoration in the name of the Lord Jesus. Lord, a restoration, a divine restoration, Abba Father. Bradoska bande gedea, brando godoska babande gede borotoska te brondo regedia, branda shatorian de gedia, erada da barandoska terian de gedia, brando shetorian de gede boskatorian de ketea, branda gada bandeskatorian de keteria, brando shetorian da gadia, brando skatabande kabala kateria. Father, we ask for a divine restoration in the name of the Lord Jesus. In the name of the Lord Jesus. In Jesus' mighty name we have prayed. We are going to go a step further. Ezekiel 36 verse 11. Apologies that the scriptures are not being displayed on the screen. It seems like this network is all around. Ezekiel 36 verse 11 says, I will multiply upon you man and beast, and they shall increase and bear younger. He says, I'm reading the NKJV. He says, I will make you inhabitants as in former times. Look at what the word of God says, and do better for you than at your beginning. This is the word of God. And he says, then you shall know that I am the Lord. The key word here, he says that he will do better for us than in our beginning. He will do better for us than in our beginning time. Again, I read, because it's not yet projected. I'll read now. I will multiply upon you man and be, says the Lord, they shall increase and bear younger. I will make you inhabited as in former times, and do better for you than in your beginning. This is the prayer point. Please, this is from you as a son to a father, a daughter to a father. No part. No self, no pride. You are saying, Daddy, make me better than I was before. Restore me to a place better than I started. Restore my seasons to a place better than when the journey first began. In the name of the Lord Jesus, your word says you will do better for me than in my beginnings. Thank you, because you are doing better for us than in our beginning. You are doing better for us than when our journey started, in the name of the Lord Jesus. Amen. Genesis 40:21. And this prayer point is for those whom prophecy has gone forth to. People have spoken over you. 2026, this will happen. 2025, that would have happened. 2024, this would have happened. And nothing has happened yet. What do you do when prophecy and reality, they don't tally? You wait, yes. But what instrument of the spirit realm can you engage to ensure that it works out? Genesis 40:21. This was the man talking to Pharaoh about Joseph. The chief cupbearer said, and things turned out exactly as he interpreted them to us. I was restored to my position, and the other man was impaled. He had a dream. Joseph interpreted the dream, and he was restored to his position. I don't know what position you have lost to, whether in the place of your work, in your career, whether in your life, but somebody has interpreted your destiny. Somebody has prophesied to you. Even the Holy Ghost has interpreted it through your inner man. And you know that where you are, you should be operating at a much higher level. I want somebody to pray and say, Heavenly Father, by the Spirit, this is now the Spirit of restoration. By the Spirit of restoration, restore me to every position I have lost. Restore me to every position that I have lost. In the name of Jesus, restore me to my position. In the mighty name of the Lord Jesus. Brekatas katela kapare kataria. 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In Jesus mighty name we have prayed. We'll take maybe one or two more prayer points, but this one we're going to take you with the communion now. As you prepare your communion, Zechariah chapter 9, we're doing 11 and 12. This is restoration by the blood. Zechariah 9, 11 and 12. I believe our system is back up and running. Glory be to God in the highest. Amen and amen. Glory be to God in the highest. Zebanda skatorianda gada. As we are preparing our communion elements, we are opening the scripture. Zebambre dos katerianda gedia. We are reading in the name of the Lord Jesus from the book of Zechariah chapter 9. Verse 11 to 12, and I read, the Bible says, as for you also, because of the blood of your covenant, I will set your prisoners free from the waterless pit. Let me read it together. It says, as for you also, because of the blood of your covenant, I will set your prisoners free from the waterless pits. Look at verse 12 now. Says, return. Return. You can paraphrase for restore. It says, return to the stronghold. It means that there was a stronghold that empowered you. There was a stronghold that empowered your finances. There was a stronghold you had in business. There was a stronghold you had in destiny. But if once something happened, maybe satanic attack, and you now became a prisoner. But the word of the Lord is saying, return to the stronghold. Called you prisoners of hope. I look at the word now. Even today, I declare that I will restore double to you. Let's take the communion first, and we're going to pray this prayer for 2-3 minutes with all of our hearts, because we are tying this to the blood of Jesus. That number one, there's some. God, the blood of thy covenant, the blood of thy covenant. Then number two, there's something called the waterless pits that we're coming out of. Number three, we are returning to the stronghold, the empowerment place of power and strength. And then number four, restoration of double. Can you take the body and the bread and the blood in the name of Jesus? And then we pray. Hallelujah. If you have taken of it, your prayer point is going to go like this. And you are going to say, Father, in the name of the Lord Jesus, by the mystery of restoration, I return to the stronghold in the name of Jesus. And I receive double restoration for every season I have lost, for every season the devourer has taken from me, from every season oppression has taken from me. From every season, demonic attacks have taken from me. I decree and declare a double restoration of time, a double restoration of favor, a double restoration of speed, a double restoration, oh God, in the name of the Lord Jesus. By restoration, I return to the stronghold of the blood of Jesus, the stronghold of wisdom, the stronghold of favor, the stronghold of divine establishment. In the name of the Lord Jesus, by the blood of Jesus, I come out of every waterless pit. I come out. We decree and declare a restoration now and a return. Somebody needs to go back to their advantage. You can't be operating at a disadvantage. Go back to your advantage. Leave the wilderness. You are not there destined to remain there. Leave the struggling zone. Go back to your advantage, to your stronghold. The power in God, the power to prosper, the power to advance, the power to be restored, in the name of the Lord Jesus. Oh, Father, we thank you. Lord, we give you thanks. In the name of the Lord Jesus, Father, we thank you. Thank you for your mercy and your grace. Thank you for your mighty restoration. This is our month of restoration and celebration. It shall be so in our lives, in our destinies, in our families, in our ministries, in our finances, in the name of the Lord Jesus. In this month, you are going from shame to celebration. You are going from tears to joy. Weeping may have endured for the night, but cometh July, cometh the hour, your joy has come, your season has come. In the name of the Lord Jesus. Father, we thank you. And we want to give you all the glory in the mighty name of the Lord Jesus. I wish we had time, but just one last prayer point. There's something called restore unto me the joy of my salvation. Many have lost this joy, going through the motions, going through church, going through activities, but totally disconnected, totally outdated, just going in a very robotic and mechanical way. And there's a dryness, maybe because of the lack of results. Very quickly, Psalm 51 verse 12. Last prayer point for 1 minute. In your mercy, O Lord, restore to me the joy of my salvation. It does not necessarily mean that you have backslidden. It does not mean that you are falling by the wayside. But something has taken your joy. Something has taken your peace. Something has taken your joy and peace. You are there, but you are not there. You are not connected. You are not plugged into that vine. I want somebody to pray and say, finally, Lord, this is the most important thing. Restore my joy. My joy, my love for you. My love for you, Jesus. Restore unto me the joy of your salvation. In the name of the Lord Jesus. 30 more seconds. Please pray this prayer as we share the grace and read our daily devotional for the day. Restore unto me the joy of my salvation. The love for God. The love for God's children. The love for God's people. For the love for God's kingdom agenda. In the name of the Lord Jesus. Father, we thank you. And we give you all the glory. For in Jesus' mighty name we have prayed. Amen and amen. After the grace, we'll read our devotional and then we'll take it from there. May the grace of our Lord. Hallelujah. Can we share the grace? Father, we thank you. Lord, we thank you. Father, we thank you. May the grace of our Lord Jesus Christ, the love of God, and the sweet fellowship of the Holy Spirit rest and abide with us now and forevermore. Amen and amen. Surely God's goodness and mercy shall follow us all the days of our lives, and we shall dwell in the house of the Lord. Amen. And amen. Glory be to God.
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0: 21 minutes gone past 6. Good morning, good morning, good morning. 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It's another day. 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As always, we are here to wake you up. Today is the 9th of July 2026. Wake up today, make today count for you. The weather is right, so no excuses. 24 degrees Celsius here in the cold city, 94% humidity, 8%, or rather 30% precipitation, winds at 8 kilometers per hour. I think we are kind of blessed in Nigeria with the kind of weather that we have. I look around the world now and all the things that have happened with regards to weather in Venezuela, what's happening in China now. And then I look at Nigeria and wonder, why aren't we making the most of the weather that we have? This country is blessed, we should be the best. Anyway, you're plugged into Urban Radio 94.5 FM, Coasties Music Authority, number one radio station, music, talk and sports. Okay, I think my tongue is jet lagging this morning, but regardless, we will wake up the urban way. My name is Yagazi. Of course, you can call me Mr. Yags. Who's awake this morning? Call in, say good morning to the family. 0916-000-4945. Thank God for life. Hello, good morning. Hey, the elder that I know.
1: The elder you know.
0: Elder, good morning, sir.
1: Good morning, sir.
0: Okay.
1: Let me go ahead.
0: All right, go ahead.
1: Not my country. It's boy. Babu, too. Oh, yeah, my poor. It's boy. Good from opening a good. That is what I say is not good. I can go. I can go. William born,
0: Good morning.
1: Thank you very much.
0: Thank you so much, Elder. Thank you for waking up with us. Hello, good morning.
2: Wakey.
0: 9th Mountain Cry, good morning to you.
2: Yeah, good morning, Yagazi.
0: Good morning, how are you doing?
2: Yeah, this is 9th Mountain Cry, Babutu.
0: We know you.
2: Who bring local news to the international.
0: Mm-hmm.
2: So that people who are in the international will hear what is happening in locality. So let me wake up our listeners and the callers of Urban Radio.
0: Okay.
2: As you know, I've spoken, I heard you clear. I'm waking up my good friend, Ojo Mopo, Onodugo, Professor Gruno, former commissioner of police. Agree, I'm waking up this very morning. I won't forget my good friend from Sube, China, a quiet guy from Amagun, Sube. Mm-hmm. I'm calling up this very morning. I won't forget Omeno Kako. The Igwe of Sude. I'm waking up this very morning. I won't forget my good friend again from Abo, Igwe Chukwode. I'm waking up this very morning. I won't forget Odohatu, Okana, Igwe of Okana. All those people I mentioned is my good friends.
0: Mm-hmm.
2: I'm waking up this very morning. I won't forget Evaristo Sokwo. Those my big boys, big men, them. I'm waking up this very morning. I won't forget the light of Enugu West, Ostangu. I won't forget you. I'm waking up this very morning. Odozo drivers and those you, especially the Ukwaki, you don't to them.
0: Right.
2: And when Ukwaki was totally bad, we cried to you, came to restore us in Ukwaki. So we are having our meeting on 15 July. We want you to say those to delegate.
0: Right.
2: So that we fully endorse you.
0: All
2: we
0: right.
2: are with you. for 27. No vacancy there. And with security zone. We are going to support you because we are seeing your life. We are seeing what you are doing.
0: All right.
2: Continue your good job. I won't forget I mentioned Zongu from Okojongo. Wake up, ECGO, your brothers.
0: All right, Babuti.
2: Of whom, all of you people in the community. I won't forget Prince Uche Alongo.
0: All right.
2: Manakanaya, right. One of the title also name.
0: All right.
2: Manakanaya, through.
0: All right.
2: Manakanaya.
0: Manakanaya.
2: Thank you. Babuti, let me give you chance for other people to come in.
0: All right. Babuti. Hello, good morning.
3: Hi, Babuti. Good morning, yeah. Good morning, Oba family.
0: Good morning, daddy of the house. How are you doing?
3: Hello, Yag.
0: Yes, I can hear you.
3: Hello?
0: Hello, I can hear you, Daddy Moore. Go ahead.
3: Yes. Babuti, broken up, yes. Thank you. Let me remember Lady of Nazir, Oje Mopo, Okwana, Sanyo, Kamakan, Shakwain, Jem Kebo. Tatalizing, how are you doing, my young guy? I think I'm so, the general, younger journalist. Elder, you know, we had their voice too. Onodugo, how are you doing? I'm off from a day ago. We are expecting a ride so that if we give Babuti this ride, let us know if he can calm down a little so that you can call in and tell us.
0: All right.
3: How are you doing, my good friend? Okay, yeah, how are you doing too? The weather is so cool.
0: I'm not feeling the cold though. It's hot here.
3: it's a mixture. This thing is very mixture. Like I don't know, cold and hot and something like that. Thank you very much.
0: Thank you so much.
3: Good morning.
0: Good morning, Daddy Moore. Good morning. The weather is perfect. I understand it's a bit, you know, cold. We've not had, you know, the kind of full sunshine that you usually have. It didn't happen yesterday. The weather was, you know, neither here nor there. It was just lukewarm, so to speak. Expected the rains, but it didn't quite come yesterday. Maybe it will come today, but regardless, we are excited about what today will bring. Hello, good morning.
4: Hello.
0: Good morning.
4: Good morning, Yagazia. Good morning, Oban family.
0: Good morning. How are you doing?
4: This is Watcher Morovan from Abuja, the Kanwa.
0: Okay, decency.
4: The great man. My great friend, Dr. Basi, Dr. Chikoja Adajo, Odokwanumu Chief Lubisa Lechi, my great man, Odokwanum Barista Sidio, Odokwanum Barista Abujogu, Odokwanum Moni, Nenna Nosye, Odokwanumu Adide, Odokwanum Ipomawa Bufo, Odokwanum Chomawa Samba, Odokwanum Yagazo Duwane, Odokwanum Richard Asebu,
0: All right, this NC, we have to go. Thank you so much. I got Botelugi Madanine. It's all good. That's how we wake up on the Urban Breakfast. Stay with us. We'll pay bills. We'll play you good music. We'll keep you informed. The news is coming. Sports, politics and governance, everything. All the things that you love to hear on radio that makes radio experience amazing. 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
15: Today's topic is The Special Blessings of the Time of Youth, Part 4. Hello. In the three preceding discussions we have devoted to this topic, we have identified some very important causative factors which bring about tension both within young people as they grow into adults and between them and older members of society. In summary, at about the period of puberty, while young people are developing into adulthood, a special spiritual power identified in the Grail message as generative power connects the spirit within the young body to the material world into which it has been incarnated this time around. This immediately causes the young person to intuitively perceive all the wrong and false ways in which the affairs around him or her are conducted. As a result, an unspoken protest immediately arises, along with a strong desire to change things for the better. This immediately gives rise to conflict. Adult expectations and the pressure to conform rather than change are met with the energetic youthful longing to do things differently. The longing to change things also clashes with feelings of helplessness, which are often heightened by the ridicule of their elders, who often scoff at young people's ideas as being either rebellious or foolish and unrealistic. We recalled in previous episodes that the spirit within every person is the real human being. Originating in paradise, the spirit's essential nature is all goodness and nobility. There is therefore an inevitable clash between the spirit's urge for goodness and the goings-on around the youth. In ignorance, adults see the manifestation either as rebellion or as foolish idealism arising from inexperience. In ignorance also, the young person does not see that the primary purpose of these inner stirrings is a loving opportunity from above to enable him strive only for all that is good and noble with all earnestness and humility. Instead, the opportunity is often spurned, and in some cases, the tensions lead to deviant behavior on the path of the youth or excessive acts in the assertion of authority by parents. These are some of the truths among the many key and extremely important revelations from the new spiritual knowledge now available on earth in the Grail message. Next week, we will conclude this sub-series by identifying one other critical factor in the spiritual coming of age of the young and its many blessings. This factor is something about which all growing young persons should know, because it is centrally important for not just a happy life on earth, but also, and more especially, for spiritual salvation and the eventual return to paradise. Please join us at this same time. Thank you for listening. Today's topic was The Special Blessings of the Time of Youth, Part 4.
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11: Who or what is a human being? Where does he come from and where does he go when he dies? What is the purpose of life on earth? Who are we? Why are we here? What is the real purpose of life? 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What really happens when we die? 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

0: federal government sympathizes with China over deadly Gansu landslide. Nigerian Navy recovers 39,500 liters of stolen crude in rivers. Aviation unions threaten strike over billions in unpaid ticket charges. In sports, FIFA faces backlash over ExpressVPN World Cup partnership. On entertainment, actress Uche Obudo announces split from husband. Details of these and more after this short break. I am Yagazie Obiwane Ozalo. The federal government of Nigeria has expressed its condolences to the government and the people of the Republic of China following the devastating landslide that struck Tanchang County in Gansu province, claiming at least 21 lives. In a statement issued yesterday, the Ministry of Foreign Affairs said Nigeria sympathizes with the victims and their families, describing the tragedy as a painful loss. The federal government also commended the swift response of the Chinese authorities and emergency rescue teams in their efforts to save lives and provide relief to affected communities. Reaffirming the strong ties between both countries, the ministry noted that Nigeria and China share a long-standing strategic partnership founded on mutual respect, friendship and cooperation, and further prayed for the peaceful repose of the victims, the speedy recovery of those injured, and strength for the bereaved families. The Minister of Defense, General Christopher Musa, has directed security personnel to immediately engage and neutralize bandits and terrorists upon deployment, warning that any operative who delays action while awaiting approval will be treated as an accomplice. Musa gave the directive yesterday during the commissioning of the 62 operational vehicles and security equipment valued at 27.1 billion naira procured by the Sokoto state government to enhance security operations across the state. Addressing security personnel, the minister stressed that troops should not hesitate to confront armed criminals whenever they are deployed. Musa also urged personnel to ensure the proper maintenance of the newly acquired operational assets, noting that the equipment represented a significant investment in the country's security. The Nigerian Navy has intensified its campaign against crude oil theft under Operation Delta Sentinel, recovering 39,500 liters of stolen crude and destroying illegal storage facilities in Bonny local government area of Rivers State. The Director of Information, Abiodun Folorunsho, disclosed this in a statement that the operation was carried out by personnel of the Forward Operating Base, FOB Bonny, following the credible intelligence and uncovered concealed dugout pits hidden within the creek environment during the operation. Folorunsho revealed that a detailed assessment of the site led to the discovery of four dugout pits, one large and three medium-sized, with three of the pits containing an estimated 39,500 liters of products stolen to be crude, suspected to be crude oil, while the fourth was filled with water. He explained that the discovery highlights the continued use of hidden storage facilities by crude oil theft syndicates to stockpile stolen products before transporting them illegally. He added that the illegal storage facilities and the recovered products were handled in accordance with the established operational procedures, while surveillance in the area has been strengthened to prevent the return of similar illegal activities. The Central Bank of Nigeria has reaffirmed that the standard 100 Naira banknote remains legal tender, warning that rejecting it for transactions is against the law. In a statement, the CBN Director of Corporate Communications, Hakama Sidi Ali, disclosed that the bank received reports that some individuals and businesses were refusing to accept the standard 100 Naira notes over doubts about its validity. The Apex Bank clarified that both the standard 100 Naira note and the commemorative 100 Naira banknote introduced to mark Nigeria's centenary are valid and must be accepted for all transactions nationwide, while stressing that commemorative 100 Naira was never intended to replace the existing standard 100 Naira banknote. The CBN further warned individuals, businesses, financial institutions and other stakeholders against rejecting the standard banknotes, saying such actions violate the CBN Act and undermine public confidence in the national currency. The Apex Bank also reiterated its commitment to protecting the integrity of the Naira, sustaining confidence in all officially issued banknotes and ensuring the smooth circulation of currency across the country. Nigeria's aviation sector may face fresh industrial action after two major aviation unions issued a 14-day ultimatum to airline operators over the alleged failure to remit the statutory 5% ticket sales charge to aviation agencies. In a joint letter addressed to the Airline Operators of Nigeria, the National Union of Air Transport Employees and the Air Transport Service Senior Staff Association of Nigeria alleged that the outstanding remittances have accumulated to several billions of naira, creating funding challenges for aviation agencies and raising concerns about safety oversight. The union stated that the 5% ticket sales charge is a statutory levy collected from passengers on behalf of aviation agencies and must be remitted promptly in accordance with the law, adding that the prolonged non-remittance has weakened the revenue base of the affected agencies, limiting their ability to carry out critical regulatory and safety functions. Describing the situation as unacceptable, the unions warned that continued non-remittance threatens the financial sustainability of the agencies responsible for ensuring safe air travel in Nigeria. They demanded that all outstanding ticket sales charge be remitted within 14 days, warning that failure to comply would leave them with no option but to take action necessary to protect the aviation sector from operational and safety risks. A cross-section of Nigerians has reacted to the Senate's call on the federal government to halt the rehabilitation and reintegration of repentant terrorists into society as part of efforts to reduce insecurity in the country. Ndukeya, who joined a town hall conversation on Urban Radio's political program, The Urban Parliament, said that the country is in a situation where terrorism will be difficult to eliminate, emphasizing that the nation's security agencies lack the necessary resources to successfully achieve that.
1: The situation is that we have aided and abetted terrorism in Nigeria, and we have now come to a point where we know there is no answer to it. The government of Nigeria is overwhelmed by the terrorism. Isn't jail a correctional center? Why didn't they send these informants to jail first, prosecute them to show they are criminals? Then they reform them in this prison as they do other prisoners. The answer is simple. You have enemies fighting and killing you, and your soldiers not capable of killing them. We don't have enough foot soldiers. How far have we gone in those things that we did?
0: Dilibo Onyama Jr., who called in during the program, alleged that the government is behind both terrorism and rehabilitation program, an act he described as creating the impression of addressing the problem.
2: If somebody commits murder, usually in the Senate class, US, if they can take that this person committed that murder, instead of being sentenced to prison or to death, that person will be sentenced to the cycle rehabilitation, so that person will be revived through rehabilitation. But that person has been neutralized from killing anybody else. And let us remember, for the sake of common sense, our constitution doesn't provide anybody to rehabilitate criminals or murderers or genocidal maniacs. So what can come to end is the same unit in the presidency, sponsoring terrorism. They are the same ones conducting this rehabilitation program to make it look like they are handling the situation. But if they are conducting rehabilitation while terrorists are killing people in the forest, they are simply not doing anything.
0: Similarly, Eminent Favor alleged that the government is benefiting from the current security situation, adding that its actions are worsening insecurity in the country.
3: Our problem is insecurity of the government, of the federal government. Maybe allegedly they are benefiting from it, or is the tools to grab power. And that is the reason why today we are facing insecurity. And the issue is that when you give the program thereof, where they are talking of innovation, you see that it's about swelling the situation. A government that is seeing what is going on, they want to rehabilitate terrorists back to society. Then what is the fighting of insecurity we are talking about? And that is the reason why today everything has been escalated.
0: As insecurity continues to heighten across the country, the Senate has called on the federal government to immediately end the rehabilitation and reintegration of former terrorists into society, insisting that those involved in terrorism and banditry should be arrested and made to face the full weight of the law. Moving on to the foreign scene, the United States President Donald Trump has threatened to launch fresh strikes on Iran, saying the initial ceasefire agreement with the Islamic Republic has ended. Speaking on the sidelines of a NATO summit in Turkey, Trump accused Iranian officials of failing to honor the terms of the agreement that they negotiated. He warned that the United States could carry out additional military strikes tonight, following attacks by American forces. Earlier, Trump said that the memorandum of understanding that formed the basis of the initial ceasefire between the U.S. and Iran was no longer in effect, but did not state whether the U.S. would resume full-scale military operation or if further action would take place to secure a lasting agreement. Up next is sports and entertainment updates. In sports, broadcasters in France and Spain have lodged a formal complaint with FIFA over its decision to appoint ExpressVPN as an official sponsor of the FIFA World Cup, arguing that the partnership undermines efforts to combat illegal sports streaming. ExpressVPN, a virtual private network service that enhances users' online privacy, was unveiled as an official World Cup partner before the tournament and has featured prominently on pitchside advertising boards during matches. The sponsorship has drawn criticism from football authorities and broadcasters who argue that VPN services can make it more difficult for authorities to identify individuals who illegally stream football matches. La Liga president Javier Tebes, a longtime campaigner against digital piracy, criticized FIFA's decision, warning that it sends the wrong message to the football industry, and further revealed that La Liga clubs lose as much as 700 million euros annually due to illegal football streaming. The Association for the Protection of Sports Programs, which represents major sports broadcasters in France, including Canal Plus, Bein Sports France and other rights holders, also wrote to FIFA expressing deep concern over the sponsorship and urged FIFA to ensure that its commercial partnerships align with the protection of the integrity, sustainability and value of sporting events and their broadcasting rights. Still in sports, Austrian Bundesliga side FK Austria Wien have completed the signing of Nigerian defender Ibrahim Buhari from Swedish club IF Elfsborg. The 24-time Austrian champions announced that Buhari has signed a 3-year contract with the club ahead of the new season. The 24-year-old centre-back has also been handed the number 3 jersey following his arrival in Vienna. Buhari joined IF Elfsborg in 2022 from former Nigeria Premier Football League champions Plateau United and went on to establish himself as a key member of the Swedish side. During his time in Elfsborg, the Nigerian defender made 77 appearances across all competitions, earning recognition for his consistent performances. That's all for sports. Now some entertainment news. Nollywood actress Uche Obodo has confirmed the end of her marriage to her younger husband, Bobby Maris, following days of speculation on social media. Rumors of a split emerged after the couple unfollowed each other on Instagram, while Obodo and her younger sister shared a series of cryptic posts that fueled breakup reports. Breaking her silence, the actress confirmed the separation in a post shared on her Instagram story, questioning why ending a marriage should be considered wrong. Obodo also expressed frustration over the relationship, saying she was exhausted and deserved to prioritize her happiness. Still on entertainment, Nigerian rapper Black Bones has initiated legal action against fellow Nigerian artist Odumodu Black, demanding 2.55 billion naira in damages following a series of posts in which Odumodu Black publicly labeled him a sexual abuser. Legal documents from a Lagos law firm, Punuka Attorneys and Solicitors, addressed to Odumodu Black, indicates that Black Bones is pursuing the matter on grounds of defamation, harassment, assault, battery, and unlawful interference with his professional life. According to the letter, the dispute traces back to a post made by Odumodu on his verified X account on June 29, 2026, in which he referred to Black Bones as a sexual abuser, a claim which the firm described as malicious, defamatory, and calculated to damage their client's reputation and commercial interests. Black Bones is seeking 2.5 billion naira in general, two billion naira in general damages for injury to his reputation, professional standing, and emotional well-being, while a further 500 million naira in aggravated damages is being demanded, and further added legal costs of 50 million naira, bringing the total damages to 2.55 billion naira. However, shortly after the court documents surfaced online, Odumodu Black reacted on X, stating that he had no plans of retracting his statements. That's all for entertainment, and that's the news. Just before we go, a quick recap of the headlines. Federal government sympathizes with China over deadly Gansu landslide. Nigerian Navy recovers 39,500 liters of stolen crude in rivers. Aviation unions threaten strike over billions in unpaid ticket charges. Your vote gives leaders power, but your vigilance keeps them accountable. Ask questions, demand transparency, and expect results. For breaking news stories and eyewitness reports, please call 0916-457-7098 or visit our website, www.urbanradio945.com. 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I am Yagazie Obiwanne Ozalo. Many thanks for listening. Good morning.
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The grand opening of the Swimming Pool Kitchen, only at Hotel Presidential by Amber, where African flavors, great music, and wonderful experiences come alive.

Atako, Enyi. There will be an election for a new PG and other executives of the Atako Town Development Union on Saturday, 11th July 2026, at the Atako Civic Center, beginning at 8 a.m. The elections will be by open secret ballot system. Identification and accreditation will be by each village at 8 a.m., while election proper shall begin by 10 a.m. Please, aspirants wishing to step down or every other preparations rearrangement must be concluded on or before 24 hours before the elections. We plead for your cooperation to enable us serve you better. Announcers, Architect Stephen Agu Ugu, Chairman, Electoral Committee at Atako Town Development Union, and Christian Amobi Ingene, Secretary, Electoral Committee at Atako Town Development Union.

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Welcome to Primetime Press on Auburn Radio 94.5 FM. 60 minutes gone past 7. Today is Thursday, 9th day in the month of July 2026. On Primetime Press, we check out the newspapers and fetch the freshest headlines. Join us as we do that this morning. My name is Yagazi. We'll look through Punch, Premium Times, The Sun and Vanguard. Beginning today with Vanguard newspaper. PFI PC, I'll give documents to DSS and police, Adeyemi speaking. I'll give documents to DSS and police. IMF, rising cost of essentials to push more Nigerians into poverty. Defense Minister to troops, shoot terrorists, don't wait for orders. Defense Minister to troops, shoot terrorists, don't wait for orders. Standard 100 Naira note remains legal tender. That's according to the CBN. Standard 100 Naira note remains legal tender. NICOM charges NIA to rebuild public trust in insurance. Rep session turns rowdy as Abbas stops bid to invite Tinubu. Rep session turns rowdy as Abbas stops bid to invite Tinubu. Kano people not xenophobic. Kwankwaso rejects Modi Sharif's dismissal of Obi's northern appeal. ADC ICPC clash over Erufai's hospital visit and detention conditions. Activists seeking political offices can't make any difference, according to Sega Link. Alright, moving over to the Punch newspaper. 2027 elections, six legal hurdles before INEC. Six legal hurdles before INEC. Senate clears customs

0: Rising prices threaten Nigeria's poverty reduction gains, according to IMF. DSS detains journalist over drone. Shaori demands release. 1.3 billion naira fraud. BH Refinery XMD gets 150 million naira bill. Blackouts in Lagos and Osun over transmission failures and flooding. All right, moving over to Premium Times newspaper. Presidency reacts to Peter Obi's safety concerns. Presidency reacts to Peter Obi's safety concerns. Lawmakers ask Nigerian government to halt rehabilitation of repentant terrorists. Reps in rowdy session over bid to summon Tinubu to explain poor budget implementation. Senate rejects motion to probe 1.3 billion naira votes for so-called PFIPC in 2026 budget. Senate rejects motion to probe 1.3 billion naira votes for so-called PFIPC in 2026 budget. EFCC arraigns export alcohol refinery boss for money laundering. NCAA warns National Assembly proposed funding cuts could threaten aviation safety. El-Rufai denies breaching court order. Order demands ICPC retract statement over hospital visit. El-Rufai denies breaching court order. Demands ICPC retract statement over hospital visit. Fake agency scandal. Adeyemi says he did not prepare budgets included in 2026 Appropriation Act. Adeyemi says he's unsure of Wajabia Mila's role. Another headline, fake agency scandal. Adeyemi says he is unsure of Wajabia Mila's role. House of Reps swears in new member from Kano after by-election victory. One killed, another injured in farmers' herders' clash in Niger community. Right, those are the headlines on Premium Times. On the Sun newspaper, commotion in House of Reps over motion to summon Tinubu. Commotion in House of Reps over motion to summon Tinubu. Tinubu hails Alia's industrial revival as job and security boosting model for Benue. PFIPC, ADC Atiku reject ICPC probe, insists on independent inquiry. Fake presidency letter deceived my office. This is Deputy Speaker on the PFIPC scandal. Fake presidency letter deceived my office. Deputy Speaker backs probe. All right, Kwankwasiya rejects sheriff's claim, says Peter Obi can win in North. All right, Tinubu hails Alia's industrial revival. Senate declines motion on probe of PFIPC budget reallocation. El-Rufai's wife raises concern over bail conditions. And ADC tightens control over party litigation, directs state chapters to refer court process to secretariat. All right, those are the headlines for you this morning. You can call in, you can send in a message on WhatsApp. Let's know what your thoughts are on this. 0916-000-4945. You can send in a message on WhatsApp 0912-8945-945. Hello, good morning.
1: Yes, good morning.
0: Good morning, Augustine.
1: Yes, Augustine, my Chief of Army Staff, Shindo Oria. Hey, Chichilem, where were?
0: Minister of Defense.
1: Not Chief of Army. Now, I took you to tell him. After all, on your retainer, shoot to a site, all terrorists, rubandi, we criminal. Can you not check out what? In Bahaba world, I am a hatch of Bushinda Melek, shoot a site, and I'll let him bow in your order. A lot of Bushinda, I shall be a fellow Nigeria. In Wooden, you sure had to Wooden, Makashu Abalaba, Yunda, in Wooden Akapalata, or repair that you could have. I have one. All more, I don't have. You shouldn't get so much machine, much one. Because I'm sitting down there. It is, yes. I have my patient, have a womb. So, I support from that. All I should try to get me a machine. Look at my lalo with that. They will know this.
0: All right, Augustine, thank you for joining us. 0916-000-4945. Keep the calls coming. Hello, good morning.
2: Yeah, good man.
0: Good morning.
2: Yeah, I although I can't support their blog, but I like that specific statement. Yeah, I you know, it's the only thing that makes sense right now. Like I said, they know how to give actual order that eliminate this deadly problem once and for all. Okay, but the army seems to be controlled. Now I'm beginning to wonder why Salah made that track. They don't seem to think for themselves, to know what to do. They're always waiting for order. And before you know it, the worst has happened. As for the National Assembly going berserk because of the visa of Tinubu's invitation, or somebody trying to stop Tinubu's invitation, I think that was the implication of it all. It's a recurrence. It's just happening like this. If you can recall, it happened in during Buhari's administration. It was the time they invited Buhari to the National Assembly. And the cabal refused. But Buhari wouldn't come and clarify some things. Now it's happening again. Okay, yes, good morning.
0: All right, good morning, Dilibe Onyama Jr. Good morning to you. Hello, good morning.
3: Happy birthday, divine blessing, December. Then, on a day, me issue. A day, me the show way for Niku. Osnay, I tell a funny name, me physical police, good DSS. A day, me my phone Niku. Yeah, I'm assuring Nigeria, even to me, room about that thing. That is why they are telling me independent investigation about it. Okone, me to canai at everything in office, yeah, with Niku. Why? The money penny nana team under APC government, taken a legal under APC government, come on, team related there. The money farmer may under APC government. So, if APC might be the Nola in Nigeria, we could if I buy high. After the Kubi for the time, I keep it to you, Makazo Kubi to you, Kunana, Toskan Dream. But I want to assure APC and Tinubu government, if you look at P2B, because P2B is a figure of Nigeria.
0: All right, I'll make on there. Hello, good morning.
4: Hello, Yagazia.
0: Good morning.
4: Yagazia, my big brother. Good morning. Hey,
0: Adem, good morning, sir.
4: Yeah, Okuana, Sanya. Camp Council, and Abba.
0: Dal.
4: Yagazia, if you go to I need to see the other camp, Opogunde, didn't any cotton here, but I'm Chapan over there. Nanya Kita. Over and Bungwa, I guess again. Or Bahu, no, got waited on your Buku and Noboda, Swap, more in what I'm on a higher Buddha than Anya. A general do it. MHR, one hand in the Kura into Nigerian army. Oh, yeah, Kabuadi to where you are, Buddha. Where I'm walk. Or Kale Wabuna Buadi didn't look it up. On our free home, Buddha, Makana Buadi and Mako Buddha, I have a Yukon Buku Haram. Wouldn't even Nigerian army. Or since you are a Nigerian army, since you are a Bidone Wundani, since that army Bidona, where we anyhow, now we won't do Sibiria anyhow. If we are in it, we never have Alonina. What did I think we are? But I thank God now, Minister for Sense, now off we're going to be in it since when I do not want it with the Herbama. I took one or two a half year, have one born in America. Ma kan owu no ruo che poro nda bo e ma e pasara insecurity amana na na this country mana chineke nna nyara aka think obi federal government be happy obi no nwe ihe obi mere ha o ko de mma ka o na acho. Thank you ko je do mu tua.
0: Thank you for joining us. We'll quickly go for a commercial break. When we return, we'll continue taking calls and messages. Please stay tuned.
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3: 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Hello. Good morning.
4: Hello. I guess my brother. Good morning.
3: Good morning.
4: I'm at your Karimo. And I come from Buka, Anambra State.
3: Welcome.
4: Federal government addresses your this statement of threat. What are they addressing? They came to condemn me, just like your daughter said. But it's just a lie. Hmm. Just like Lai Mohammed was doing for Buhari for 8 years, telling lies, a Qatari opposition, whatever they speak the truth. And Buhari dealt with Nigeria in terms of bad leadership for 8 years. And today he's gone, and they are suffering. That is what Odonuga is doing for Tinubu. So we are not surprised. They can't have what to be said, but we know that it is real. Well, I guess of God, nothing will happen to Peter B. But Peter B is a dead man of God that lead this nation out of this dungeon in front of ourselves. So nothing will happen to him. We are prayers. And there's nothing prayer cannot do. God is with him and God is with all of us, good Nigerians. That 2007 will be a good election. And all these people that doing this to us, God will handle them because God still answers prayers.
3: Right.
4: And coming to a commotion in the house because of the nation of Tinubu, what should the idea commotion? Somebody has been invited. Let him come explain this. Is that why they are divided? That this man come and not come and reveal what is happening under his administration. Not to shut the whole thing down so that nobody knows what is happening. This should be a commotion because lawmakers do invite Trump. And Trump will come and defend himself and go. Let's tell you that's you. Don't see why the commotion will be there because Trump is invited. Is he not our leader anymore? It's quite unfortunate. I'm going to carry more for a book and then I'm pressing it.
3: All right. Garimo, thank you for joining us. Hello, good morning.
5: Good morning, Yagadi.
3: Good morning, Babutu.
5: Nigeria office, after somebody killed dozens of people in the name of a terrorist, now we are bringing him back to the society. What do you think that person will do in that society? He will continue to kill people indirectly. Because if he gets him back to military people, that means he has become an enemy within the military. Every tactics, they will study it more. Any information, he will give the opinion. This is what is going to happen. That is the reason why our military men lost their lives. Because when you are planning to go and attack maybe the terrorists, they will be the secret to them. So the simple thing on this country is to divide this country. Let everyone go his way. I think that is the main thing.
3: Right.
5: So I want to use the opportunity and call MTN. They are no longer serving us. If you buy a credit of 1,000,
3: all right, all right, Babutu, this is not the place to lay those complaints. All right, 0916-000-4945. Hello, good morning.
6: Good morning, my brother.
3: Good morning.
6: This day that caused in the house. have you seen that the Nigerian National Assembly, they don't support anything probity and accountability? Why? Okay, they had a committee on a finance who went through the budget provided by that Mr. Beck something, and they passed the whole budget.
3: Mm.
6: And now there is a vote on the floor to probe it now, and they have refused again. So who is fooling who? This is National Assembly. You see, it is very bad. Very bad. You see, if they are only very selective in punishing some openings in this is their so-called probing or indiscipline. Mm. So it is very bad, though. And on this night, upon he was robbed of his victory. Yet they want to rubbish him. If Nigeria will resist it this time around. Thank you.
3: All right. Hello. Good morning.
7: Good morning, Yank.
3: Good morning.
7: This is Edmond from Enugu.
3: Welcome. Go ahead.
7: Please, I want to ask this question. Who among the Southeasterners, even those our brothers in the House of Senate, is with Obi? The only person Obi thought that he is with him is Senator Okonkwo, who now betrayed him. Yeah, I feel like crying. Obi is the only spokesperson for the Southeast. Obi is the only spokesperson with the politics in Nigeria regarding to be the president of this country, because we are being cheated. We are being denied our position in this country. Yes.
3: Mm.
7: So, what? Hello?
3: Go ahead.
7: Okay. We can only talk on radio to defend Obi.
3: Mm.
7: But this is our own brother. Please, let us go into praying because of this guy struggling to let us have our own share in this country. Not even talking about Sheriff that is saying not, it's their turn, coming back 2031, while we are still in 2020. Just look at it. And they are planning that war. But when we talk from this side, we are being called up because Onaluga is still trying to tell us that his brother is in power. No problem. Thank you very much.
3: All right, Daddy Mo. Didn't quite get your point, but yeah. Obi is speaking. It's politics. People are speaking. Atiku is speaking. And he's also been, getting some backlash from the ruling party. Obi spoke. Modu Sharif spoke against Peter Obi and Kwankwa Siya. And Kwankwaso himself also defended Peter Obi. There are many Igbo people who are with Peter Obi. You could see in the Senate, at least Senator Victor Ome. You see him around Peter Obi very often. And he speaks positively about Peter Obi, so yeah, just for clarity. 0916-0004-945. Hello, good morning.
8: Yeah, good morning, Jack.
3: Good morning.
8: Alex from Transcool.
3: Alex, go ahead.
8: The speed to which Bayo Onanuga refuted this alleged threat to life shows that they truly know what is happening to him. Without even waiting, which investigation did he conduct to show that it is a lie? Is it the first time? Has an attempt not been made on Obi's life before? Early this year, in Edo State, even the governor of that state has warned two times that Obi should not step into that very state. And the day he went there, he was attacked. So what Obi is saying is the truth. They are doing everything to make sure to reduce his popularity, to make sure that people do not see him, to make sure that people do not hear about him. But they are dealing with all those things in vain. It is now that they have been proving that Obi won the 2023 election. They are doing everything to make sure that he doesn't win again, because it will be difficult for them this time to rob him. I support Atiku in calling for independent probe in the fake agency scandal. Yes. How will he appoint IPCP to ICPC to judge it? That will be in a judge on your own case.
3: Mm.
8: So that is supposed to be investigated by an independent body so that we know what is happening. As for commotion in the House, that ought not to be. It is the normal legislative function to invite the president in any matter they don't understand very well. I don't know why it should. That's the kind of country we have. Thank you and good morning, my brother.
3: All right, good morning to you. Hello, good morning.
9: Yeah, good morning, sir.
3: Good morning, Sankara.
9: Yeah. Akakwa onye kegi nwa kwa Sankara Sankara calling from Boy State to Chiru Gezi precisely.
3: Go ahead.
9: Yeah, the I'm making again in Oregon.
3: Dalo, go ahead.
9: God bless you. 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
3: daalụ Sankara. 0916-0004-945. Don't forget to send in message on WhatsApp and we'll read it. Hello, good morning.
10: Hello, yeah, good morning.
3: Good morning, Ebi.
10: Yeah, Ebi boy from Transeku.
3: Go ahead.
10: Yeah, which kind of national assembly that we have? Which kind of national assembly that is afraid to expose corruption, that is afraid to do the right thing, that will always cover sin, that will always cover evil? Yeah, do you remember that this National Assembly have rejected Adan Sosomele call to probe NNPC? They rejected it. They don't want to go that side. Do you remember that this is the same National Assembly? In relation to security thing, they have said to probe it. They rejected it. Now, the fake agency that under their words, if somebody approves Senate led by Akpabio, famous Akpabio, that is a synonymous with corruption, and Natasha, who approved 1.3 billion. They approve it. You understand? Now, to approve the, to investigate it, they reject it. Which kind of National Assembly is this? See, I have said this over time. You see, yes, you must defend your party, but there will come a time that you must sacrifice party over nationality. Nigeria comes first. You understand? Exposing corruption doesn't mean that you are indicting any person, but you expose what is going on in the government.
3: Right.
10: You know that, yeah, if this nation has, if Tinubu seeks for tenor, Akpabio will graciously do it by voice notes. Which kind of National Assembly do we have? And but look at it, half of them. Somebody from Abia State was saying about agencies are not 2024 budget,
3: budgets, yeah.
10: 2025 budget, 2026 budget, casting running. They are not being funded. You understand? And National Assembly is nowhere to be found to do anything about it. All just on your mandate, we shall stand. On your mandate, we shall collapse.
3: All right. Hey people, thank you for calling in. Hello, good morning.
11: Good morning, Yagazi.
3: Good morning, sir.
11: Sir Bena from Transit.
3: Welcome, go ahead.
11: Yagazi, I love Limodu Sherif. I'm happy Kwankwasia Group has replied. I am very happy when you read it this morning. They have replied him. I don't know whether Alimodu Sherif is the owner, the mass speaker of the North. For him to know that the Northerners will not vote for, the North will not vote for. I'm very happy this morning when you read it that Kwankwasa has replied him. We see, he can only talk of his one vote and his family. He shot even sure of his own family vote. Why can't he himself contest? He's been he was one-time governor. He's Obi not one-time governor, and he's contesting for presidency. Why can't he come out and vote? I mean, that contest. Then, on the issue of National Assembly, I thank God our brother, Emi Boy, has said it. I weep for this country. Until we stop this sentiment, why that uproar? Allow you, they should go ahead to summon the Edison to look into that saga.
3: All right.
11: Thank you.
3: Thank you, Sir Bernard. Thank you for joining us. Keep the calls coming. Hello, good morning.
12: Yes, good morning.
3: Good morning, sir.
12: Chukwudi from Abragami.
3: Okay.
12: So this old clause in the Ministry Code of Conduct that you shouldn't shoot until you are given order to shoot. I wonder how they just recommend allowed the clause to be given until it is reversed now by the current Minister of Defense. You see that your life in danger, and you see the person that will put your life in danger, and you are still waiting until order will be given to you. You will shoot the person. It's quite unfortunate. But I thank this current Minister of Defense that any terrorist, you sure say he is a terrorist, you sit aside. I believe such a new development now will go a long way to curb this insecurity that has been ravaging this country for a long time now. But that of Obi own, federal government to give Obi, Obi has not done anything wrong. He has been doing what others are doing.
3: All right.
12: There is nothing wrong to come out to contest for the number one seat of the country. So, Pochino Obi all around, going to his business, trying to frustrate his business, trying to say all manner of things to frustrate him. It's quite unfortunate.
3: All right.
12: So let them allow me to exist. That is my take. Thank you.
3: Thank you. Hello. Good morning.
13: Yeah, good morning. Jagat's here.
3: Good morning,
13: my
3: sir.
13: My name is Jesse. I'm actually calling from Obelago, Mana in Izag local government.
3: Go ahead, Casey.
13: I want to comment on your headline that talked about the rowdy section in the National Assembly.
3: Yes.
13: Yesterday, you know, that rowdy section was triggered by a motion moved by one of our brother, Mascot, to summon Mr. President and the Finance Minister to come and explain to Nigerians the reason for poor funding of budget 2024, 2025, and 2026. That is, you see, we need to face the fact. As an individual who has actually followed the political trajectory in Nigeria, I strongly believe that re-election of any National Assembly must have to base on the performance evaluation of that person. Like I said, we are talking about 2024 budget up to today. We are still talking about 2025, zero funding, and we are in the seventh month of 2026. What kind of country is this? So I commend my brother. You see, we must have to put this factor into consideration. Those who are criticizing the National Assembly, my question to you this morning, if you are in their position, what will you do? You cannot do anything without understanding that 2024 budget, most of the projects that were captured in 2024, if you look at what happened during the December time of 2025, the Senate minority leader talked about this particular issue. 2024 budget, the capital project has not even been funded up to 60%. What kind of country are we in? So I don't know, I've said it down with that number, that this viral video that I made some time ago, I said that the president are making it difficult for we, the APC members, to campaign for APC. And the people, just imagine what happened. And people are still protesting that the president should not come to the National Assembly and explain to Nigeria the reason why 2024 budget has not been funded up to today. Funded to 60% up to today. I don't understand this country. Right. But let's keep our hope alive. I said it. The truth about the whole thing is this. I think the president should also understand that Nigerians, the public funds supposed to be for public use.
3: Right.
13: We must put these factors into consideration. We can't run away from it.
3: All right.
13: Thank you for the opportunity.
3: Thank you very much. Let's take a look at the messages on WhatsApp. This one says, good morning. My name is Honorable Prince Charles Okechukwuade from Sude. What a sharing news, as security operatives rescued kidnapped victims and arrested the wanted suspects in Delta Forest Raid. I wish other communities in Enugu State can emulate. This one says, Lord Rick Madweze Oboko is listening to you live from Amozala, Afa. The directive by the defense minister to the army to shoot at sight on terrorists is a wake-up call and timely and must be sustained if meaningful progress could be achieved in tackling the growing menace by banditry and other criminal tendencies. All right. This one says, good morning. On Musa's order, this order was long overdue before now. Soldiers and military men are being killed daily by these terrorists, but some people would come out to justify their crime against humanity. Thousands have been killed and communities burnt. This same government would arrest the terrorists and recruit them into the Nigerian army. The order is a welcome development only if the sponsors of terrorism and the repentant terrorists would allow it to work. Moses Musu, all right. All right, this one says, good morning. My name is Nwaki Bia from Owanu Oboji. Permit me to say that I align myself with Kwankwaso on the rejection of claims by Ali Modu Sharif that Peter Obi will not win election in the North. Following that, Ali Modu Sharif is not the spokesperson of the North, and the same Ali Modu Sharif who is speaking now was alleged to be involved in the early formation of the dreaded Boko Haram, where he was even seen hobnobbing them. This one says, good morning. One killed and one injured in Niger farmer header clash. I still believe that there is always a silver lining in the hardship and the insecurity surrounding us. Have a blessed day. Charles Ugu. All right. This one says, good morning. On defense minister's statement, why now? Why wait till now? This is the kind of tough message Nigerians want to hear. Our security forces should not be losing lives because they are waiting for orders while terrorists are attacking. However, this must still follow the rules of engagement so that innocent people are not caught in the crossfire. The real test is not just the statement, but whether the government will provide the troops with enough weapons, intelligence, and support to finally end insecurity. This one says, good morning. Peter Obi should be left alone unless they are praying for war in this country. This one says, good morning. It is welcome development by the Minister of Defense, Christopher Musa, who instructed his soldiers to shoot terrorists and bandits at the war front than for them to be waiting for orders from the above, since insecurity is intensifying rapidly. I'm not in support of the Senate to summon Mr. President over a fictitious appropriation presidential foreign intervention. Okay. Ozani Chijoke. Thank you for writing us. This one says, good morning. I'm Okemiri Friday. It is unfortunate that APC government and Mr. Tinubu have scattered this country called Nigeria since 2015, that APC took over power. Things have continued to go wrong, insecurity and hunger everywhere in the country, that God blessed this country with everything that will make everyone rich. But here we are. May God help us. All right, one last message. This one says, Nani Joe from Abuani Road. Senate rejects ICPC probe into the fake agency. This is what we get when the system is corrupt. What are they afraid of? Maybe they have all gotten prayer messages in their mailbox. Tinubu is fully aware of that fake agency. If not, they would have allowed transparent probe. It's quite unfortunate. All right, this is as much as we can take. Thank you so much for joining us on talking about these headlines. I'll leave now. Banky is coming in 8 a.m. for Urban Sports, 9 a.m. We'll be back here for the Urban Parliament. Join us. Let's continue talking until we get it right. Good morning.
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15: This is to inform all candidates who made Enugu State University of Science and Technology their first choice institution in the 2026 UTME and scored 160 and above that online screening of candidates for admission into ASUT has commenced. 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Eligible and interested candidates are to commence online registration from Tuesday, 7th July 2026 by generating invoice of 2,000 Naira from ASUT portal, that is portal.asut.edu.ng, and paying same as screening processing fee through any commercial bank with InterSwitch option. Note: all candidates should, after registration, upload their O-level results to JAMCAPS. The online registration will close on Saturday, 15th August 2026. 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Announcer: Ambrose G. Ugu, Registrar.

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The time is 8 a.m. Good morning. Welcome to Urban Sport on 94.5 Urban Radio Enugu. Here are the headlines. For some of the trending stories, Bruno Guimaraes tells Newcastle he wants to join Premier League champions. Three England players miss training ahead of Norway clash at the quarterfinals of the FIFA World Cup. The Tigers receive tough draw in Group E for FIBA World Cup qualifiers. More of this in the news. I am Banky O.

Newcastle captain Bruno Guimaraes has told the club he wants to join Arsenal. Newcastle are not making any comment on the situation, and it is understood Arsenal have made no contact with them over the availability of the Brazilian midfielder. However, it is understood the conditions of a deal for the 28-year-old have been explored via intermediaries. Guimaraes has 2 years left on his Newcastle contract, with a year's option to extend to the summer of 2029. Newcastle have no interest in selling the Brazil international. Their stance has been consistent all summer. They insist the captain is not for sale and they are not welcoming any bids. Manchester United have agreed a £50 million deal with Chelsea for their Brazilian midfielder Andre Santos. The deal has progressed quickly in the last few hours after United made their interest known over the weekend. United will pay an initial £48 million for Santos, with an additional £2 million in what are described as achievable add-ons. Chelsea have also negotiated a 10% sell-on clause. Santos has been cleared for a medical, with fellow countryman Ederson also scheduled to have one before completing a £35 million move from Italian side Atalanta following Brazil's elimination from the FIFA World Cup. And Chelsea have announced the signing of Sporting winger Giovanni Quenda in a deal worth £40 million. The 19-year-old has signed an 8-year contract and becomes the second driver announced under new manager Xabi Alonso, following the £42 million signing of Atalanta fullback Marco Palestra. However, the Portugal under 21 international agreed to join Chelsea as far back as March 2025 during Enzo Maresca's 18-month spell in charge. Quenda is expected to be part of the first team squad and is capable of playing in a number of positions, including as a winger, attacking midfielder and wing-back. It is understood Quenda has spent weeks training at Chelsea's Cobham base, despite the first-team squad not being due to return until Alonso's first session today. England manager Thomas Tuchel gave his players permission for an offside family day on Tuesday as the squad recharged after the euphoric win over Mexico. The team were allowed to leave their hotel in Prairie Village near Kansas City, with many of them using the opportunity to spend time with their loved ones away from their World Cup camp. The pass from Tuchel extended into the evening, with many having dinners with their partners before returning to camp for the team's first training session yesterday as they prepare for the World Cup quarterfinal against Norway on Saturday. Tuchel is hopeful that allowing his players to unwind away from the team camp on Tuesday will ease the strain on his squad before their meeting with Norwegians in Miami at the weekend. Reece James, Matt Gay and Declan Rice did not train with their England teammates yesterday. The trio are following their own training plans ahead of Saturday's World Cup quarterfinal against Norway. James has not played since sustaining a hamstring injury in the goalless draw with Ghana, but is hopeful of returning for the later stages of the tournament. Gay and Rice played the entire game as 10-man England beat Mexico in the last 16 on Monday. Rice has been managing a neural problem that impacts his back and hamstring. Jordan Henderson, who has undergone successful wrist surgery after injuring himself in the celebration after beating Mexico, remains at the team's hotel. Nigeria's Golden Eaglets suffered a 4-2 defeat to Australia in their second match of the ongoing Four Nations Invitational Tournament in China. The young Nigerians were unable to recover after Australia produced a clinical attacking display to claim victory and hand the Golden Eaglets their first defeat of the competition. Despite scoring twice, the Eaglets were outmatched by their Australian counterpart, who capitalized on their chances to score all 3 points in the game. The defeat leaves Nigeria with one game remaining in the Invitational Tournament. The Golden Eaglets will now shift their focus to Saturday's final fixture, where they will take on host nation China as they aim to finish the competition on a positive note.
Now to basketball. Nigeria's senior men's basketball team, the Tigers, will face a tough test in the quest to qualify for the FIBA Basketball World Cup after being drawn in competitive Group E alongside Cameroon, South Sudan, Cabo Verde, Tunisia and Guinea. The draw set up an exciting opening qualifying window for Nigerian side, beginning with a clash against regional rivals Cameroon on the 27th of August. The Tigers would then take on South Sudan on August 28, before rounding off the fourth phase of the qualifiers against Cabo Verde on the 30th of August.

Nigeria's under-18 men's basketball team delivered a dominant performance on Tuesday, thrashing Benin Republic by a commanding margin to kick off their under-18 AfroBasket qualifying campaign in style. The D-Tigers cruised to a 96-35 victory, showcasing superior athleticism, defensive intensity, and offensive firepower against their West African rivals. The 61-point blowout sent a clear message across the continent that Nigeria's next generation is ready to compete at the highest level. Isaiah John led all scorers with 18 points, while Victor Owafor chipped in with 17 points as the two youngsters spearheaded the attack for the under-18 D-Tigers. Nigeria's balanced scoring and relentless pressure on defense left Benin Republic struggling to find any rhythm throughout the contest. From the opening tip, the D-Tigers dictated the tempo, building a substantial lead by halftime and never looking back. Africa's championship bronze medalist Adobe Tabogbo has been confirmed to compete in two World Athletics Continental Tour. Bronze meeting in Ireland this week. The Nigerian hurdler will feature at the Cork City Sports Meeting before competing at the Morton Games as she continues her preparation for the remainder of the athletic season. Tabogbo is expected to line up in the women's 100 meters hurdles at both events, where she will face strong oppositions, including Britain's Emma Owafor. The two competitions are expected to provide the Nigerian athlete with another opportunity to test herself against quality international position as she looks to build on her impressive performances this season. The federal government of Nigeria, through the National Sports Commission, NSC, has officially signed the Games Hosting Agreement with the Association of National Olympic Committees of Africa, ANOCA, for the 2027 African School Games, paving the way for Nigeria to host the continent's premier school sport competition in Abuja. The agreement was signed during a ceremony held in Abuja yesterday, marking a major milestone in preparation for the second edition of the African School Games, branded Abuja 2027. Speaking at the event, NSC Chairman Shehu Diko described the hosting rights as a significant achievement for Nigeria and a reflection of the federal government's commitment to revitalizing sports development under the renewed hope agenda of President Bola Tinubu. Diko said the games align with the Commission's mandate to strengthen grassroots sport development, noting that school sports remain the foundation of sustainable athletics excellence.

Nigerian young star Seun Ogunsanya has secured a place in the quarterfinals of the doubles event at Wimbledon Championship after an impressive victory on Wednesday. Ogunsanya teamed up with Botswana's Ntungamidi Raguin to defeat American duo of Safai Azam and Vian Reddy in the junior doubles competition. The African pairing dominated the opening set 6-1 before the opponent fought back to claim the second set 6-3. However, Ogunsanya and Raguin responded brilliantly in the deciding match tiebreak, cruising to a commanding 10-1 victory to seal their place in the last eight. Still in tennis, Alexander Zverev produced a dominant display to end his dismal losing streak against an injured Taylor Fritz and reach his first Wimbledon semi-final. The second seed had lost his previous seven encounters with Fritz and trailed 10-5 in their head-to-head, which included two defeats at the All England Club. With the American hampered by knee injury, Zverev capitalized with a near-perfect performance to claim a 6-4, 6-4, 6-2 victory on court one, his first win over Fritz in more than 2 years. And that's all we have in the news. Talking Points next.

Yes, I don't know what to call it. Is it a revenge mission or a mission to win the FIFA World Cup? But it's going to be for Morocco tonight when they take on France, or France when they take on Morocco in the quarterfinals of the

FIFA World Cup, the fourth quarterfinal match at the 2026 FIFA World Cup in the United States, Canada, and Mexico. Yes, not forgetting that the three host nations crashed out of the round of 16 and could not make it to the quarterfinals of the FIFA World Cup. And looking at the match between France and Morocco, now they've met four times, according to what I have here. And on those four occasions, France have been dominant in three out of four. The last meeting between France and Morocco was at the Qatar 2022 FIFA World Cup semi-finals. Yes, because they crashed out of the semi-finals and they defeated Morocco 2-0 in that game. So Morocco will be looking to get beyond France this time around if they want to win the FIFA World Cup. And when the coach of Morocco took the job as the coach of the team, he said his mission is to win the FIFA World Cup before they host the FIFA World Cup. They should be hosting next alongside Portugal and Spain. And he said his aim is to win the FIFA World Cup before they actually host it. And looking at the quality in that side currently, it is almost difficult to dismiss that dream of them winning the FIFA World Cup. In 2007, it was a 2-2 draw between France and Morocco. That was an international friendly. But in 2000, France knocked Morocco heavily, 5-0. In 1999, France defeated Morocco, also international friendly. So on the global stage, yes, which is the only opportunity of the two teams meeting, that's the FIFA World Cup, France have won against Morocco once, 2-0. So tonight, it's going to be crazy. It's going to be a blockbuster game between France and Morocco, two teams on form. France have won their last five matches at the FIFA World Cup. Morocco has won. They've won four out of five matches, including knocking out the co-host Canada with 3 goals in the second half out of 5 shots on target. They scored four in that game. So you're looking at the game tonight. Where would he be one possibility of the lineup? We have, Ismail Sabari missed the training for Morocco, so he would not be available for tonight's game just because he missed that training. There's every time there's a possibility that he would not be available for tonight's game, because the game against Canada was substituted as early as the 22nd minute for Soufiane Rahimi after he picked up an injury. So for Morocco, they'll be relying on the quality of Azzedine Ouanahi, who scored twice in the game against Canada. He scored in the 50th minute. And in the 82nd minute, it was a massive performance from Ouanahi in that particular match. And yes, it's just how it is for now. He was the player behind Ismail Sabari. He was the creative engine behind Ismail Sabari. But right now, he's going to take on that mantle and face France when they match up later tonight. The game is set for 9 p.m. I can't say it's perfectly poised, because France have they're flawless. They've been flawless in this tournament. They're the prime team expected to win the FIFA World Cup. They are the favorite to win the FIFA World Cup. They got to the final the last time they lost on penalties. Before then, they won the FIFA World Cup. And you're looking at the possibility of the lineup today. Definitely, you're going to see Kylian Mbappe and Michael Olise, who has 5 assists already and at the FIFA World Cup. Kylian Mbappe with 7 goals. We have Bradley Barcola. We have Ousmane Dembele with 4 goals. Manu Koné and Adrian Rabiot. Manu Koné was spectacular against the Paraguay. Should have gotten on the score sheet. You also look at Jules Koundé. Dato Pamecano, William Saliba's performance against Paraguay also was a revered delivery of defensive masterclass. Lucas Digne, Mike Maignan in a 4-2-3-1 formation. But we know that Jules Koundé and Lucas Digne are suspect when it comes to their defensive ability, when it comes to their job as defenders. But going front, they complement likes of Ousmane Dembele and Bradley Barcola. For Morocco, that is an opportunity to exploit them. Ibrahim Diaz on the wing, Bilal Ekaniz running the flanks against Lucas Digne and Jules Koundé, especially for Brahim, a Real Madrid attacker. Yes, 1-on-1 against him, 1v1 against him, you are dead. Is that good? Yes, he made one of the assists for the goal scored by Ouanahi in the game against Canada. Right, so you're looking at the quality of their captain, Achraf Hakimi, the current African Footballer of the Year, who is poised to retain it once again after winning the Champions League for PSG just last season in the victory against Arsenal. They've gotten to the quarterfinals. They want to do beyond the quarterfinals. And you're also going to

0: have made the lineup, the team at the World Cup for Morocco were not born in Morocco. The likes of Achraf Hakimi, born in Spain, born in Belgium, born in France. So it's going to make for a good narrative tonight if they eventually succeed in beating the favorite France. Right? I don't know what you think about that. Bruno Guimaraes, I've told Newcastle United he wants to join Arsenal. Would they allow him to go to Arsenal? I don't think so. I'm not sure. He's the captain of the side, and they've sold too many quality players in recent times. They sold Sandro Tonali of late. They sold last season, they sold Alexander Isak. So they've sold too many quality players of late. Would they allow Bruno Guimaraes to move to Arsenal? Bruno Guimaraes wants to play competitive football once again, wants to play in the Champions League, and Arsenal want to fortify that defense. To think about the fact that Arsenal, that won the Premier League title, that already has Declan Rice, Zubimendi, already have Mikel Merino scored the winning goal for Spain in their last game against Portugal. Also has Mazda Skelly in the midfield, wants to add Bruno Guimaraes to that midfield. Think about that. 0916005945, 0916004945. Manchester United fans, before you start asking me about transfers or players that have been signed, you guys, are not about to bring in, it has been booked for medical. You're talking about Andre Santos of Chelsea. Yes, it's been booked for medical at Manchester United alongside Ederson. All right, good morning to you.
1: Thank you.
0: My guy, good morning to you.
1: Good morning, sir.
0: Yeah, your name and location.
1: My name is Olaka Dema.
0: My friend, our father. How you doing?
1: I'm fine, how are you?
0: I'm all right too, bro.
1: Today will be the clash of the Titans. So Titans.
0: Titans. clash of the Titans, my guy.
1: But I wish Morocco...
0: What do you think will happen in that game before your wishes go out?
1: And definitely, it will be a very difficult game because France have one of the best attackers, talented, very brilliant. So,
0: yeah,
1: it will be the God's grace.
0: God's grace is what is needed to beat them from Morocco.
1: I'm telling you.
0: You don't think that Morocco can actually do it?
1: It's very difficult.
0: Thank you.
1: Very, very extraordinary. Difficult.
0: It's an Herculean task for them. Yeah, I get it.
1: A very big one.
0: All right.
1: Big mountain to climb.
0: Thank you very much. It's not impossible. Thank you very much, my friend. All right. 0916005945. Chelsea, Giovanni Quenda has arrived and is worth £40 million. This is a deal that has been agreed since last season. Good morning to you.
2: Hello, back to
0: you. Yes, your name and location.
2: My name is Samuel Ereke. I'm calling from Ebonyi State.
0: I deal with you, my friend. I deal.
2: What you love for Morocco? How was you?
0: For Morocco,
2: because I don't trust Africa again. You know, say, I didn't call you yesterday. Now
0: you did not
2: because of my anger against Egypt. You are leading 79 minutes, three quick goals. The whole Egypt, almighty Egypt, Pharaoh.
0: I know,
2: but I'm disappointed, Oga. So no African team, no trust for any African team again. France will beat Morocco now. That one I'm sure. You know, if you enter penalty safe. Because all of them, they are mounting pressure against Africa now. You know, and again, we are playing against referees. We are playing against referees.
0: What referee are you playing against, my friend? I don't know.
2: That one we blew against.
0: I did not see anything in that game,
2: That second goal of Egypt is a very nice goal, sir.
0: It was a nice goal.
2: Yes, but the VAR removed the goal.
0: Ah, wow.
2: Kudos to Man United. We need more players. I beg. You know, say we are playing Champions League.
0: We are playing four competitions.
2: Quality players, sir.
0: Yeah, I get it. You do.
2: God bless you, sir.
0: Thank you very much. All right. 091-600-5945. 091-600-4945. Good morning to you.
2: Thank you. Good morning to you.
0: Yes, your name and location.
2: Stephen calls you from Abuja in country like this.
0: You're welcome. Go ahead, please.
2: In fact, the two country teams.
0: Please turn down the audio on your radio now.
2: So. Are wonderful in this world call.
0: My friend, turn down the volume on your radio.
2: I don't see.
0: Okay, go ahead.
2: Is it better now?
0: Yes, go ahead, man.
2: Okay. I'm saying that the two countries have been very wonderful in this World Cup. Yeah, so it's going to be a very, very tough game.
0: I know.
2: And it's going to be pleasant to watch.
0: Definitely.
2: Because they play very fine football, both of them.
0: Yes.
2: So, however, since the winner must emerge.
0: Yes.
2: Well, congratulations to Morocco. But France will still carry the game.
0: Okay. 2-1. Fair enough.
2: Thank you.
0: Thank you very much. Yes, I know it's going to be a closely contested match. It might not be as open as we think, but then Morocco are ready for this business. Good morning to you.
3: Hello?
0: Yes, your name and location.
3: Yeah, my name is Elijah. I'm calling from Kwaibu State. First time caller.
0: Elijah, first time caller. Welcome. How are you?
3: I'm fine, sir. Quickly, I want to talk about this, my club, Manchester United.
0: What happened again, Elijah?
3: I heard that they went to sign Santos from...
0: Andre Santos from Chelsea.
3: From Chelsea. I don't know what's wrong with this club. They're in the Champions League and they're going for Santos. What
0: is Santos not a good player? Santos is a good player.
3: If you want to tell ourselves the truth, Santos is not a Manchester United standard.
0: Ah, wow.
3: No, now we just check out now. Santo, you see a Manchester United stand?
0: He's not bad.
3: I'm so disappointed at them. I'm so disappointed. For this World Cup, I'm not seeing Morocco beating France. I if I may predict it, I will see France beating 3-1.
0: 3-1.
3: Yes.
0: Oh my, that won't go far.
3: France will beat them. France will beat them, that one is sure. France will beat them.
0: All right, we say so. Let's wait and
3: see.
0: Thank you very much, my friend Elijah, for calling for the first time today. All right.
3: Okay.
0: All right.
3: Yeah, thank you.
0: 091-600-5945. 091-600-4945. If Morocco will win against France today, how will it happen? Do you think, do you have an idea? How would you set up Morocco against France in today's game? You can call and let me know. Good morning to you.
2: Morning, back to you.
0: Hey, my guy.
2: It's me, I have flu.
0: Hey, where are you doing since now?
2: From Abuja Road.
0: Go ahead, please.
2: Thank you.
0: Mm-hmm.
2: Anyway, you know, we see all how things are going on with this World Cup. You understand?
0: Okay.
2: Well, I supported Morocco this time around. You understand? I'm supporting them so that at least they can overrun France. You understand? At least in Africa to be in semifinal.
0: So you are supporting Morocco to beat France.
2: Morocco,
0: yes. So what I am asking is how we did do it. How do you think it's going to happen?
2: Now, what do you have to do with football?
0: Yes, tell me the football aspect of it. How you think that Morocco can beat France?
2: You can see from their performances so far. You see at least the France, even the excellent team, they were really actually. They are not see this football as underdog team. You understand? Not fully aware that they are not. Most of the time, European countries see African countries as if they are underdog teams. Something the teams that can overrun. You understand, without taking much stress. You understand? So, but not knowing who were, at least the Moroccan, I didn't know whether it's the coach or the FC president or whatever that says, Morocco is not playing for Africans, he's playing for Moroccans.
0: Yeah.
2: You understand? Because actually, they don't see themselves as Africans.
0: They don't.
2: You understand? But
0: they
2: notwithstanding,
0: yeah.
2: We are still supporting them.
0: As
2: you understand?
0: Right.
2: Yes, I want them to send our France into packing. So that's the only thing.
0: Send them to Park Lane. Did you say send them to Park Lane? Thank you, my guy. Thank you very much. 091-600-5945. If you send them to Park Lane, what would they be treated exactly? My God, monkey. It's all right. The black man from Ongo, the only black man from Ongo, says Jannik Sinner versus Novak Djokovic. I don't know how Novak will survive this. But all the same, he has nothing to lose because he has already written his name as a legend for Coco Golf. I still wish her all the best of Chelsea Rangers up Urban Sport. Yes, that's what's up. 091-600-5945. Good morning to you.
4: Good morning, Ivan.
0: Yes, your name and location.
4: Okay, my name is Osman, the chemistry teacher.
0: All right, go ahead.
4: Morning, is that local government hero? Yeah, I want to ask you.
0: Yeah.
4: It is that France is playing with Morocco. Or, yes, or have they played the match?
0: The game is tonight now.
4: Yeah?
0: The game is tonight, by 9 p.m. tonight.
4: Okay, wow, okay.
0: Yes.
4: So I'm watching Morocco. Well, and I wanted to win that match so that Africa will still be in the match.
0: The runnings, okay.
4: Okay, thank you.
0: All right, 091-600-5945, 091-600-4945. Henry Chindonso Eke, texting from Monsuda, says Morocco versus France. France may be favorite on paper because of the experience and quality players, but Morocco have shown the world that they are not here by luck. They are organized, disciplined, and dangerous on the counter. For me, this game is 55-45 in favor of France. If Morocco score first, it could be another historic night for African football. With France settle into the game early, the attacking power might be too much. Whatever happens, football wins tonight. It's experience versus passion. European giant versus African pride. My prediction, France to win 2-1, but I won't be surprised if Morocco pull off another upset in today's game. Thank you very much, Henry. And Chelsea sell Santos. I was surprised. Why? Why selling our most informed player? The Blue Co owner, Seth Banky. Have a nice day. All right. Good morning, Banky. It says, this one says, today's match between France and Morocco is indeed a blockbuster match that will be decided for both sides, either by individual brilliance or defensive errors. Pedro from Benue State. Thank you very much, Pedro, for your text all the way from Benue State. 091-600-5945, 091-600-4945. Tonight, we have the Wimbledon. This afternoon, not tonight, Wimbledon semi-final, Karolina Muchova will take on Coco Gauff by 1:30. We have Marta Kostyuk against Linda Noskova by 3 p.m. for the semi-finals for the female. Yes, the male games is by tomorrow. Alexander Zverev against Otto Ferry and Jannik Sinner against Novak Djokovic. Good morning to you. Hello? Hello? Hello? 091-620-5945, 091-620-4945. Good morning to you.
5: Hello, good morning, Banky.
0: Good morning to you.
5: Banky, calling for Nightman.
0: All right, go ahead.
5: This match between Africa versus Africa. One Africa.
0: It is not Africa versus Africa. It's France versus Morocco, Oga. Oga Chelsea. It is not. Good morning to you.
6: Yeah, good morning, Banky.
0: Yes, your name and location?
6: Johnson from Ebonyi State.
0: All right, Johnson, go ahead. Go ahead, Johnson.
6: Yesterday night, I wasn't that happy because of the question I felt.
0: Because of what?
6: The question I felt yesterday night.
0: You fell?
6: Yes, no, I said no. The question you asked.
0: That's a different show entirely. Leave it. Leave that one. Don't bring down to our sports. It's a different show entirely.
6: I'm still planning to win something. I must win something.
0: And when we have the show next week, prepare well.
6: It's okay. For today's game between Morocco and France.
0: Yes.
6: I must say, because if you look what the Africans are doing right away, if you look the match between Egypt and the Argentina. You see what these people are trying, the Africans are trying to.
0: No, I will not see anything. I'm sorry. Egypt.
6: At the end of because this game is going to be good though. It will be favorable to Moroccans. But let's see, because I'm giving Morocco. Morocco will score 2 goals, but at the end of the day, France will.
0: So the game will be 3-2 or 4-3. if Morocco scores
6: twice. Let's say it's going to be a 2-2 draw.
0: And Morocco will win on penalties. Abi?
6: Jesus!
0: A predictor! An octopus! Octopus 2026.
6: I will speak over 8 by 8. When you speak over
0: 8, that's okay. You're welcome. All right. Thank you very much, guys. We'll return later tonight by 7:30 p.m. on 94.5 Urban Radio. Yes, definitely for Urban Sport. And they'll be ready for that game, the build up for that match against between Morocco and France, or France against Morocco. All right, so before I leave, the amazing sport fact. Did you know that Lamine Yamal has completed more take-ons than any other player at the 2026 FIFA World Cup? That's 17. Despite not being fully fit, despite not starting the first game of the FIFA World Cup, he has completed more take-ons. This boy, 1v1, is fire. Right, to return later tonight by 7:30 p.m. Jagaze will be here for the parliament by 9 a.m. I am Banky O. Good morning to you.

0: we don't talk since. Ha, think I go do my work, eh? 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
1: Oh boy, you don't talk. 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
0: Now the new level be that, oh. 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
1: Brotherly, involve me now. 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
1: Why do small issues keep turning into major conflicts in my relationships? Ladies and gentlemen, are you really ready for conflict resolution, or you are still running away from difficult conversations? Psychological research in conflict resolution and communication studies shows that couples who address issues constructively and early experience stronger relationships, while those who avoid or suppress conflict will always experience increased tension, resentment, and eventual breakdown in their relationship. In simple terms, unresolved issues do not fade, they grow. Conflict reveals reality. It exposes differences. It highlights expectations. It uncovers patterns. And when handled correctly, it creates opportunity for growth, understanding, and even alignment. But when it's avoided, it creates confusion, creates distance, and even frustration. The scripture says, "Be ye angry and sin not, but let not the sun go down upon your wrath." You see, this is not a denial of emotion. Be ye angry. It's a directive for resolution. Sin not. You see, address issues quickly. Don't allow them to remain unresolved. Many people avoid conflict because they fear discomfort. They fear tension. They fear confrontation. They fear losing the relationship. But you see, avoiding discomfort creates greater discomfort later on, because unresolved issues will intensify over time and they may even fester. Conflict requires communication, it requires honesty, it requires clarity, it requires the willingness to express concerns and to listen to responses. Without communication, conflict becomes assumption, and assumption creates misunderstanding. Conflict also requires listening, not just hearing words, but understanding perspective. Many people listen to defend, not to understand. And when understanding is absent, resolution is very difficult or impossible, because resolution requires clarity. Many people focus on winning arguments instead of resolving issues. They want to be right instead of being effective. You see, but winning an argument whilst losing the relationship is not success. Resolution is the goal, not victory. Conflict also requires humility, the willingness to admit when you are wrong, the ability to apologize, and the readiness to adjust, because pride prolongs conflict. Humility, on the other hand, resolves it. And here's the final word. Conflict is not the enemy. Avoidance is. Because conflict, when handled correctly, will strengthen relationships. But avoidance weakens them.
0: Thank you for listening. Stay connected at Edlin Bible on all social media platforms at Wisdom for Winning. 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God bless you.

0: side of you.
1: Yes, who is there?
2: Grandpa, it's me.
1: Oh, my child, how are you doing today?
2: I'm fine. Grandpa, can I have milk or sweet?
1: I have only one here, and I'll take it after my meal. Check with your dad.
2: Grandpa, give me.
3: What's the problem?
2: Grandpa.

0: that's Grandpa's usual habit of hiding one in his pocket and showing you another one.
1: Okay now, my child. Here is Milkos. Have it.
2: Oh, yeah. Thank you, Grandpa.
1: This is the same way I used to play with your father in those days.
2: I love you, Milkos.
0: Milkos Sweet, proudly Nigerian.

the vicar and wife, Venerable Dr. Innocent and Mrs. Justina Chukwujendo, the women and the entire congregation of All Saints Church, GRA Enugu, stand in solidarity with Dr. Mrs. Ruby Nneka Ike. Dear Mama Enugu, you are indeed a gem of motherhood. As you read the presidential address on Friday, 10 July, by 10 a.m. at St. Matthew's Anglican Church, Okunano, we pray that the revival for which you have labored so tirelessly will overwhelm the entire congregation of Enugu Diocese on this 40th Biennial Women's Guild Conference. Long live Enugu Diocese. Long live the Diocesan Women Organization.

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4 minutes gone past nine. A very good morning to you. Welcome to the Urban Parliament on Urban Radio 94.5. Today is Thursday, ninth day in the month of July 2026. Fine day here in the Coal City. Hope you are listening to us and getting ready to join us in the conversation this morning. Wherever you are, hope the weather is good. Time to pay attention to critical issues in our society. Raise one of them, discuss it vigorously, and then see if we can contribute to nation building via the conversations that we have here. My name is Yagazi Obiwanne Ozalo. Good morning, parliamentarians.

Today on the Urban Parliament, we intend to look at something bordering on the role of the legislature in a democracy like ours.

0: know, of course, that the legislature plays a very important role as an arm of government in ensuring that democratic governance is cascaded down to the people themselves, the citizens in Nigeria. It's very important that we have a very strong legislature that would continue to put some checks and balances to the excesses of the executive. The legislature makes laws. The legislature represents the people. The legislature does oversight and, you know, oversight functions over the executive, approves budgets, does the checks and balances, like I said before, and a host of other things. It wouldn't be nice if the legislature is emasculated by the executive, which is something that a lot of people in Nigeria accuse the legislature of when you hear them say rubber stamp legislature. Anyways, we are delving into this because, you know, something happened yesterday at the House of Representatives. It's now being widely reported as a rowdy session at the House of Representatives yesterday. Well, yeah, I'll bring you up to speed to what really happened. So, yes, the House on Wednesday was engulfed in this fiery session over an attempt to summon President Bola Tinubu to explain the poor implementation of the 2025 budget and delayed release of appropriated funds and funding shortfalls affecting MDAs, ministries, departments, and agencies. So yeah, the controversy began when the member representing Ogbe, Sapele and Uwe Federal Constituency of Delta State, Benedict Etana Bene, raised the matter on the personal explanation. However, the Speaker of the House, Tajuddeen Abbas, ruled that the matter that he raised could not be debated because House rules do not permit deliberation on issues raised under that procedure. So the issue was later revived by a member representing Aba North and South Federal Constituency of Abia State, Alex Ikweche of the Labour Party, who moved a motion of urgent importance. He argued that despite the trillions of naira appropriated by the National Assembly, many MDAs had disclosed during the 2026 budget defense that they received little or no capital releases for critical projects in their MDAs. So Ikweche cited, you know, protests by contractors over unpaid verified contracts despite the Federal Executive Council's approval of 1 trillion naira to begin settling outstanding government liabilities. He also maintained that the delayed payments have led to abandoned projects, financial hardship for contractors, and, you know, wider economic consequences, and criticized the recent directive requiring additional verification before contractors can be paid. So all of those things he raised, Ikweche, as a motion, just to back up what, you know, the House Rep Ben had already moved. We'll take a listen to both of them, and then we'll come back to the conversation. So listen to Ben Etanebe raise this issue. He was citing something that he saw was a memo published by the Office of the Accountant General of the Federation. Let's take a listen to it. We'll be right back.
1: Etanebe, and I represent the good people of Ogbe, Sapele, Uwe Federal Constituency. Mr. Speaker, my point of order is to enable me to bring to the floor of this House a matter of national concern. Mr. Speaker, I will be concerned on Section 71 of the provision of the Constitution, which gives me the opportunity to speak on behalf of my constituents and indeed Nigerians. I will be relying on Section 88 of the Constitution of the Federal Republic of Nigeria, which gives us the ample opportunity as legislators to summon, investigate, or deal with matters of concern as it involves budgetary provisions. Mr. Speaker, a few days ago, I stumbled in the social media a purported memo from the Office of the Accountant General of the Federal Republic of Nigeria. And the title of that memo was Compliance with the Circular on the Revised Guidelines for Effective Implementation of Zonal Intervention Constituency Projects. Mr. Speaker, because of time, we will not be able to read all through. But the bottom line is, Mr. Speaker, there was an instruction on that memo that all matters of constituency projects and zonal intervention matters be suspended, you know, immediately. Mr. Speaker, these are budgetary provisions which are contained in the budgets that have already been passed, signed into law by dear Mr. President. Mr. Speaker, I am touched because my constituents who have heard, read, and seen the provisions as contained in the budgets are also worried that all this will not or no longer, you know, be achieved based on this circular that has been, you know, produced by the Accountant General of the Federal Republic of Nigeria. Mr. Speaker, this matter is not a fresh matter. It has been on this House, on the floor of this House, for all donkey months, as I can remember, many of which dealt with where we had to invite the Accountant General, invite the ministers, and invite all those that are concerned. Yet, to this moment, Mr. Speaker, nothing has actually been talked about, dealt with, and made sure that this matter is resolved. Mr. Speaker, on the circumstance as we find it today,
2: order, please.
1: The Constitution is supreme of the Federal Republic of Nigeria, is supreme, and the Constitution itself.
2: Order, please.
1: It doesn't matter. It does not matter. The Constitution is supreme, and every entity in the Federal Republic of Nigeria is subject to the provisions and powers of the Constitution. None, I repeat, none, you know, has more, you know, relevance than the Constitution itself. So on that, I wish, Mr. Speaker, that the Constitution be tested, you know, today. That I want to urge this House to agree that we summon Mr. President of the Federal Republic of Nigeria,
3: yes,
1: together with his financial team, to please come to this House in line with the provision of the Constitution to brief Nigerians exactly what is happening, because the stories are not complimentary at all. We cannot explain to the constituents what is happening. Today we collect money, we will not be able to give a proper explanation for it. The budgets are not being implemented. Presently in Nigeria today, we are implementing 24, 25, and 26 budgets running concurrently. This is not in the best interest of everybody. So, Mr. Speaker, I wish to move the motion that this House, you know, invite Mr. President to come in the soonest to brief this House to...

0: explain and make us know why the need, you know, for this circular that has been released. Mr. Speaker, I so move.
1: Action does not require contribution for debate. So what he said is noted, and we'll act accordingly based on our rules. Honorable colleagues, the next motion.
2: Point of order, Mr. Speaker.
3: All right, you could hear how rowdy got. The speaker insisting that he didn't follow the procedures for moving such a motion and that it would not stand. Turned rowdy, but you know, regardless, Honorable Ben insisted on what he had already raised. Like I said, the motion was again raised by Ikweche, the honorable member from Abia State. And following debates, the House adopted the substantive motion and referred the matter to an ad hoc committee for further legislative action. However, the Speaker, Tajuddin Abbas, ruled that the House did not approve any invitation to President Bola Tinubu because the official written motion contained no such prayer. Let's take a listen to Mascot.
2: Point of order, Mr. Speaker. Point of order, Mr. Speaker. Point of order, Mr. Speaker.
1: The next motion is coming from Honorable Mascot. Honorable Mascot is advised to rise and present his motion. Honorable Mascot.
4: Honorable Speaker, am I to move the motion or am I to second Honorable Benedict's motion? Thank you, Honorable Speaker. One half, please. Thank you, Honorable Speaker. I have his attention. Honorable colleagues, my name is Honorable Alex Mascot Ikweche, and I represent a constituency that amalgamates the people proficient in dexterity and versed in their distinctive tapestry. I speak of no other constituency but Abanot, Abasa, federal constituency of Abia State. Mr. Speaker, I rise today to move the motion on the matters of urgency. Like I said earlier, I rise to move the motion on the matters of urgent public importance. Order 8, Rule 5 of the House Standing Orders 2023 as amended. The urgent need to address the poor funding and appropriated budgets and delayed releases to MDAs revealed during the 2026 defense sessions. I so move.
5: My dear colleagues, Victor Afamugeno is my name. I speak for and on behalf of the people of Abaru Federal Constituency. Mr. Speaker, I'm from Anambra State. I rise this afternoon to second the motion as moved by my colleague, Honorable Mascot Ikweche. I so second.
1: Those in support of this motion say aye. Those against say nay. The ayes have it. The second leg of the motion.
3: All right, so you can hear how it played out. The end point is that the Speaker did not agree that the President would be summoned to come explain why there are several budgets running concurrently in the country and why MDAs are poorly funded. We know that we've heard that over and over again. You know, the decision by the National Assembly themselves to extend for a third time the implementation of the capital component of the 2025 Appropriation Act about, you know, a few earlier this year was something that they okayed and said, let's go ahead from June 30 to September 30. That's how, the extension of the budget implementation of the capital component of the 2025 Appropriation Act. Of course, there's been a lot of criticism coming the way of the administration of President Bola Tinubu with regards to how they've implemented the budget so far since 2024. The African Democratic Congress coming out in March and, you know, stating that there's a lot of confusion in the country's budgetary system. There's poor project implementation and frequent policy reversals. So yeah, we're going to delve into that conversation this morning, see what we can make of it. How much powers do the legislature still wield in terms of summoning the executive to come and explain things that they believe are going awry

0: Thank you. Good morning to you. So, Honorable Ben from Delta States raised this matter, says all matters of constituency projects and zonal interventions were suspended by the Accountant General of the Federation, meaning that funding for constituency projects and zonal interventions might not be coming through. That he saw the memo and decided to raise this issue to summon the president to come explain why this is happening. What are your thoughts about this, and you know, how the House of Representatives reacted to it, you know, the motion moved by Ben Etabene?
1: Nigeria is amazing. I don't know. I don't really. Maybe this matter, possibly we may, after just talking for a while, we leave it to the parliamentarians outside the studio to make their contributions, because like the common parlance would say in Nigeria, say this thing tire me.
0: Yeah.
1: This thing tire me. I don't know why we should be in a country and the country will make a budget. It is like making a plan for the building, erection of a building, of a house. You have a plan. You have a drawing. And then you leave that drawing. You keep it aside. And then you started developing the land or the property. You just, without using, it is like, is it not like a ship or an airplane moving without compass? Moving without compass. Or without even guidance from the control tower. So, and where do you think that aircraft is headed to, if not towards crashing? That is what we are witnessing. You prepared a budget as a guide for your appropriation for the year, as things that you are going to do for the year. It is like a syllabus. You prepared these things. Nobody forced you. Nobody coerced you.
0: Yeah.
1: You made the preparation and then presented them to Nigerians through their representatives, that is the legislature, the National Assembly. You presented it to Nigerians for their approval. And after going through the budgeting
0: process
1: that you have made, they gave their consent, they gave their approval. And then you took it and set it aside and started doing things on your own, the way you feel, which means you have no regard for the opinion of the people. You have no regard for that, the authority. And it is on the premise of that, the authority, that you are in the position where you are as president, as the presidency, or as the executive arm of government. Because the people, it is said that it was the people that elected you. You presented yourself to them as you are their employee. And one way or the other, you got to that position. So what you are really telling them is that, look, I don't owe any accountability to you people. I don't owe allegiance to you people. Because I didn't come in here on your mandate. That is invariably, that is what
0: that's
1: the president...
0: What you make yes, up the that's body language.
1: By jettisoning, yes, that's the body language. By jettisoning, throwing away that document they approved for you, whimsically, without reverting to them, that no, I'm not going to use this.
0: No, but they know. The National Assembly are aware, like I said, they are the ones who

0: you know, sometime a few months back, did for the third time extend the implementation of the capital components of the 2025 Appropriation Act from June 30 to September 30. So they are very much aware of it, and maybe we would say they are accomplices in, you know, jettisoning these budgets. Or, you know, don't we see instances in other places where implementation of budget runs into some stumbling block, and, you know, there is need for adjustments and, you know, reappropriation?
1: Yes, I'm coming to that.
0: Mm-hmm.
1: So it is that kind of thing that is playing out. If you want to, there are so many terminologies that they use.
0: Mm-hmm.
1: Once this thing has been approved and you signed it into law, it has become a law.
0: Yeah.
1: And until that law is vacated, whether you went back to the National Assembly and they said, okay, go ahead, was that an act? Was it a bill that was signed into law that you went back to them? You follow the due process and make it a bill, make it an act, and it will be signed into law that they have now said, yo, no, you don't have to implement this thing now. You implement it in 3 months ahead, or in 5 months, or even in 1 year ahead. And by the way, this is the only government, to the best of my knowledge now,
0: yeah,
1: that we have been witnessing this kind of deferment from goalpost to goalpost. That is the kind of thing that Babangida did during his transition. He would say transition will end in so time. Before you get to that time, Babangida would extend it again, and that made the Nigerian media to describe him as Maradona. So this is another type of Maradonic system that we are seeing. You keep deferring the implementation, the appropriation of the capital budget. So why did you now make the budget, since you knew that you were not going to keep to the tenets of that bill, of the approver? So why did you make the presentation? Were you in a hurry? Were you stampeded? Did you just wake up to start doing it? The whole thing shows ineptitude, gross ineptitude on the part of the president, because the whole thing, the bulk, stops at the desk of Tinubu. It shows that he is telling Nigerians, look, I am an inept person. I am an inept president. I don't know what to do. The ineptitude is very, very clear. Otherwise, how can you operate such a budget?
0: Yeah,
1: okay, you keep deferring until another budget year will come up and you marry the two together. Or what? Wouldn't there be confusion? As it is now, there is confusion already. You don't know which one is.
0: 2024 budget was rolled over into 2025.
1: Of course.
0: And by the third quarter of 2025, only 17% thereabouts of the capital budget had been released to ministries, departments, and agencies.
1: Why?
0: And overall implementation was about 30%.
1: What happened to the borrowings that you have been borrowing? What happened to the subsidy? You said that you removed subsidy in order to make surplus gains. And you created the impression that you had surplus gains. And that was why you increased the monthly federation allocation, account allocation to states and local governments.
0: Yeah.
1: that is what... So you were getting this money. So what was the problem? Why couldn't you implement the budget? Whether capital or recurrent expenditure. Why? Why all this deferment? You are not telling Nigerians the truth. You are being dishonest to Nigerians.
0: What's the truth? Is it that there isn't enough revenue?
1: Yeah, because you are supposed to tell Nigerians why. Why you had a budget and you could only implement 17% of it. For up to a time. Why? You should have been able to tell Nigerians these are the reasons these things happened. You are not telling Nigerians. And now somebody raised the issue on the floor of the House of Reps. And the speaker, the so-called speaker of the House of Reps, who is there, who is supposed to be the primus inter pares of the legislators. So his own responsibility, his own allegiance is no longer to Nigerians, but to the president. Trying to protect him. Why should we shade him? Why should he stop the president from coming to talk to the people? Because by going to the House of Reps to talk to them, he's indirectly talking to Nigerians. Because it is assumed that they are representing Nigerians. They are the voices of Nigerians. So the people that you are serving called you only for a servant to say, no, don't come. So he now became a bully. Or like you are trying to enter the venue of an event, you see a henchman at the door side, you know, bouncing you that you don't have to enter. So he has become a bouncer. That is what the speaker has made himself.
0: So you think the president has should become? The president should come explain to the House.
1: Why shouldn't he come? The Constitution provides for that. He's not above. Nobody is above the law on that particular aspect.
0: Is it the president or the accountant general that should come to the?
1: The president. What stops the budget? When the budget was being, was it the accountant general that went to the National Assembly to present the budget, or was it the president?
0: Of course, it's the president.
1: Fine. So if the president could go to the National Assembly to present budget, why can't the same president go to the National Assembly to give them explanation?
0: Maybe because it's the accountant general that would sign off the disbursement of these funds.
1: No, if the accountant general will go with his boss, the finance minister, the accountant general, the auditor general, the general generals, all the generals that are there. Yes. The minister, the economic advisor, all of them, the head of service, the secretary to the government, all of them will accompany the Oga to the National Assembly to give explanation. The question will be asked to him, and maybe he will have the right or the privilege, rather, to say, can my accountant general answer on my behalf? And they will say, okay, let him go ahead and answer on your behalf. Or can my finance minister speak? Mm-hmm. Even the CBN governor ought to go with him too. So that if there is any issue, they will be there for explanations. So he's not above, he's not, if the law provides that the president, before the budget is approved or whatever, the president will personally, physically, go to the National Assembly and present the budget. So what stops the president from going there? Did the president tell Mr. Speaker that he couldn't come, or that maybe he's having problem, or perhaps having health issues, and on that basis that he cannot come? He cannot appear before the National Assembly. He ought to have said that. The speaker shouldn't have done that.
0: All right.
1: The speaker should have left this thing and passed the message to them. Let them say that they cannot come, that even the bill did not go through the troop. The motion did not go through the right process. These things we are seeing so much. We are seeing so much abnormalities, so much aberration on the part of this government. We have to speak the truth. It is too much. This is the first time that we are seeing budget being rolled over or budget being running in pari passu, with the previous one, both of them running the budget of a previous year, of a physical previous year, running concurrently, simultaneously, in parallel, in pari passu with the current one.
0: 2024 rolled over to 2025. 2025 rolled over to 2026. We are talking about this till September. The ADC says, from what they are seeing, it's going to run until November. Who knows if the 2025 budget will also run up until 2027. We never can tell, but we are looking at the numbers and what is being disbursed to ministries. Ministry of Power, for instance, in 2025 got only about 3.6% of its capital budget. The Communications and Technology Ministry about 8.9%. Education and Health recorded 23%, 32% thereabouts, according to what the information we have is saying. So, and this is coming at a time when the IMF also published something that has rattled the federal government. You know, the IMF recently published an article that revealed that public expenditures equivalent to about 2% of Nigeria's gross domestic product were executed outside of official budget framework. You know, based on the estimates of the GDP, this translates to about 8.8 trillion naira in unrecorded public spending, which a lot of people have been saying the presidency has to come out and explain to Nigerians where this money went to. And some people have even said this is an impeachable offense, 8.8 trillion naira spent without budgetary allocation for that expenses. You know, should the Senate take this up from the House of Reps, since the House has already raised it? Because Nigerians are begging for answers with regards to what's happening with money. So some people have also said that it's because constituency projects are not being funded. That's why the House of Representatives, members of the House, are making this noise now at this point, because it's going to affect them in the next elections, because constituents will ask, what have you really done? And constituency projects, even though some people say it's an aberration, has become a bragging right for most National Assembly members. What do you think about this? Should the Senate, you know, escalate this particular motion that has now been moved by members of the House of Representatives?
1: Well, the senators would not say that they are insulated from what is happening in Nigeria, or that their ears and eyes are not extending towards the green chambers. I don't think they would rightly tell Nigerians that they are not getting fillers from what is happening in the House of Representatives. And being the leader, the flagship of the National Assembly, they ought to be making interventions. But again, yes, anybody that holds such impression that the House of Reps members are raising eyebrow now because somehow it affects them indirectly because of the so-called constituency project, which is the constituency project thing is another conduit pipe of wastages and all that, you know. But it has come to be, they have been doing it for some time now. So they are now shouting, yes, the people who are saying this, who are making this observation, they are right. I agree with them that if they were not affected, they may have kept quiet as they have kept quiet over some other issues. After all, I don't think the same House of Reps, whether anybody has deemed it right to talk about the saga, the controversy, the issue that has been rocking the presidency over the one they call the fake agency or phony agency, which I don't believe is any fake or any phony. It's just that they are having problem over how to share their booty. So now the bubble started bursting. Otherwise, it had been there. And nobody will say that the presidency is not aware, and yet they have such magnificent offices, they have staff, they have so many things. And then, without the presidency, CBN gave approval for opening of account. Without the presidency, other MDAs of government gave their own support or their own. No, nobody can tell us that. Nobody is just trying to chide us, trying to pull the wool across the eyes of Nigerians. It is not believable. When you look at that office, you see so many so many reasons to believe that government will not say that they are not unaware of the existence of that agency or that company, you know, so which is like a conduit pipe for illicit flow of money. There may be some other agencies like that too within the presidency. They say if you bend down, you go see her. But if you look well, it's just this one. There could be others. Mm-hmm. There could be others if proper investigation is carried out. Yes, I believe there could be others. I know what I'm saying. There may be other such agencies within the presidency. So the Senate, they ought to be making interventions if they are really representing Nigerians. But unfortunately, as Sanusi has observed, you know, I think the National Assembly has become the present crop of National Assembly. It has become unofficially an extended arm of the executive. Arm of the government, an extended department of the executive arm of the government, and that is why the president does so many things with impudence and gets away with it. It's quite unfortunate. So many things. Look at what the IMF, what they have pointed out, yeah.
0: 8.8 trillion extra budgetary
1: spend. Yes, I saw the report a few days ago, and it's quite amazing that such expenditure could have been made outside approval, on unexplained purposes, projects or events. Yet the main budget could not be funded, could not be implemented, but such amount of money was spent. And from what IMF presented, it is like the money was spent illegally. And nobody is asking question. The National Assembly is not asking any question. It's not doing anything about it. And they wouldn't say that they have not heard about this damaging IMF report. And yet, they still keep quiet. In some climes, in some places, by now, this alone ought to have triggered a revolution. Ought to have triggered uprising. Because there is so much suffering, so much deprivation in Nigeria, and yet such amount of money was just spent without any cogent reason, without any explanation. So is it not? I don't understand the kind of the country that the kind of government we say we have in Nigeria. Yeah, and yet they are positioning themselves to continue to govern Nigeria.
0: Yeah, but that's
1: the ones that Nigerians gave you, you have grossly showed ineptitude, you know, that you cannot handle their affairs. And yet upon that, you are still insisting that you want to remain in office, you want to continue. Do you mean well for Nigerians? You are a willful failure.
0: All right.
1: You still want to continue. Continue on what basis? Continue, that is to come now and finish up Nigeria. Nigeria is already finished, but you now want to finish up Nigeria. That is what it means.
0: You know, it just boils down to fiscal opacity. If the IMF is pointing this out, saying, you know, that there's enough spending up to the tune of 8.8 trillion naira under this administration that was not budgeted for, why is it the IMF that is pointing us in the direction of this? What is the legislature's job, really, in terms of making sure that monies are spent in accordance with the laws of the land? And that's why, you know, that's why the whole point of this conversation today is to, you know, determine whether or not we actually have a legislature that is doing their
1: job. They have failed Nigerians. The legislature, they have failed Nigerians because they are not doing the things they ought to do. Rather, they are interested in pursuing shadows, in pursuing people, and the leadership of that assembly is only interested in theatrics. It's interested in theatrics, and it's quite unfortunate.
0: We'll go
1: because
0: for
1: the man at the helm of affairs made sure that he ensured that people who would be watching his back, who would be protecting him, became the principal officers of the National Assembly.
0: We'll go for a news break. Sabuchane Ago, when we return, would of course escalate this conversation to parliamentarians to have them join us and tell us exactly what they think about what's going on with the legislature and in terms of fiscal transparency under this administration of President Bola Tinubu. We'll be right back.
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0: 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The Ebonyi State Government has dismissed claims of a rift between Governor Francis Nwifuru and the Minister of the Federal Capital Territory, Nyesu Nwige. The Executive Director of the Anambra State AIDS Control Agency, Nkemu Keke, has urged residents to rely only on verified information from official health authorities for HIV-related updates, warning against the spread of unconfirmed figures and misinformation on social media. President of the Nigeria Bar Association, Afamusi Igwe, has cautioned lawyers against allowing political interest to influence the association's affairs ahead of the 2027 general elections, warning that doing so would undermine the integrity of the legal profession. Defense Minister Christopher Musa has ordered troops to shoot bandits and terrorists on sight, warning that any soldier who hesitates while waiting for orders would be treated as a criminal. The presidency has dismissed claims by the Nigerian Democratic Coalition. Nigerian Democratic Congress presidential candidate Peter Obi that his safety is under threat ahead of the 2027 general elections. In sports, four clubs, Mighty Jets Feeders FC, Neuros Park FC, DMD FC, and Junior Danburam FC, have gained promotion to the 2026-27 Nigeria National League. On entertainment, Nigerian movie star Uche Obodo has confirmed the crash of her marriage to her husband, Bobby Maris. You're up to the minutes in 94.5 seconds.
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0: Welcome back. Still the Urban Parliament this morning, looking at what triggered the rowdy session at the House of Representatives yesterday, where some members of the House demanded that President Bola Tinubu explain the implementation of the 2025 budget, the delayed release of appropriated funds, and funding shortfalls affecting MDAs in the country. It was Honorable Benedict Etanabene who raised the matter under a personal explanation, was further moved as a motion by Mascot Ikweche. But ultimately, after all of the debates and rowdiness within the House adopted the substantive motion and referred the matter to an ad hoc committee for further legislative action. And the Speaker ruled that the House did not approve any invitation to President Bola Tinubu because the official written motion contained no such prayer. So, yeah. They tried to summon President Bola Tinubu. Speaker says they did not follow the procedures. But the end point of all of this is, why do we have poor release of funds since this administration took over, the administration of President Bola Ahmed Tinubu? We've had 2024 budget rolled over to 2025, 2025 budget rolled over to 2026. And MDAs have complained about poor release, some of them less than 10% of the capital budgets released to them in a fiscal year. So Abucha Nuyago has joined us this morning to talk about this. What are your thoughts? Join the conversation. 0916-000-4945, the number you can call. 0916-000-4945. Hello. Hello, good morning.
1: Good morning, Yago. Yeah, good morning, Sabucha.
0: Good morning to you.
1: Isinetuga means you're calling from Umunevo, Guinea.
0: Welcome, Isinetuga.
1: It's very, very quite unfortunate that this kind of thing is happening in our country at this time that everybody is struggling to survive. I don't think it meant well for Mr. President with all the kind of things that is coming out of the presidency, from the saga for the phantom agency and the spending of $8 trillion outside the budget. I don't think it is a written way for him. Because me, that's part I believe in some of the reforms, which is harsh on Nigeria. And I'm not exonerating myself that I'm not one of the people that are suffering. I'm suffering. I would say I'm suffering and smiling because he made us to believe that we will see the light at the end of the tunnel. But from their own side, what we are seeing is not giving us that hope to be steadfast in the economic reforms and policies. Then, having said that, the importance of the register.
0: No, I see that lost connection with you there. Do all to call back and finish up on your thoughts. 0916-000-4945. 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Hello. Good morning.
2: Good morning.
0: Good morning, Karimor.
2: Yeah, I'm Ante Karimor. And I come from Bulke. I want to thank my good friend a very young girl. But I welcome. Whenever I come around, I'm always happy because I'm an honest man. So what I want to say is that for the first time, Isinetuga has made my day. Send it to today. And that is what all Nigerians are saying. Why should an agency that is approved by federal government and they presented a budget in the assembly which they approved is not denying that federal government is not denying that, don't know anything about it. And this of staff that is the center of the whole thing is being given more power to do some certain things at the federal level instead of presenting to resign so that this matter will be investigated fully. So the issue is everything that pertains to this is secret. I don't know why they're doing this. Is it how to govern a country? Okay, now if president is going to be invited to give an account of his stewardship to Nigeria, they're not going to beat him off, they're not going to cost him, they're not going to back him that, but come and give us an account of this. People oppose it, and they die the matter. What should it be? As I said in the morning, a top of presidents of America, the strongest man in the whole world. There was a time he bring a motion in the Senate. They told me down. As he stands, Abbas, they invite him, they tell us to invite him. He come and explain himself. And God, especially this war in Iraq, whatever you invite him, he come and explain himself. I continue what he's doing. But why should the president of Nigeria come and visit these people? There's plenty. And some people are shading him. And he tell me that this country will work. I want somebody that is that somebody has a good heart, that people who lost want to contest. They continue to make sure that that man is being taken out. So now people are just lamenting that he's not being threatened. That's a good man that many Nigerians love. What should it be? Because they know that if Tobi goes there, this food of corruption will take it out of their mouth. And the business they have been doing, that's a corruption, will end. That's why they're fighting him. But Nigerians love that man. So this is that this investigation should go to conclude and in a positive way. But I think they cannot trust them because they are organ of government. Let this budget body be invited to do this. I'm Anton Karimo from Obunka, Anambra State.
0: All right, Karimo from Obunka, Anambra State, thank you. Hello, good morning.
3: Hello, good morning.
0: Yes, good morning, sir.
3: You want to say Ike?
0: Ike, welcome. From where?
3: Independence.
0: Okay, go ahead.
3: You know, the only time we have a resemblance of what is called representation from that National Assembly was under, I can remember, based on when I speak interest, not interest, when I come of age, was under Bukola Saraki and Dogara. That was when we had any decision, anything that seemed like the right thing was being done. Because the issue is just that he said, we have come to a time whereby we should even forget about the presidency. We'll be talking like what you did this morning about National Assembly. These are the people that are representing the masses. These are, in any good state, you have like almost people, National Assembly. How can 360 able men, 109 able men in the Senate, they can't even stand for one thing to fight for the people? What are the reasons we have them there? Why are they there in the first place? Why was this election system that is coming now? Billions are being
0: allocated.
3: Pushing. Yes, allocated to pursue the election, to process the election. Billions. For us, the reason why is that there won't be anarchy, there won't be much voices. That won't be that. I think the voice will be accorded, accordingly guided. At least each state will have representing the masses. These people are there doing what they like. They are the problem. If anything happens to democracy, this present democracy, those people are the ones to be held responsible. They are the ones to be held responsible. Okay, the president, like what happened yesterday, what was debated yesterday, during even election, the president. There is an allegation of fraud. Is it not the presidency? You're not saying that the presidency has been the one that have a call on the ICPC. Somebody that should be under investigation. The president should be under investigation. He said that he has called because he has called that no other reason. Almost 400 something able men. You are there protecting the president as if he's the God that we are worshipping. Are you people have been squandering our collective taxes, doing nothing? The same time they will go on recession, they will come back. They will go on recession, they will come back. No, the reason why I'm seeing this one is not because it's affected them, their constituency. Election is approaching. That's the reason. If for me they should scrap the National Assembly, they should scrap it and turn it to another thing because it's waste of money. Thank you.
0: All right. Thank you for joining us. Hello, good morning.
4: Good morning, Yaga, sir.
0: Good morning, Sir Bernard.
4: Sir Bernard from Transiklu. I greet your guest, Sir Henry.
5: Sir Bernard, good morning.
4: You have said it all. My brother, you know, there is at a point when, you know, the truth is always bitter. There is nothing more to say you have not said. The truth, to add to what you have said, is that we don't have what we have there. It's just very few people in that National Assembly. Very few. That the minority. that are willing to speak out and defend why they were chosen to represent their various constituencies there. The others are just anything goes, or your mandate will stand. We don't want to offend the authority. We don't want to offend you are not offending him by asking relevant questions. What is the problem? Oga, come and explain why should 2024, 2025 budget should be running simultaneously with that of 2026. How can? Come and explain. Even if you can, you send somebody to accompany you there who is knowledgeable enough if you think you cannot explain. The Minister of Coordinating Minister of Economy should be able to follow you to the National Assembly and explain. But the people who believe, who are you to question the authority? No, shouted the people that raised emotion down. It's unfortunate. Some people, I can anyway.
0: All right.
4: But I know that some of them there are just there for what they are getting into their pocket. They are not there representing their constituency. That is the truth. And the earlier we know it, that will help us when making choice in the next election. You should be able to choose somebody who is suitable, fit and proper.
0: All right.
4: I repeat, fit and proper person to represent you. If you just pick somebody, either by tribe or by anything you think you are doing, you will start getting this type of, concert.
0: All right. Thank you, Sabena. Let's go pay bills quickly. We'll be right back.
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11: 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Mama Enugu, as you read your presidential address on Friday, 10th July, at St. Matthew's Anglican Church, Okunano, we pray that God will continue to prosper Enugu Diocesan Women Organization under your able leadership. Dr. Mrs. Ruby Ike, we stand with you in this labor of revival. 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Signed, Ife Ezechukwu, Creative Director, Kitchen Pastries, Enugu.

0: Church of Nigeria Anglican Communion, Ecclesiastical Province of Enugu, Enugu Diocese, the Mothers Union, Women's Guild and Girls Guild, on behalf of Okunano Archdeaconry and all the parishes under Okunano and St. Matthew's Anglican Church, AMH, wish to use this medium to warmly welcome the President, Diocesan Women Organization, Dr. Mrs. Ruby Neka Ike Nora, and the entire Diocesan Women in Enugu Diocese to their 40th Biennial Enugu Diocesan Women's Guild Conference 2026. Theme, Living by Every Word of God, Matthew chapter 4, verse 4. This gathering shall be a time of spiritual renewal, deliverance, empowerment, and a deeper commitment to living according to the Word of God. The conference shall commence on Thursday 9 to Sunday 12th July 2026. Venue, St. Matthew's Anglican Church, Amecho Konano, Enugu. We are using this medium to welcome all the women within the diocese, all priests and their wives, this August occasion being hosted by Okunano Archdeaconry, St. Matthew's Anglican Church, Amechi, and our Lord Bishop, Right Reverend Professor Samuel Uige, the Bishop of Enugu Diocese. Signed, Venerable and Dr. Mrs. David Abu, Archdeacon in Charge of Okunano Archdeaconry. Jesus is Lord.
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0: Welcome back. Keep the calls coming. We're here to take them. Don't forget you can send in a message on WhatsApp. Tell us what you think about the House of Reps summoning the president to come explain why budgets are not funded as they are supposed to. 0916-000-0495. Tell us exactly what you think about budget implementation under the President Bola Tinubu administration. Share your thoughts. 0916-000-0495. Hello. Good morning.
1: Hello. Yag.
0: Yes. Good morning. Good morning, sir.
1: Yes, sir. This is late to go. Sorry.
0: Okay.
1: Let's talk to me off.
0: Go ahead.
1: Okay. Like I was saying, what is happening within the presidency is not giving us hope like what Mr. President told us. You understand that if economic reform, we shall see light at the end of the tunnel. So we expect to be seeing exemplary leadership from him. I'm not doubting. I studied economics. I'm not doubting about what his reform, what he's doing. But we want to see it practical on the lives of the people and not with this kind of news coming out from there. And so he needs to step up his game. He needs to be sincere and honest to the people. He needs to shape the people around him. Those people giving him bad names, those people need to be set aside. And having said that, the importance of the registration in the democracy can never be emphasized. Let me tell you, Yag, over time now, we have been looking only from the registration from the National Assembly. Let me tell you, included our state assemblies, even the councillors who are supposed to be the legislature and the eyes of the local government, what have they been doing? You understand? Because this is the people that oppose democracy. So if they give in to whatever Mr. Executive is bringing on board, that doesn't augur well for democracy. So there is men, they are there to question some certain things because of the people they represent. But over the years, that is not what we are seeing. If they wanted to summon Mr. President, I don't see any problem with that, because this is a service to the people. You wanted this job to serve us. So you also owe us some explanation in due time and in the due process. So Tajrin Abbas, I mean the speaker, trying to stop the people from summoning Mr. President, I don't think even himself is not doing himself good, even to the Mr. President, because at this time, Nigeria needs some certain explanation. This is what has been happening, even in our state assemblies. What have they been doing? Have they been active? Even our local government, have the councillors who are supposed to be the legislative eyes of the people who are in the ward, what have they been doing? What have they been questioning? Have they been assigning whatever that comes out from the executive? All this right. Is not the right way to go. So we need a change. We need to have a change of mindset and start scrutinizing even from the locals. Let's go to the look at what they are doing too. Not only Mr. President, but Mr. President, all Nigerians, some explanation. Thank you.
0: All right. Thank you for joining us. Hello. Good morning. Good morning.
2: They were expecting Mr. President to give them explanation. In the end, you only tell you what you want to say. They're not going to tell you the honest truth. Just what you want. They want to listen to us. There's no question. But the truth, in essence, is it's about time Nigerians, even the layman, they begin to understand that corruption is a necessity in the Nigerian system. I'll tell you why. It's a necessity. Corruption is a necessity. They cannot do, the people running you and I cannot do without corruption. Corruption helps control the country, because the country is controlled by external bodies. If Nigeria is corruption-free, then Nigeria cannot be controlled. Okay, that is why the president, now, he hasn't delivered the budget in due time. What is the budget? These things are intentional. Like it's all intentional. How much can they be? It's one. Okay, because the corruption is a necessity here. So I think we should lose our hope in getting this particular administration to redeem us and deliver us from corruption. Okay, but the only thing we can hope is have a different administration from next year. It is a good morning.
0: Okay? All right. Good morning. Thank you. Hello. Good morning. Hello. Hello. Good morning.
3: Good morning. Good morning. Good morning.
0: Good morning. Good morning.
3: You know my voice.
0: Yes, I do.
3: Yeah. Listening to your intro and the playbacks you have this morning from the National Assembly, listening to your analyst, go back to the Natasha saga.
0: Mm-hmm.
3: My dear. And more recently, yesterday, you listened to the Deputy Speaker of the National Assembly running like a rat, saying he's a victim of somebody else looking for a scapegoat, when it was revealing incompetence from all levels. My dear, my verdict. In spite of the presence of reputable and nicer senators and the House of Reps, people like Sarah Dixon, like Ume, like Abaribe, like Onyagocha, like Alim Dume, despite people the man from Idato, despite the presence of these noble people, the tenth assembly is a disaster for Nigeria. Thank you very much.
0: All right. Good morning, Chief. Hello. Good morning. Hello. Okay. Hello. Good morning.
4: Good morning, Yagaje.
0: Yes, good morning, sir.
4: I'm your guest in the studio. My name is Osman, the chemistry teacher.
0: Good morning, Osman.
4: So it seems that those lawmakers, that they don't even know their duty or their job to do this. They have right to invite president to ask him questions concerning poor project implementation and the reason why that same thing is carrying out projects of 2024 until now. So let Nigeria be open their eyes and be watching what these people are doing. But nobody should blame them so much because they know that all of them are so corrupt and they are best of the same feather that they talk together. So what I'm advising Nigerians is that now they know, because I know that most Nigerians are not different from those leaders. Yes, because I will still know in 2027, they will still come and use money and buy them. And those ones that are complaining, that these are the people that will still help them to bring them back into power. Why can't them show them the way out? By making sure that you will get that money they will bring. And everyone should make sure that you stay and monitor the goods. Whatever. I'm advising core members, people are here, and it's true that they are educated idiots. You know that these politicians, that want us to change you. They don't provide jobs for you people. They don't do anything for you people. They make you jobless, and at the end, they will still use you, and you will read them. And those proper qualification professors, they call themselves returning officers, that they don't have any integrity. Somebody that call themselves a professor, you can't even do the right thing. You can't even stand on the right thing. Shame on them. Thank you.
0: All right, Osman, let's take a look at the messages on WhatsApp. This one says, good morning. And on the issue at hand, I had a good laugh yesterday over this. I saw it playing at the gallery. I saw it as playing to the gallery. Unfortunately, those are the people allegedly representing the people. This is UN Woko. This one says, good morning, sir. Please, we are gone in this country. Please, we have to rise up and protect this country. Talking alone can't help us. Action speaks louder than words. From Comrade Dr. Ujam CC from Nike Enugu. This one says, good morning. I am Amen from Sude. It has been shown many times in this country by our leaders that the citizens are handicapped on the affairs of this country, seeing what we no longer have a say on how things work out in this country. It is disheartening seeing the movie that happened in the House of Representatives yesterday, but what can the poor masses do other than to keep talking and believing God for his intervention? This is why I call on every citizen in this country to go and get their PVC so as to be able to show their feelings during elections. This one says, Isaac from Gariki, drama in the House of Reps as Speaker requests the Tinubu administration for non-implementation of 2025-2026 budget. Well, it's very disheartening that the House of Reps is not useful to Nigerians because they don't care about the people because we can't hold them accountable. Again, IMF is playing the devil's advocate. So after deceiving the federal government of Nigeria, led by Tinubu, to borrow more loans, now it is saying, okay, things about the country. APC and Tinubu should allow Peter Obi to leave. All right. This one says, good morning, Peter from Abakaliki. Nigerians can now see the reason Mr. President Mao said that it is his turn. It is truly his time to loot without restraint. All right, this one says, good morning, Sir Abuchi. What the speaker did yesterday simply shows that those politicians are not afraid of the people. After all, did we actually elect them? Having said that, allow me to say that only Nigerians can save themselves from this inept and clueless and, of course, very corrupt government in power. Until Nigerians are ready to do so, they will continue to talk and take us for granted. Yosef from Enugu. This one says, Wakibia from Wani. Permit me to say that it is not the duty of the president to address the parliament on the performance of the already presented, passed and signed into law budgets. Rather, the Minister of Budget, the Accountant General of the Federation and other line ministers who operate the already approved and signed budget should be invited to explain the challenges with the budget. Furthermore, the observation by the House of Representatives yesterday about the budget was heightened because their interest is in it, in respect of non-release of the constituency allowance, which caused uproar, and the demand of the president to appear before them to clear some grey areas. We wake up every day to headlines that send no hope to common Nigerians. May God help us. I love your program. This is Edison from Ehamufu. All right, thank you for writing. This one says, good morning. Most of the National Assembly members have made President Bola Tinubu a sacred cow. That is why he does things with impunity. Well, those who are standing on President Bola Tinubu's mandate should prepare to fry akara and sell kulikuli. Nigerians should be wise with their votes. Thanks. Okay, those are the calls. I would squeeze in one or two more and then we would pack it up. Hello, good morning.
5: Good morning.
0: Good morning.
5: Chukwudi from Opera Avenue.
0: Okay.
5: So, yes, I think it is a budget issue.
0: Mm-hmm.
5: So when it's come out and it's been funded, that is when the government will deliver the dividends of

0: done. Does it show that the Senate and the House of Representatives, they are there for Nigerians or there for their selfish interests? For me, these people don't know what they are doing there. So government should be held accountable in whatever thing they do in government.
1: Right.
0: But it's very, very appalling that a budget will come and it will not be funded. And that caused that, there's no work being done 2024, all 2025. All the money has been siphoned to their private pocket. That's my take. Thank you.
1: All right, thank you. One last call. Hello, good morning.
2: Yeah, my name is Kesa. I'm calling from Obelago, Manaime, Zag local government. The legislative arm of government saddled with that responsibility of making laws. Their function is categorized into three. One is to make law. The second one is to conduct an oversight function. The third one is policy representation. You see, what people like Marcus did yesterday was a practical disposition of a good leader. The only problem we have in this Nigeria that we, in fact, we generalize everything. In every house, in every society, you must have the good people and the bad people. I don't think that, in fact, I differ with anybody who said that Mr. President, it's not his duty to come and talk to Nigeria as regards to the budget. That's a capital lie. Go to civilized country. The president always brief their country on the day-to-day activities of the country. So I think what you need to understand in this country is this. We are talking about implementation of budgets. If we don't have implementation of budget, how do we expect capital projects to thrive? That is what we are talking about. We are talking about 2024, 2025, we are 2026. Where are we going to get money for the 2027 that is fast approaching? We are in the 7th month of 2026 already. So these are the people like us. Honestly, I'm very, very surprised with the kind of thing that's going on in this country. There's nothing wrong with the president to come to the National Assembly. Let us have one-on-one discussion with him. He needs explanation. That this Egyptian philosopher that said that any leader who refuses to be accountable to his people cannot hold on to legitimacy for long. So this is the time we need to understand what is happening. People like us are directly affected. That's why we are crying. That's why we are shouting every day on radio station.
1: All right.
2: So we can continue like this.
1: All right.
2: Let us implement this project so that capital projects will flourish in some communities. We have a lot of projects there, but nothing is going on.
1: All right. Contracts are
2: clean. Everybody is lamenting.
1: Thank you. Thank you, Casey, for joining us. Hello. Good morning.
3: Good morning, sir.
1: Yes. Good morning, sir.
3: Good morning.
1: Okay.
3: We are tired of the nation. The Tinubu government we are looking at is the government that is not serious. You see, the problem is that they are deciding under their own shadow. You know, at the time, they leaked out that they were asking the president, where has the money gone to?
1: Yeah.
3: They don't have the courage to actually do the work of the National Assembly. That is why they are running from finger to post. Like as I have been said, they are not talking about this because they are afraid that the electorate may reject them at the polls because the constituency capital fund has not been released. What are the funds that affect Nigerian people? All the capital projects are not funded. And yet, the members of the National Assembly are standing on the mandate of Mr. President. It looks like every arm of government has been sucked in and taken. The judiciary, the legislature, the executive, they are all in the pocket of Mr. President, and we are all standing on his mandate.
1: Yeah.
3: Until Nigeria is liberated, we'll keep going around the circle because we are involved in personality cult worshiping. We are taking psychopathy to a level that is beyond the state act, and that's what, why we are getting this. And it's an embarrassing situation. But let us continue to play around. Those who are supposed to talk, let them continue to play together until we get to where we want to get.
1: All right.
3: Good morning.
1: Good morning. Thank you. Dr. Chigozie Anarado for joining us. Sabuchi, we'll just get back to you. We have a few minutes. Let's wrap it up here. A lot of people have spoken. Many people believe this is something that is, you know, unheard of that we have budgets like this running, you know, concurrently. What are your final thoughts? Let's wrap it up. You've said everything.
4: Right? I've said everything. And Dr. Naradu is Pandukeya. You saw how Pandukeya ended his call this this morning. And then the Joseph that called. You know, Nigeria is a very amazing place. A place where somebody who was given the mandate of the people to do something on their behalf turned round to serve the interest of the oppressor of the people. Mm. It's quite amazing. It's shocking that the Speaker of the House of Assembly made himself the bouncer. The person now blocking Mr. President from talking to his people is just unfortunate. And it speaks volumes. And I think it should be an eye-opener to Nigerians, and it should be a wake-up call to Nigerians that they should, under no condition, no matter what happens, will they tolerate Tinubu administration again in Nigeria.
1: All right. Well said. So, Chenu Yago, thank you for your time. Thank you, parliamentarians, for joining us in this conversation. Would keep asking questions as active citizens, and like we've said already, these National Assembly members are closer to you than the president is. You can ask them more direct questions when they come back, ask them what's their stance on this and why aren't they maybe pressuring the executive to release more funds, because it's when the executive release funds to all the ministries, departments and agencies that the dividends of democracy become more and more visible. At least it will be pushed down to these ministries. Like I said, Ministry of Power getting just about 8% of their, you know, allocation in 2025. Shows you why you don't have enough power, maybe. But anyway, this is where we'll leave it for today. Thank you. It's a wrap on the conversation. We'll do this again tomorrow, same time, same station, Urban Radio 94.5. Good morning.
5: Instead of you being provoked to repentance, you are provoked to anger against the person who tells you what you are doing is wrong. You are doomed. But worse still, a nation is doomed when its leaders are no longer afraid of the reaction of the people. The religious leaders of Israel at that time, the Pharisees and the chief priests, they wanted to arrest Jesus, but they were afraid of the people. It was only when they were able to manipulate the people that they eventually arrested Jesus and had him killed. Anytime a government is no longer afraid of its citizens, that nation is doomed. We can see what is happening in our country today. Who is afraid of who? Government? Afraid of you? Afraid of
6: 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Can you hear us?
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0: 31 minutes gone past 10. It's still a fine Thursday morning here on Urban Radio 94.5 FM. 9th day in the month of July 2026. It's Yagaze back again. Yes, I'm back because I've got people with me in the studio who have information to share with us this morning. Just listen through and digest the information. It's a group from the Directorate of Foreign Languages, Enugu State College of Education Technical. They've got information for us, like I said. You listen through and find out exactly what it is all about. Join me to welcome Dr. Edith Eze, the Director of Foreign Language Center, ESET, and her entourage. Good morning, Doc. Good to have you here.
1: Good morning, Yagazi.
0: Good morning. Thank you for joining us. Maybe they can introduce themselves too.
1: All right.
2: Good morning. I am Comrade Obute Obinna Habat, Director, Entrepreneurship and Skill Development, Enugu State College of Education Technical.
0: All right.
3: Good morning. I am Mrs. Mobo Chinaza. I'm a French teacher from the Language Center, Enugu State College of Education.
0: All right.
4: Good morning, audience. I'm Mr. Chukwukani, Chinese instructor, Enugu State College of Education Technical. Thank you.
0: All right, thank you. Welcome all. Dr. Edith, tell us what, you know, this visit is all about and what you have in store for our listeners.
1: Okay, thank you once again. Like you rightly have introduced, we are from the Directorate of Foreign Language Center, Enugu State College of Education Technical, Enugu. We are here to announce the institution of a such center in the college. Before now, we had Confucius, handling just the, Chinese. Mm. But the management thought it wise to expand the center. And then here we are, having more than about 5 foreign languages in session. That is why we are here to tell the audience, the masses, the people, the better place to get yourself acquainted with at least one or two foreign languages is Enugu State College of Education Technical. I bet you there is no better place than our center. We float Chinese. We also float German. We also float Spanish. We float French and then IELTS. Thank you very much.
0: All right. So foreign languages. You're saying the center is new in the college?
1: The center isn't new. Okay. I said we have been, handling only Chinese. But now there is an expansion. And that's why we want the public to be aware of.
0: All right. Tell us more about this expansion and why it should be of interest to anybody who's listening to us now.
2: All right. The expansion, as my colleague rightly stated, on the side of Chinese language, everybody knows that to transact necessary business with any foreign language, let me just be specific of all the language that we're talking about. For one, to transact any business with any foreign country, you have an advantage, especially when you are acquainted with their languages.
0: Okay.
2: Then, and for the students and the other beneficiaries, for students, we go on with certification. It's of highly benefit because if you are versatile with any of these languages, you can comfortably secure your admission abroad and work abroad. Then it creates a better career opportunities for all the intended students. It is not limited to students, maybe conventional students. It is even for the businessmen, for the working class, and any place you find yourself and you are interested in getting knowledge about foreign languages, the center will be there for you. And we at Enugu State College of Education, I believe we are the best people, being the teacher of the teachers, we are in best position to offer this instruction, these studies to all our intending students.
0: All right, so is it running already? And those who are listening now who are thinking about, you know, studying a foreign language, when can they begin to make inquiries on how to, you know, join the college within ESET and find out how many foreign languages? I don't know how many you specifically talked about. The Confucius is Chinese, right?
2: Yes.
0: French. What other foreign languages are learned?
2: Spanish and German.
0: Spanish and German. So four are being offered at this point in time. So how can somebody who is interested, you know, get admission and get on with it?
1: Thank you. It's very simple. When one is interested in getting admission into the center, all you need to do is come around the school, come around the center, and you will be directed on the processes, which is not vigorous. Just purchase a form and then pay a token school fees of 30,000 naira for a stage of any of the foreign languages.
0: Okay.
1: That's all it takes.
0: How long? What's the duration for study? Yeah.
1: Well, languages are in stages. The study of these languages are in stages. Some are in six stages, some four stages.
0: Okay.
1: And each of the stage, for any language, each stage takes just barely 3 months.
0: Okay.
1: Yes.
0: All right. So amazing stuff. Tell us more about it, gentlemen and lady. Tell us more about, you know, this language directorate and the school, how the lessons are carried out and all whatnot.
4: Thank you very much, Nyangazi. I want to talk about Chinese.
0: Okay.
4: I will start by telling my audience, Ni hao, ni men hao, da jia hao. Thank you very much. Then when it comes to Chinese, Chinese is becoming a universal language. Everybody is facing China because of business and innovation. So those who have the need are coming to Enugu State College of Education to enroll themselves to learn foreign languages, especially Chinese.
0: Okay.
4: When you acquire the knowledge of Chinese, it will help you. China as a country, when you learn their language, it is in form of, it will open gate for you because of their business and their technology. So learning foreign languages is very paramount as a youth, as a kids, as parents, organizations, businessmen and women, coming to Enugu State College of Education to learn one of our foreign languages will equip you with the necessary skills for swift business and job opportunities. You choose one of our languages, it will help you, it will nourish you with the necessary knowledge that will make you to be sellable among the globe. Thank you very much.
0: All right. So Chinese is a very sellable language right now because of, you know, they are almost in everything these days. If someone learns Chinese, you're saying that there is going to be a lot of opportunities opened up for that person. All right. My lady, tell us more.
3: Okay. Good morning, Mr. Nyangazi. Okay. Good morning to everyone that is listening to us right now. Je vous dis bonjour. I want to talk about French.
0: All right.
3: Yeah. La langue française. French is actually the second most spoken language in the world today. After English, the next language is French. And it's a language that everybody has to be interested in. Beyond education, we have also business. If you can travel to other countries to do business with them, countries that speak French, parce que le français est reconnu partout dans le monde, right? So anyway, you go, even here in Enugu, at times you go on the road, there are times I speak French with someone, maybe on the road, and I meet people that speak French. Someone say, ah, bonjour, vous parlez français? Dis, oui, je parle français. Mm-hmm. And you find out that you make new friends just like that.
0: Yeah.
3: So the same way, if you come to our center, you can learn from different stages, right? Or you can learn up to any stage you want. A1, A2, B1, B2, DELF. Then we also prepare you for your exams. If you want to write your exams, the standard exams they write it at Alliance Française, right? Mm. But we ourselves, we can prepare you for that.
0: Okay.
3: We can prepare you for the exams. For now.
0: Yeah.
3: Prepare for the exam. So you can prepare to write your A1 exams, your A2 exams, your DELF B1 and B2 exams. And of course, from there you can apply for your programs you want to do outside the country.
0: Okay, interesting. Yeah, so yeah, language opens doors, opens opportunities for people. Director, we'll get back to you now. Tell us more of the advantages of coming over to ESET, the Director of Foreign Languages, to learn one foreign language at the center. And if you're listening, this conversation is open for phone calls. You can call in and ask questions if you have questions. 0916-000-4945. 0916-000-4945. Call in, ask your questions while the experts are in the house right now. So, Director, yeah, you have something more to add to what has been said already.
1: Okay. Even though my colleagues, they have done justice to the questions addressed to them, but I just wanted to add some of the major benefits of coming around to pick one of the two of these.
0: All right,
1: these
0: please, can we take this call first? Okay. Hello?
5: Hello, good morning.
0: Yeah, good morning.
5: Please,
0: Decency. Decency, go ahead.
5: What I'm asking is this language, does it give a degree or OND or NCE?
0: Okay, what the certification is. All right, thank you. Let's take this one. Hello.
6: Hello, Yagazi.
0: Yeah, good morning.
6: Okay, I'm your guest in the studio.
0: Your name?
6: Okay, my name is Osman, the chemistry teacher. College from Molene, Zero Kogo, Nenkiro, Senegu State. So this issue of learning foreign languages is very important because I can testify to this. So what I was teaching in FCC, so there was one of my students. So after I saw YX, he made all his papers and the language admission as really big. So as he was studying there, one day he told me that he was learning foreign language in that school. And he told me that he wants to write this foreign quality to go and study in China. So I told him to go and write that and we'll get that scholarship. So as he was doing it, so even during this language final that they are doing in Lagos, then I'm calling him, he'll go and begin this language interpretation to Nigerians that are working there. And after I said that exam, he got it. So as he now came to my place in Abuja and I announced him to Chinese embassy. Uh-huh. And they're protecting his visa. He traveled and he's finished studying that course and he's working in China now. So it's very important. And when I was with him in FCC, he was teaching me that language. So I would like this Chinese person there because that's my student. He's in China now and he's working there. I would still want him to let him give me the number that in that video. I will still continue learning that language.
0: All right.
6: Thank you.
0: Thank you, Osman, for joining us. All right. You can call in and ask your questions now that they are here. If you're interested in learning a foreign language, Director, you can go ahead with what you were saying. Director?
1: Okay.
0: Yeah.
1: I want to appreciate the callers. And before that, I was asked to expatiate on more benefits. And thank God one of the callers just gave me some, what I will call, a soft landing answer. Because if two persons acquired a degree, say first degree, second degree, or even third degree, and then they are faced with this interview, and then at the end, one just said, apart from being an engineer, do you know I can speak German and I can speak French? Believe you me, instantly.
0: Gives them an edge.
1: The edge.
0: Yeah.
1: It has an edge over the counterpart. And the end of it all will be a guess as good as mine.
0: Okay. All right. Thank you very much. So you're saying people should come over, learn a foreign language with the Directorate of Foreign Languages at the Enugu State College of Education Technical. Four languages being offered at this point in time. Chinese, Portuguese, French and German, right? Exactly. Yeah. All right. So tell people more about how they can go about this, because they need more details, right? What phone numbers are they to call if they want to make inquiries? You can talk more about that. Yeah.
3: Okay, sorry. I think one of the callers actually mentioned certificates.
0: Oh, yes. Right? What's a certificate?
3: So, to add to what she said, for French language, you can get your DELF A1, A2, B1, B2, C1, C2, right? So for Chinese.
4: All right. Thank you, the audience. For Chinese, we have certification on HSK 1, HSK 2, 3, and 4. This HSK is the certification from Confucius. So that is what we give. At the end of each of the program, you'll be required to write an international exam. And if, when you pass, you'll be certified with HSK. Thank you.
0: All right.
1: And for IELTS, the bet is just give us 1 month of your time and we prepare you and register you for IELTS, and you'll come out successfully in the three skills of an IELTS exam.
0: All right, so what phone numbers, how can they locate assets? There are some people who do not know where the school is located, so you can give them directions and tell them where to come when they get into the school and how they can go about, you know, getting registered and getting to start this program.
1: Okay. Enugu State College of Education Technical, Enugu ESET with the acronym, is situated at Abakiliki Road, just opposite Ugui Police Station, or nearly opposite ShopRite, or adjacent to GTC. And then the phone number to reach is 080-37-904-710.
0: You can take the phone number again.
1: The phone number again is 080-37-904-710. Thank you.
0: All right. Thank you. Sir, you want to add something to what has been said, right?
2: Yeah. What I want to add is on the area of certification.
0: Okay.
2: All the foreign languages that been offered in our directorate. By the special grace of God, we have a strong relationship with all these embassies in Nigeria. And we are trying to know how we can partner with them. That I'm not just for training purposes, but anytime maybe they need graduates or professionals that can work within their embassies and beyond. For the fact that they partner with us in training these people and certifying them, they should be able to link us and link our people, our graduates, to the necessary resource system in their countries.
0: All right, let's take this call. Hello. Good morning. Hello. Hello, good morning. Okay, not ready for us. If you want to call in and then speak, 0916-000-4945, 0916-000-4945. So yeah, I can just walk in now, get registered with 30,000 Naira and begin to learn a foreign language at ESET. All right, hello, good morning.
7: Okay, hello, it's still your Osman calling back. So okay. I want to ask them, are they doing online learning of that foreign language, letting you know, or is it a physical presence after they do this?
0: All right, thank you, Osmond. Any answer to his question?
1: Thank you, Osmond, for these wonderful questions. Yes, we made our program so flexible across all boards. You can do online, you can do physical, you can do even the physical has been spread to morning, afternoon, and evening.
0: Okay, fair enough. So it's not limited. If you are too busy to come through physically at the school to, you know, learn this, you can learn online.
1: You can. We took into consideration all walks of life.
0: Does it go for a different fee, or is it the same fee, and is it the same classes?
1: It goes for a different fee. Online is not the same with the physical.
0: Okay.
1: Yes.
0: Okay.
1: And then aside that, we also have special class for executive people, like maybe your manager and some other people.
0: All right. Interesting.
1: Thank you.
0: Thank you. Sir, you wanted to say something. You were leaning forward.
4: Yes. I want to advise the youth to come and pick one of these foreign languages, because procrastination is the thief of time. Quietly come to Enugu State College of Education to come and choose your language. Language opens the door. Everybody is moving towards foreign languages, especially Chinese. So Chinese is becoming a global language. So I want to tell my audience to please come to Enugu State College of Education. We will help you to acquire all these foreign languages. Thank you.
0: All right. Thank you. Hello. Good morning. Hello.
8: Hey.
0: Yeah. Good morning, sir.
8: Yeah, I greet you. I greet your guest in the studio.
0: Welcome. Your name?
8: My name is Nairugo in the Studio Kingdom.
0: Okay.
8: Yes. I like this, your program.
0: Hello?
8: I want to let the guests know that in case they are interested, anybody can speak Spanish. I speak Spanish very well.
0: You speak Spanish very well.
8: Yeah.
0: All right, speak. Let's greet us in Spanish then.
8: Sir?
0: Say hello in Spanish to the people that are here.
8: Yeah, I can speak to Spanish to people that are here. Buenos dias. If you have any Spanish person there, I can speak with him there.
0: All right. No problems. Thank you. But you could, should also encourage other people to, you know, come learn Spanish and assets. That's the essence of what, you know, my guests are here for. All right. Thank you. Thank you. It's something of a flex for him, you know. Just wanted to tell us that he can speak and, you know, Spanish, which is a foreign language. He said Chinese is the best now. Do you agree with him? You speak French?
3: No, I totally disagree with him.
0: So French it is then.
3: Well, it all depends. Like for me, I would say Chinese is good for businessmen, right? But when it comes to the field of academics, you have to... Come on, it's French. Mm. Yes.
0: Because we have neighboring countries.
3: Yes, that's
4: our own opinion.
0: So you see the competition. The thing is, you can learn one, you can even learn two or learn all four of the languages that are being taught.
3: Yeah.
0: Director, any final words from you as we pack this up and again give out address, phone number, because that's the most important thing that people can take away from this program.
1: Okay. Coming around in Enugu State College of Education to take some of these languages will, you know, avail you of so many opportunities, like we said before. One, postgraduate study abroad, job placement into, you know, corporate companies and airline companies, employment opportunities to study abroad, and even study visas, job placement into foreign embassies, and then you become bivocational. One of the speakers was talking about a person he knows that studied one of the languages and was recruited, and they are calling him to do one or two things. That's translating job. And a translator earns not less than 500,000 naira. Mm-hmm. So we urge the public to come around at Enugu State College of Education Technical, opposite Enugu Police Station and nearly opposite ShopRite, adjacent GTC. Thank you.
0: All right, thank you. Final words from your entourage so that we wrap this up.
2: Yeah, all right. To our dear audience, we encourage the teaming use of Nigeria and the Enugu State to grab this opportunity. They say that opportunity comes but once. This is an ample opportunity for our youths, both in the educational sector and in business sector. In fact, let me be specific about business sector. As an economic lecturer, I'm always interested in business. Our people are known to be business-oriented, and the majority of our people transact business abroad. They are importers and exporters. And for you to transact this your business perfectly, it will be ideal to know their languages. Many of our people go to China today, go to other countries, go to Benin Republic, go to all these Francophone countries to do one or two businesses. And if you cannot do your business, you need to hire a translator.
0: All right.
2: And it will cost you a lot of money to hire a translator. But once you can speak on your own, you can transact your business with ease. Thank you for listening.
0: All right. Thank you very much.
3: So here from Mrs. Chinaza, I would like to encourage everybody to make sure, in fact, give yourself a task, set a day, that's this year, make sure you learn a language. And one thing I would like you to put into consideration is that at Enugu State College of Education, our fees are very, very affordable. So we are encouraging you to rush to the center and pay for a course. Don't wait. We've been saying, everybody here is saying it. Don't delay. A stitch in time saves nine. Thank you.
0: All right. Thank you very much. Our Chinese guy.
4: All right. Thank you, Yagazi. I will start by saying, Da Jia Hao, Wo Men Ting Zhong. That is, thank you, our listeners. I want to say that let us use this opportunity to learn one or two languages. It is going to help us to achieve our dream. Thank you.
0: All right, thank you very much. You've heard from the horse's mouth. Learn a foreign language with ESSET, the Directorate of Foreign Languages. They've come here, they've told you their offerings: Chinese, Spanish, French, German. Thank you very much. Thank you for coming around. Ni hao, bonjour, obrigado. Obrigado. I believe that's Spanish. And ich lebe dich. That's what I know in German. Anyway, thank you very much. Thank you for coming around. And we hope that people subscribe and get to learn a foreign language. Good morning to you.
9: 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Touch your friends. But don't touch that. 94.5 Urban Radio. 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
11: We are establishing again the basic truths concerning prayer. What is prayer? It's talking to God the Father about a situation, about an issue, and invoking his power and his authority into your own sphere of influence. You have right over your body, you have right over your home, and collectively we have right over the land that God has given to us. Jesus said men ought always to pray and not to get tired of praying. Let's get back to that book of Luke chapter 18. I said to us, it's important we know the meaning of the word prayer, because if you don't, you will do many things as not praying, but because they are spiritual activities, you will feel very good and righteous, when in actual fact, you have not obeyed what the Lord said. Like I said, fasting is not prayer. It's a good spiritual activity, but it's not prayer. Studying the word is a fantastic, necessary, commanded spiritual activity. But let's not confuse it with prayer. Last time, we spent a lot of time seeing how studying the scriptures helps us to get ready to pray, because there are acceptable words before the Father. When you are coming, you watch your steps. You don't just come in and say anything you like. Be very careful you don't come with a wrong attitude. It's very important. So when you study, you learn those things. When you study, you find out the promises of God, and you shape your life. Now, you shape your desires according to the promises. If you can shape your desires by the word of God, shape your desires by the word of God, then you carry that word to God in prayer. You carry that. So anytime you are coming to God, you are coming, listen to this, you are coming to him, his will being your desire. I hope you're getting my point. You don't come to, you know, sometimes people say something like this. Now, it's not totally wrong. I just want to rearrange the order. They say, find scriptures that support what you are looking for. So what we have is that we first look for something, they will now find scriptures to support it. No, it's not. That's okay if you are very disciplined, so that if you don't find scriptures, you drop it. But the truth is that you are supposed to study scripture, or study the scriptures on a regular basis, and let it create your desires. I hope you're getting my point. Listen, it's not just that I want to enjoy my life, oh, so God give me long life. No. You are reading scriptures one day, and it says, with long life, I will satisfy you. If you are planning before to die at the age of 35, I actually met a man once, when they were talking. He said he doesn't want to live beyond the age of 60. And I said, why? He said, if I die at 60, now they'll be carrying you from bathroom to bedroom to here, and in my mind, at 60. I saw a man at the age of 90, he jogs to the top of the hill in front of his house every day. I saw him on TV. Some old woman, she was 80-something, in the gym. One of them, I think she's 70-something, she was still working out, bodybuilding, and teaching people. One man retired at the age of 80-something. He retired from, I think 85, I can't remember the exact age. He retired from running half marathon. You know they call half marathon? Full marathon is 42 kilometers. So this man was running half marathon at 80-something, 21 kilometers. They say, why is he retiring now? Maybe he's kind of getting tired. He's not stopping running. He's just stopping racing in half marathon. He started running at the age of 75 to cure depression. His wife of many years died. So he was very sad. So they told him, come and start running. It will improve your depression. So he started running. And I saw this man running. And he said, small boys are 50. They said that, you know, at our age. What is wrong with your age? Now, what am I going to say? So, that young man that day, he told me that, assume you are like him. Then one day you are reading through your Bible. Then you see that he said, in that Psalm 91, that with long life he will satisfy you. Do you hear that Isaiah prophesied that, you know, the kingdom of God, people who die young, die at the age of 100. Now, it's not about your genes or your desire to just stay on this earth and not go away. You just realize this is what God promised. So next time you're talking about the issue of long life, you take what God said. It forms your desire. So that man who says something at the age of 60, that he wants to die at the age of 60, just stop saying it. Because, you know, it doesn't please God. You have to understand that for God, it's very, very, very, it's a painful thing and precious thing. Like the Bible says, if you have to die early in life, just bear it in mind. Don't take pride in that I don't want to live beyond the age of 60. That's what we mean by forming your desires from scripture. In my life, one of those things that God did for me after I left school, of course, as a young man, me too, I felt that one day we're going to be rich, we're going to hammer, we believe, we had faith. Then I started hearing the word of God. I heard the word of God in different phases in my life. All right? There was a very elementary one we started. I can't remember the ones we learned in secondary school, more than don't lie, don't steal, you know, stuff like that. Then when I got to university, we began to learn the word of faith. At the end of the day, I lost the drive to pursue anything in life. I said to the Lord, if you want to bless me, it's your problem. If you don't want to bless me, this guy will never complain. I told him, I'm not joking about it. I told the Lord that. I just realized that if you are struggling to be rich in this life, you just die for nothing. And it's in the scripture. You just wake up in the morning, you just die. Pressure of pursuing money will all kill you for nothing. I realized that those who had it, they were not rising up early and going to bed late. They were just working like normal people. Except that their salary was 100,000 times our own. Now, why am I telling all of this? That was the phase of life I got to. I got to that point and I told the Lord that. And then one day I was reading my Bible. I was studying a book. I can't remember who wrote the book. And I was reading my Bible. Then I got to the book of Isaiah chapter 66. And in verse 12 he said, behold, I will cause prosperity to flow towards you like a river, and the wealth of the nations like an overflowing stream. When I read that, I realized that my life was not going to be the way I had resigned it to. Do you get my point? The scripture came and it shaped my desire. So that till now, I still use that thing in prayer. Till now, especially, I use it in thanksgiving. Anytime money comes into my hand, I tell the Lord, thank you, for your word is fulfilled, which says, behold, I will cause prosperity to flow towards you like a river, and the wealth of the nations like an overflowing stream. I hope you're getting my point. That is, learn to interact with the word of God. Let it shape desires for you. The word, do people still do that nonsense now? They make it look like if you have one child, one and a half, two, you have done the will of God. And they say things like, are you selling them? I don't know whether I ever went through that stupid phase of life. I don't think I did. They say, what is it, self? Do you want to sell them? Somebody has a fifth child. Say, And you're looking at them like, what is wrong with you? And you're looking at them like that. That your eye is a sinful eye. It's a sinful eye. Now, I'm saying all of that to remind us of something. When people just get up, just create desires that the world gives to them. And they neglect what the word of God says. So when I got to that Psalm 127, and it said, children are the heritage of the Lord, and the fruit of the womb is the reward. He said, blessed is the one who has a quiver full of them. I don't have to like to have many children. I mean, I believe this funny lie of two. One. But the day I read it, I just changed my mind. It doesn't mean I'm not going to have 20. It just means I have just changed my mind. So when I go to God in prayer, I say, this was what you said. Fulfill this word in my life. That's what it means to pray according to the will of God. What we do many times that the world gives us desires. When I say, God, fulfill what the world said in my life. Fulfill what, you know, the other guy's name, Robert Kiyosaki said in my life. Retire young, retire rich. Say, Lord, you can do all things. The Lord said, I'm aware. So what do you want me to do? I want to retire young and retire rich. And God said, you are not my child. You are the child of Robert Kiyosaki. I'll meet you to bless you. The Lord is good. What should you have said to the Lord? He said, mark the righteous man. His seed will be mighty on earth, and then they will be old and full of sap. Say, Lord, retiring young is not my portion. I want to serve you all the days of my life. From the time I'm young till I'm old, show me the assignment for my life. I was not sent to go and lay up treasure on the earth. I hope you're getting my point. That is how we pray according to the will of God. So let's continue. What I want to continue in today, for the time we have remaining, is go back to the book of Luke chapter 18, please. We'll read and explain some things. Now, from verse 1 to verse 8, that he told us a parable to show that at all times we ought to pray and not to lose heart. Then furthermore, in that prayer, in that chapter, he gave another parable to show us the pattern of approach to God in prayer. In verse 9, and he also told this parable to some people who trusted in themselves that they were righteous and viewed others with contempt. The parable goes like this. Two men went up into the temple to pray. It's a parable about prayer. One a Pharisee and the other a tax collector. The Pharisee stood and was praying this to himself. God, I thank you that I'm not like other people, swindlers, unjust, adulterers, or even like this tax collector. I fast twice a week. I pray tithes of all that I get. In verse 13, we read that the tax collector, standing some distance away, was even unwilling to lift up his eyes to heaven, that is, he felt unworthy, but was beating his breast, saying, God, be merciful to me, the sinner. I tell you, Jesus was saying, this man went to his house justified rather than the other. For everyone who exalts himself will be humbled, but he who humbles himself will be exalted. Now, I want to remind us of this again. We do this here all the time. But please, the temptation falls on our way so many times that occasionally, without realizing, we fall for the temptation. Do you get my point? What is the basis of approach to God? Please, David said, if God were to number iniquity, nobody would stand. You know, Jesus said something here. Some people think that they are righteous. Let's explain the meaning of the word righteous again, or righteousness. Righteousness is the right you have to approach God. Did you get what I said? What did I say? Righteousness is the right you have to approach God. That worthiness, that ability. Do you get me? For example, you come into my house, you don't knock, you just yank the front door open. You walk down the short corridor in the house, you climb the steps, you get to my bedroom, and then you tap gently or you yank the door open first. If you did that, instantly, I know you have to be one of the children. You have to be. Nobody else has that right. That is what is called righteousness. You don't feel like somebody will stop me. Somebody says, stop. You look like, who might you be? That is you that's stopping me. The person is going, what is wrong with you? And of course, I've never gotten it wrong. Never. It's usually be one of them. The sense of, you know, right, you know, worthiness, that if I get there, I will be accepted. That's what is called righteousness. I hope you get my point. The Bible now says, hearing is the righteousness of God revealed. Now, there are different kinds of righteousness. The one Jesus is talking about here is the righteousness a man has wrongly, erroneously, in which he comes to God because he thinks he has done, the word is done, something that gives him the right to get something from God. Which is the reason why I will preach this thing until everybody believes it. Is the reason why the doctrine of give so that God can give you actually stops you from receiving from God. Do you hear what I said? Because the Bible says the righteousness of God is revealed from faith to faith. It is by faith that we are made righteous. And what is that faith? The faith in the Lord Jesus Christ. That is the reason why I can approach God and expect to be heard. It's not that I have done everything right or there is something specific I did. Anytime you have something in your mind that you did so that God will do back for you, you have just missed it. I hope you are getting my point here. Anytime you are praying, please, if it crosses your heart at how good a person you have been or the sacrifices you have made for the Lord or the offerings you have given, or how consistent you have been in your tithing, or how consistent you have been in fasting every once a week for the last 1 year, if it crosses your heart for half a second that because of these things God will answer you, kneel down and confess it as a sin. You will kneel down and say, Lord, you know last week in church when you were taking that offering, I made a pledge of 100,000 naira a month for 6 months. And you know that's going to eat most of the money I earn. It's a lot of money. So when I came to pray today, something in me was feeling like, hey, you will bless me for it. I want to say to you, Lord, I am sorry. For thinking such a thought, I apologize. What I want to pray about, Lord, it is not because of that, please. That thought is just staying in my mind because of things I've heard over time. But now I know the truth, that you are blessing me because you love me. I am doing what I'm doing because you give me the power and the ability to do it. After all, the money is not mine. Lord, let's just separate that. Now, let's get to my issue of prayer. I came to ask you about the expansion we're planning in my business. You first remove, because if you don't, the wrong teaching that you have been taught for a long time will persuade you to walk in unbelief and you will not know. I hope you're getting my point here. The real reward for the thing that you did is the effect it has in the life of other people, and you see it. If I sacrifice for my children, maybe I'm a father. I worked hard, sacrificed, denied myself. My satisfaction would be, ha, this boy graduated today. I hope you're getting my point. That my sacrifice was not in vain. That's the real reward. So please, as we're going to the matter of prayer, let me remind us again. We don't approach God on any other basis apart from the sacrifice of Jesus Christ.

something, ask directly. Don't give first. If you are giving to God, it's a matter of gratitude. You're like, Lord, thank you. You mean me too. You found me worthy to be able to give. That's what you're supposed to do. Do you get my point? Yes. We do what is right. But we don't come to God on the basis of that. We continually do right.

He will reject your presence. He will never accept you. Please, let's get it clear. I will say this also. If you need to be hungry before you have the boldness to talk to God, you have come on wrong premises. You are approaching him wrongly. It's a bad habit you learned from childhood, and you need to drop it. It's a nonsense, useless.

habit. Now, I did not say don't fast. That's it, don't fast. What I said is what? So that you can pray is useless. The moment it's time to pray, God is ready to hear. Do you get my point? The concept of when I will have punished myself a bit, God will now show me mercy is unchristian. Let me just spend a minute or two to explain. Fasting for believers is not about punishing your flesh. It's about concentrating on the word of God. That is, fasting for believers is not about, let me punish myself first. It is not. That's why I take to be Christians. First, God said it clearly, the kind of fast I choose is to change your ways. That is, God said, this is the kind of fast I choose. Correction of your character. So why do we believers fast, you know, like abstain from things? Again, you abstain from things. It's not just food. I use the word things because you cannot say you are fasting and then you can't say you are fasting and say tonight is El Clasico. You're hungry and you are shouting, go Ronaldo, go Ronaldo. You are not fasting. You are watching a match. The one that makes me laugh, and I'm sorry, many people may not like it, but it's the truth. You can't say you are fasting. You are not eating food and you go for a wedding. You now get to the reception. Let's welcome the bride and groom. Everybody's dancing. Let's hold up the cup. Let's toast to them. And you say, no. They bring you rice and chicken. You look at it like this. Say, I put my body under. Is it a sin? Please go home. Don't pollute the environment with depression. The Bible calls it mourning. There's a garment that's appropriate. You know, everything has a appropriate garment. Please, I hope you're getting my point. This kind of harsh punishment of the flesh, don't glorify it. It's not Christianity. Fasting for us, what is fasting for us is concentration. I always like to give some practical tips. If you cannot take a leave, if you can't go on holiday, then take a few days. Do like Daniel. Daniel used to go to work, you know that. For 3 weeks he was fasting. He used to go to work. And what he said is that I didn't eat the normal food that they would eat. He didn't go for their buffets and all of that. He had little things you could just take a bite of and go back to work and get some energy. So this is what I tell people. This is what you do. The aim is to meditate on the word of God. The aim is to pray. The aim is to have the Spirit of God minister to you. So there are simple tricks you can use. I can't take a leave, no problem. Go to bed early. Sleep well. 3 a.m., wake up. Get up, pace up and down, so that you don't fall back asleep. Have your scriptures in your hand. Read and think about the issues at hand. Have a pen and paper and meditate and pray. I hope you're getting my point. You can do that actually, literally, for the next 3 hours, 4 hours. Do you follow me? And then you can take another 30 minutes nap, rise up again, and then get ready for the day. And before you leave your house in the morning, take your breakfast. You know what some people will do? They sleep, they come home, sit. Down, watch television till 12 midnight, then sleep till 6 a.m., then wake up, rush everything. Go to the office, then when they are sharing breakfast at work, no, when they are leaving home, they will not eat anything. They are at work, they won't eat anything. Then when you say, well, are you not taking anything? I'm fasting. You are not fasting. Verily, verily, I say unto you, thou fastest not. Thou art getting a sense of righteousness from harsh treatment of thine flesh, and thou art not pleasing unto the Lord. I hope you are getting my point. People of God, you know, that's not fasting. Fasting does not mean you don't eat anything. Yes? It doesn't mean you don't eat it. That's one mistake people make. It doesn't. There's a mood of the moment. I hope you're getting my point. Don't get your confidence from those works. These are the common things people use. If you have a problem, pray immediately. God will hear you immediately. Many times, the prayer is not exhausted because sometimes you have to discuss with the Lord in details. You have to line everything out for Him. And many times, you know, that's what my experience over the years of prayer. You have to tell Him everything you know. You have to quote the scriptures, right, that's giving you confidence. So sometimes you take it in stages. We'll be back again in the evening. In between, you study the word of God. One of the things I found over the years is that many times when there's a problem, a challenge, one of the best things I've found is to boost faith. You know how I boost faith? I listen to a message. You're not feeling well, you're about to pray about the illness. Sometimes you boost faith. You do things like that to boost faith. It's not because God will not hear you special because you're hungry. I don't know wherever we got that idea from. Go and read scriptures. The only time people used to do stuff like that, okay, is when they have sinned and there's calamity.

0: before him. But what I'm trying to emphasize is that we don't go into thinking that those are the things that give us confidence to approach God. They are those because they have not eaten for 2 days. They think God will hear them more than those who ate. And God cannot say, God is looking at them and saying, what am I supposed to now do with the fact that you are hungry? Does it change the way you talk? They didn't prove the amount of scripture in your head. I hope you're getting what I'm trying to emphasize to us here. Please, I'm emphasizing to us again today. Never approach God with any other confidence in your heart, any other righteousness, apart from that which you have in Christ Jesus. Jesus is called the new and living way, which he made through his flesh. By that sacrifice on the cross, he says, you can come unto me anytime, and I will hear you. Because the blood of Jesus covers your sins. I hope you're getting my point here. There is no other reason God hears you more than the fact that you came in the name of Jesus. What Jesus does is to make you acceptable before God the Father. Another thing people often get their sense of righteousness from is their offerings. Is it not true? I have tithed. God will hear me. People will not carry their tithe booklet. They want to pray. Say, God is complete. That is how to be punished by God. Did you hear what I said? What did I say? Yeah. Because you're telling him, you don't realize it, that this is what you need before you can fulfill your promise in my life. You are telling him that the sacrifice of Jesus is not enough. Do you know, no matter how right you have done, even the things that he commanded, you still can't come on that basis to him. You can't. Let's even take the Ten Commandments. You fulfill them to the letter. Jesus said you still won't find eternal life. Is that not in your scripture?
1: Yes.
0: A young man came to him. Is that not what he said?
1: Yes, sir.
0: Jesus looked at him and said, you know the law. Maybe that's how you wanted to do it. Try it. Say, I've done this from my youth. What do I still lack? Jesus said, good. What you lack is that you are not following me. That's what he said to him. And when you are following him, that's all you need. Do you get my point here? You cannot come to him and say, look at what I have done. It is forbidden. You must never have it in mind. Anytime you get on your knees, listen, have mercy on me. That's what this man said. The basis of approach is mercy. And the name of the mercy of God is what?
1: Jesus.
0: Is what?
1: Jesus.
0: Is who? The name of the mercy of God is Jesus Christ. Anytime you say, I ask you in the name of Jesus, like Jesus said, whatever you ask the Father in my name, he will do for you. What it means is that I take the righteousness of Jesus and I apply it to you. I am not saying we don't do what is right as believers. Let's talk about money as an example. I didn't say Christians don't give. Did I say so? No. Giving up for us is a matter of two things. Basically one anyway, but let's just break it into two. It's about love and about faith. It's about love and about what?
1: Faith.
0: What is love? Whoever or whatever I'm giving towards is because I care and I want to show the compassion of God towards the person or towards the thing. When I say thing now, it could be the work of the ministry. It could be somebody in need or I want to honor somebody. Those are the motivations behind my giving. I hope you're getting my point. What is this faith side of it? Somebody said, if you are concerned about tomorrow, you are trying to use the muscle of today to carry today's problem and tomorrow's problem. So we are not worried about tomorrow. He said, lay up treasure on the earth. He said, for what? Because tomorrow may be hard. He said, sufficient unto the day is evil thereof. So if I have money that I don't need today, I won't lay it up for tomorrow. No, now. I can easily give it. And those are the reasons why we give as believers. They undergird every other reason. We never, ever, ever give so that God can multiply it and will now prosper. It's a common doctrine in the body of Christ. Unfortunately, it is erroneous. God does things for us because he promised that he would. God does things for us because he loves us. God does things for us because we come in the name of Jesus. He does things for us because we can approach unto him because of our faith in Jesus Christ and no other reason beyond these ones that have spoken. Never feel it. I mean, people have said things like, I know when we're giving. And you're looking like, you were giving. What now happened? So now we are receiving. Just know that person is lost and confused. If you ever get to a point in your life, you think your giving has paid off, you have been confused. You are now walking in real deception. Maybe you do a business, money came. Wow. Praise God. Last week when we were saying we should sow that seed, I knew it was the right seed to sow. You are confused. You are confused. As a believer, our job when it comes to doing good works is to do it continually, constantly. Please, I need to say this. You cannot sow a seed towards something you want to receive from God. That doctrine is popular in the body of Christ, but it's a very faulty and baseless doctrine. Please let me tell you, people of God, this is very important. When you get on your knees to pray, make sure there is nothing you are hoping in more than the mercy of God, which you are connecting with through the name of Jesus Christ, which you are connecting with by faith in his sacrifice. There is nothing else. Your life of righteousness does not, that is, your own. Now, doing righteously is important. I'm not saying it is not, but it is not the basis for answered prayer. Many times it's a sign of faith. In fact, it is a sign of faith. Because if indeed you love God, if indeed you depend on him, you can't come to him with dirty hands. I hope you're getting my point. You can't go and kneel down and say, Lord, as we're about to steal, protect us. No, that is mockery. You know what they call mockery? You are mocking God. So you have to be careful you are not mocking him. I hope you're getting my point here.
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8: Hello, everyone. I bring you greetings from PUSH Africa. My name is Doris Dame, aka the Dame of the FCT. I am the founder and chief executive officer of the non-governmental organization called PUSH Africa. Our organization has in the last 10 years been at the forefront, fostering human capital development and advocating for programs and initiatives aimed at reducing poverty and unemployment in Nigeria. As a proper non-governmental organization, we have continued to demonstrate unwavering commitment to empowering young people with the skill sets that transitions them from classroom training to the workplace. We have trained thousands of young people on diverse skills in the media, in tech, and other vocational programs, and we have also provided startup and seed funding to hundreds of women and young people through our humanitarian interventions. Only recently, we added healthcare training to the list of our training programs on offer. and we are currently partnering with the African University of Science and Technology, the American Medical Certification Association, and the Skill Development Council in Canada to train young men and women as healthcare support workers, as nurse assistants, medical assistants, and caregivers. We are inviting members of the public, especially unemployed graduates interested to work in hospitals, clinics, community health care center, and care homes as healthcare assistants to enroll for this training. If you're listening to this broadcast right now and you are interested to be a trained and certified nurse assistant, medical assistant, or caregiver, then this information is for you. The training duration is for 1 year. It consists of a 6-month classroom training and a 6-month clinical internship with a hospital, clinic, healthcare center, or a care home. The training fee has been heavily subsidized to 550,000 naira for the entire 1-year duration of the program. Application form is currently on sale for 10,000 naira only. To register for this training, kindly call or WhatsApp the following numbers: 080-339-42015. The alternative number is 080-550-45801. 080-550-45801. 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You can also come to the reception at the AUST campus at the Galadima roundabout in Abuja to get more details, or you can request for the address of the other campuses in Lagos, Port Harcourt, Enugu, and Benin City respectively. Targeted trainees for this program are unemployed graduates, NYSC core members, diploma or OND holders, as well as O-level certificate holders. You do not need to be a science student or have a science or healthcare background to enroll. No entrance exams or interviews required. Just your sheer interest to be trained and to serve as a healthcare assistant is required. Our training facilitators are professional medical doctors, nurses, pharmacists, and certified nurse assistants with over 20 to 30 years of local and international experience. 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God bless Africa.
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0: Presidency dismisses Peter Obi's safety claims as false. Army Chief urges Southeast leaders to encourage youths to join the military. Enugu State Ministry of Health seals 4 unlicensed private hospitals in Enugu North. In sports, Zlatko Dalic steps down as Croatia's head coach. On entertainment, Funke Akindele reflects on her journey from student hustler to movie star. Details of these and more after the short break. I am Yagazie Obione Ozalo. The presidency has dismissed claims by the Nigerian Democratic Congress NDC presidential candidate Peter Obi that his safety is under threat ahead of the 2027 general elections, describing the allegations as false and misleading. In a statement posted on X, Special Advisor to the President on Information and Strategy, Bayo Onanuga, accused Obi of making baseless allegations in an attempt to attract public sympathy. Onanuga rejected Obi's account of an incident involving his vehicle at an airport, maintaining that, based on the former presidential candidate's own narration, the issue resulted from a violation of parking regulations rather than any action by the government. The presidential aide also dismissed Obi's claims that he might not be alive to participate in the 2027 election, as well as his allegation that people were being pressured not to invite him to social events. Onanuga further maintained that the administration of President Bola Tinubu remained focused on implementing its economic reforms and had no reason to be distracted by Obi's allegations. A bill aimed at strengthening Nigeria's legal framework against counterfeit medical products, fake drugs, and unwholesome processed foods through stiffer penalties, stricter regulation controls, and enhanced enforcement measures has passed second reading in the Senate. The proposed legislation, titled the Counterfeit Medical Products, Fake Drugs, and Unwholesome Processed Foods Prohibition and Control Bill 2026, and sponsored by Omar Suleiman, was referred to the Senate Committee on Health with a directive to submit its report within 4 weeks. The bill seeks to criminalize the production, importation, transportation, distribution, sale, possession and facilitation of counterfeit medical products, fake drugs, and unwholesome processed foods. It also prohibits the manufacturing or possession of materials used to produce counterfeit products, outlaws the sale and hawking of drugs in unauthorized locations, and prescribes penalties of up to 15 years imprisonment, heavy fines, compensation for victims or their families, and sanctions against corporate organizations and their directors found guilty of violating the law. The proposed legislation also empowers the National Agency for Food and Drug Administration and Control, NAFDAC, to deploy modern product tracking technologies, establish national and state enforcement task force, inspect facilities, seize counterfeit products, arrest suspects, seal offending premises, and strengthen surveillance at Nigeria's ports of entry. The Minister of Defense, Christopher Musa, has disclosed that bandits holding pupils and teachers abducted from the schools in Oyo State threaten to kill the captives if security forces advance on their location. Musa made the disclosure in a preview clip of an interview where he explained that the kidnappers were using the abducted children as bargaining chips to secure the release of their commanders being held in military custody. The minister's comments came nearly 8 weeks after gunmen abducted 39 pupils and 7 teachers from Baptist Nursery and Primary School, Yawota, and 2 other schools in Esinle, Orire local government area of Oyo State on May 15. Speaking on efforts to tackle banditry and kidnapping, Musa expressed support for the death penalty for perpetrators, arguing that the weak laws had encouraged criminal activities. The Chief of Army Staff, Wade Ashaibu, has appealed to leaders, parents, guardians and elders in the Southeast to encourage young men and women in the region to enlist in the Nigerian Army, saying the zone has yet to fully utilize its recruitment quota. Shaibu made the appeal during the passing out parade of 90 regular recruits and 2,989 newly recruited soldiers at the Nigerian Army Recruit Training Depot in Amasiri, Eda, Afibo, and Eda local government areas of Ebonyi State. The Army chief expressed concern over the low enlistment of people from the southeast into the military, describing the trend as unacceptable and urging the region to take advantage of available recruitment opportunities. He described military service as more than a career, saying it is a noble calling that embodies patriotism, leadership, and national service, while also urging the people of the zone to embrace the newly established military training depot as their own. Shaibu further appealed to community leaders, parents, guardians, and elders across the zone to encourage men and women to regard the depot as their own and step forward to serve in the Nigerian Army. The Corporate Affairs Commission has given companies until August 1, 2026 to comply with statutory requirements governing business letters, warning that sanctions will be imposed on defaulters. In a public notice, the Commission said the enforcement applies to all companies registered under the Companies and Allied Matters Act, adding that companies are required to display their registered company name, registration number, and registered office address in clear and legible characters on all business letters. The CAC stated that the law requires every company to include on its business letters the present forename or initials and surname of each director, any former forename and surname, as well as the nationality of every non-Nigerian director. The Commission urged companies to review their letterheads and other official correspondence to ensure full compliance with the provisions of the law before the commencement of enforcement. It also reaffirmed its commitment to transparency, accountability, and customer satisfaction while pursuing a more resilient and responsive corporate regulatory environment. The Enugu State Ministry of Health has intensified the monitoring and supervision of private health facilities across the state to ensure quality healthcare delivery and compliance with regulatory standards. The renewed exercise initiated by the Commissioner for Health, Professor George Ugwu, was led by the Director of Medical Services, Chinyere Ezudu, who headed a team of senior ministry officials on an unscheduled inspection of private health facilities in Enugu North local government area. The exercise was aimed at ensuring that all private hospitals and healthcare providers operating in the state comply with statutory requirements, including the renewal of operating licenses and the registration of facilities yet to be captured by the relevant regulatory authorities. During the inspection, the team visited 7 private health facilities to assess their operational status, documentation, licensing compliance, and adherence to required health care standards, while 4 facilities were sealed for failing to meet the necessary regulatory requirements. Professor Ugwu reaffirmed the commitment of the state government under the leadership of Governor Peter Mba to safeguard residents by promoting safe, effective, and quality health care services, while urging all private health facilities operating in the state to regularize their operations by renewing expired licenses or registering their facilities where necessary. The United States and Iran. Moving on to the foreign scene, the United States and Iran today exchanged fresh strikes for the second consecutive day as tensions escalated over the strategic Straits of Hormuz. Following yesterday's exchange of attacks, United States President Donald Trump declared that the ceasefire with Iran had ended, but said that the door remained open for further talks, adding that any military strikes would be concluded quickly. The United States Central Command said its forces struck about 90 military targets, including missiles and drone storage facilities, as well as military logistics sites along Iran's coastline. The United States military said its latest attacks were aimed at weakening Iran's ability to threaten freedom of navigation in the Straits of Hormuz, citing recent attacks on commercial vessels operating in the waterway. Up next is sports and entertainment updates. In sports, Croatia head coach Zlatko Dalic has resigned after 9 years in charge, less than a week after the team's elimination from the 2026 FIFA World Cup following a 2-1 defeat to Portugal in the round of 32. In a statement announcing the resignation, the Croatian Football Federation expressed appreciation to Dalic for the victories, achievements, qualification, success, medals, unity, respect, and unwavering commitment he demonstrated in serving Croatia, both on and off the pitch. During his tenure, Dalic guided Croatia to a runners-up finish at the 2018 FIFA World Cup and a third-place finish at the 2022 tournament in Qatar, although the team failed to win a medal at this year's competition. Since taking over in 2017, Dalic managed Croatia in 111 matches, recording 62 victories, while also leading the team to a runners-up finish in the 2022-23 UEFA Nations League. Still in sports, similarly, the Portuguese Football Federation has confirmed the departure of national team coach Roberto Martinez following the expiration of his contract. In a statement, the federation announced that it had officially ended its contractual relationship with Martinez and his coaching staff on Wednesday. The announcement came 2 days after Martinez disclosed that he would leave the role following Portugal's 1-0 defeat to Spain in the round of 16 of the 2026 FIFA World Cup on Monday. The 52-year-old Spaniard was appointed Portugal's head coach in January of 2023 after leaving Belgium and guided the national team to the UEFA Nations League title in 2025. The Federation of Portuguese Football said it had commenced the search for a successor with the aim of sustaining the ambition and winning culture within the national team's setup. That's all for sports. Now some entertainment news. Nollywood producer and actress Funke Akindele has revealed the various jobs she undertook to support herself while studying at the University of Lagos. Speaking during a recent interview, the award-winning filmmaker said she taught herself nail-making by watching others at Yaba before offering the service to fellow students. Akindele explained that nail-making was only one of several businesses she engaged in while in school, adding that she also sold cakes, worked as a makeup artist, designed costumes, and sourced filming locations to earn a living. The actress further revealed that she worked behind the scenes as a location manager, explaining that she negotiated payments with property owners for filming locations, noting that her experiences shaped her resilience and strong work ethic. Still on entertainment, Nollywood actress Uche Obodo has confirmed the end of her marriage to her younger husband, Bobby Maris, following days of speculation on social media. Rumors of a split emerged after the couple unfollowed each other on Instagram, while Obodo and her younger sister shared a series of cryptic messages that fueled the breakup reports. Breaking her silence, the actress confirmed the separation in a post shared on her Instagram story, questioning why ending a marriage should be considered wrong. Obodo also expressed frustration over the relationship, saying she was exhausted and deserved to prioritize her happiness. That's all for entertainment, and that's the news. Just before we go, a quick recap of the headlines. Presidency dismisses Peter Obi's safety claims as false. Army chief urges Southeast leaders to encourage youths to join the military. Enugu State Ministry of Health seals 4 unlicensed private hospitals in Enugu North. Empowering citizens and closing the gap on socioeconomic inequalities are critical components in building an inclusive and equitable nation. For breaking news stories and eyewitness reports, please call 0916-457-7098 or visit our website www.urbanradio945.com. Urban Radio Newsbreak was produced by Blessing Onachukwu. I am Yagazie Obiwanne Ozalo. Many thanks for listening. Good morning.
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1: My problem is you guys have run the country to the ground. So you guys have taken away the hopes and dreams of the youth. You have made Nigeria a desolate land, a country of survival of the fittest. But you demand respect. You demand respect when you lack accountability. You guys always make a mockery of yourselves and a mockery of the nation. And the only people who make Nigeria proud are the youth, the children. Instead of you guys to fix Nigeria and hand us a legacy to continue and to uphold, during your time of opportunity, you ran the country to the ground, making it worse than it was before. And it was the same mindset. I'm not that out of touch with reality that I don't know that there are people who are suffering and that the main people who are suffering are the poor people and the youths of the nation.
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0: United States military launches fresh strikes on Iran. Philippines dismisses Chinese scholars claim over island province. United Nations says Sudan forces mass killings, rapes and starvation constitute genocide. In sports, Egypt challenges referee's performance after World Cup exit. On entertainment, Taylor Swift and Travis Kelce tie the knot as celebrities attend star-studded wedding. Details of these and more after the short break. The United States has launched a new wave of strikes on Iran, saying the operation was aimed at protecting shipping through the Straits of Hormuz after three cargo vessels were attacked a day earlier. The U.S. Central Command said the strikes were intended to weaken Iran's ability to threaten freedom of navigation in the strategic waterway, while the U.S. President Donald Trump declared that he believed any interim ceasefire with Iran was over and warned of harsher military action if further attacks on commercial shipping occurred. Iran responded by launching attacks on Kuwait and Bahrain, both of which host U.S. military bases, marking a second consecutive day of retaliatory strikes, while Kuwait said it intercepted incoming missiles and drones. The latest exchange intensified tensions across the Gulf, and with explosions reported along Iran's southern coast and power outages affecting several areas following the U.S. strikes. Ukraine has said that its drones struck more Russian oil tankers in the Sea of Azov as part of a campaign targeting fuel supplies and military logistics linked to Russian forces in occupied Crimea. The Ukrainian military said that the vessels were being used to transport fuel and petroleum products while allegedly bypassing international sanctions. The strikes reportedly hit about a dozen additional tankers along with a tugboat and a dry cargo ship, while Ukraine's defense ministry said that the latest attacks brought the number of vessels targeted in the Black Sea and the Sea of Azov over 4 days to 36, including 32 Russian Shadow Fleet tankers. Russia's Rostov region governor, Yuri Slyusa, confirmed that the two tankers had been attacked by Ukrainian drones but provided no further details. The Philippines has dismissed claims by Chinese scholars that the northern island province of Batanes belongs to China as baseless and ludicrous. The Defense Secretary Gilberto Teodoro said that the assertions reported by Chinese state-run outlet GD Today were concerning and should be challenged, warning that they could reflect Beijing's broader strategic ambitions. According to the reports, academics from institutions including Nanjing University argued during the June 30 symposium that Batanese is a natural extension of Taiwan and therefore part of China. However, the remark has raised concerns in Manila, adding another layer to the already strained relationship between the two countries. South Korea's Supreme Court has upheld a 7-year prison sentence for former President Yoon Suk-yeol over his obstruction of authorities' efforts to arrest him following his brief declaration of martial law in 2024. The court ruled that Seoul High Court had correctly applied the law when it increased its sentence from 5 to 7 years in April, affirming that the appeal court's findings that Yoon fabricated official documents, failed to follow the legal procedures required before declaring martial law, and spread false information to foreign media. Yoon's legal team rejected the ruling and announced plans to challenge its constitutionality before the Constitutional Court through a constitutional complaint. Prosecutors had sought a 10-year prison term, arguing that the former president abused his authority and undermined public trust. The 65-year-old former leader is already serving a life sentence imposed in February after being convicted of masterminding an insurgence connected to this martial law declaration, and has remained in custody since July 2025 and is currently facing 7 other criminal trials. The United Nations investigation team has concluded that Sudan's rapid support forces carried out mass killings, abductions of women and girls, gang rapes, and deliberate starvation during their siege and capture of Al-Fashir in North Darfur last year, which amounted to genocide. The report details harrowing accounts from survivors, including women who said they were raped in rooms where the bodies of recently killed civilians, including family members, remained, adding that investigators also found that the RSF committed the war crime of starvation by surrounding Al-Fashir, blocking humanitarian aid and attacking food production systems, worsening the humanitarian crisis in the city. The RSF has rejected the allegations, insisting that reports of atrocities were fabricated by its opponents while accusing rival forces of committing similar crimes. However, the UN mission said fresh evidence reinforced its earlier findings that mass killings of non-Arab communities during the capture of the Al-Fashir bore the hallmarks of genocide and reflected a widespread systematic campaign against civilians. Cryptocurrency exchange Binance has said it is holding ongoing discussions with European Union regulators as it seeks approval to continue operating in the bloc, while also pursuing new licenses across Asia. Co-chief executive Richard Teng said that the cryptocurrency exchange remains committed to the EU despite withdrawing its application for markets in crypto assets regulation MiCA license in Greece last month. Teng said Binance was surprised by the delay in the approval process, noting that regulators had previously indicated its application met all compliance requirements, and explained that the company withdrew the application to avoid placing its EU customers in a short transitional period, and also plans to seek authorization in another EU member state before July 2026 MiCA licensing deadline. The world's largest cryptocurrency exchange has maintained that it intends to remain active in the European market, with a senior executive previously confirming that Binance would make a fresh bid for regulatory approval. In sports, the Egyptian Football Federation has filed a complaint with FIFA calling for an investigation into French referee Francao Letexia and his officiating team following Egypt's controversial 3-2 defeat to Argentina in the World Cup last 16. The dispute centered on several key moments, including the disallowed goal by Mustafa Zico after a video assistant referee ruled that there was an earlier foul on Argentina defender Lisandro Martinez. Egypt also protested the decision not to award a penalty after Alexis McAllister appeared to pull Hamdi Fathi during the build-up to Enzo Fernandez's late winning goal. Egyptian Federation President Hani Abourida demanded that FIFA investigate the entire refereeing team, including VAR officials, claiming they failed to review the incident that favored Egypt. On entertainment, United States pop star Taylor Swift and National Football League player Travis Kelce have officially married in a lavish New York ceremony attended by a host of A-list celebrities. The highly anticipated event, dubbed America's Royal Wedding, attracted global attention as fans and media followed every detail of the couple's private celebration. That's the news. Just before we go, a quick recap of the headlines. United States military launches fresh strikes on Iran. Philippines dismisses Chinese scholars' claim over island province. United Nations says Sudan forces mass killings, rapes, and starvation constitutes genocide. Empowering citizens and closing the gap on socioeconomic inequalities are critical components in building an inclusive and equitable nation. For breaking news stories and eyewitness reports, please call 0916-457-7098 or visit our website www.urbanradio945.com. Urban Radio Newsbreak was produced by Osasunwe Ebonwa. My name is Yagazie Obiwanne Ozalo. Many thanks for listening. Good afternoon.
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7: All these Gen Z then, we don't really know which direction I won't go. Because today, now they go left, now they go right, now they go left, now they go right.
8: Then they go left, then they go right, then they go left, then they go right, then they go left, then they go right, left, right, then they go left, then they go right, then they go left, then they go right, then they go left, right, left. If you give them money, they can go bet. Life. Take flight, then go jet. Then no be dog, then they go vet.

A Movita, and tomato, margarita, and tobacco. I know if they talk, make she begin wakago. Come in, they take a soul, more than they share a shago. Did they go left? Did they go right? Did they go left? Did they go right? Left, right. Did they go left? Did they go left? Did they go right? Did they go left? Did they go right? Did they go left? Did they go right? Did they go left? Fresh out. What's your name? They go tell you I'm Sam.

then they go left, then they go right, then they go left, then they go right, left, right, then they go left, then they go left, then they go right, then they go left, then they go right.

Let's see. This be my big team. Whip one, whip two, rip two, Kalana the in thing. Let's see. I go swing along with the men for the wing wing. Drive by Wujo, stringing, moto moto seasoning. Oh yeah, oh yeah, oh yeah, oh yeah, oh yeah, oh yeah, oh yeah.

I'm the monkey pose. 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I could more give a my back. Hush, I while I. He do this thank you. I shoot. He had. He turn to cadaver. He scared. He tight. He have my wife. I drink. I had. Who you be? I'm on a.

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0: when I'm bread tested, many billion chested, MMM invested, now the most requested, a buy no break bread, other rats infested, that's how you stay unbusted.
1: Low key, Benz now orchestrate moves, anything I made these days, they make news. I'm supposed to go to the streets, and then we reviews can news. You could have a long wire, because I'll cook my fuse. Yeah, I found the Benz, it's crazy, now all of a

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1: Wake up.
2: This is not a dream.
3: Yeah.
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0: people of Nigeria. 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
1: Ojila nkeji abuo gafeli kirato nke hinye ibu ndioma ni genti ya ini utirigi ya koko useme tatabu afo abali itolu no wa July afo 2026 no lorumba sozio ban radio 94.5 FM enugu nambu gerenu isioku 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
1: Kenema Zigira. 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All the initiators will build alone financial muscle. Keep it moving, I bust to come that my inertia bubble. Record on their set, but the one they can never topple. Yeah. I in yellow Zaki scope on how to keep the money clean. 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
0: George.
1: It will be, okay, Nibo Kaibata, and Urban Radio 94.5. 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
1: 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I think I went by a tall canoe. 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A woman, a creature, they hand them at Nicube. 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

0: and I'm a boy, I'm a boy. In which you complain with the opinion with. When our platform on the NBC complain, you have people. How can you crack a Kaiser, Jikaijaka, and Jepo, Jikubu, it will be taken to Koka, I have the same thing back at those days. Kaiser, you call on with the iPhone. You should be able to understand the uncle and over here, and it may have been a new name, it was Mana, actually, on the movie. But my hand one year, you all over the way to Gabia Gabia, and the Lord's over my mother, I'm watching here. No, because my dear president in Nigeria. No, another country president, your gab, or Michelin, somewhere else. You can fire me. So, you know, come on, the principle. I bought myself, I bought me to put me here. I'm a new Jim Browser, number I am man.
1: Metuta no naro.
2: Because I did 10 seconds.
3: 10 seconds. Ganiru.
2: Come on, get a solution. Sunday gonna complain. I need a bend there, Ziago. And then you know I neck. Very nice for Tarino, so I don't have PVC. So somebody is very born of what is Sana complain. Because did you have Kuna, a procedure on Bacadico, that support to Obi. A procedure on Bacadico.
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0: 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We join the tears, you know. I know I make everybody first so that you can achieve exactly what we are looking for. If you say me when no you can the body you can how dare you know
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2: 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Man, I'm capable of the revolution. You know, I like you. I'm not going to be able to do that. Come on, but I'm a government about that. Even with the truth, that's In the PC, how do they plan? Now, for the way, how do you win this election by force? But don't you mind about the PDC? And you know, my board, and I have to go down to vote. You know, about the Panya Bosia, or Katarina presidential election. I will recommend them on the outcome of the election. From the newsroom, I will be there commenting. Now, Nanandi is dying in the corner of my.

0: 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Bet responsibly.
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11: Well, for now, where they listen to me now, this is na person where bring Ogbonge informate for una. And this person where won't follow una talk now, na person where get the experience, person where get the people for mind, and person where no one make you they depend, can they wait for government job, person where won't help train you, especially una where we say una love health generally. So, very quickly, good evening once again, and welcome to the show.
12: Good evening, my brother.
11: Quickly introduce yourself.
12: My name is Doris Deng. Now, me be the executive director for the non-governmental organization where they call Push Africa.
11: Okay.
12: What do they do for our organization? We say they work around ways where we go take reduce unemployment, where we go take reduce poverty for Nigeria and the rest of Africa. And the way we go about them, now to encourage young people to acquire skills where they're viable, where they help them to transition from classroom training to the workplace. We encourage people to learn vocational education, to start small businesses, to be able to do something that would empower them economically. I mean, you know, they discredit the formal education where they go for university, but we're saying that it makes no sense for you to go spend 6 years, 5 years, 4 years in the university and you're coming out and still unemployed. Why don't you do something where, as you finish the schooling, you are getting into the workplace immediately? So we champion this course of encouraging only programs where after training, young people can transition immediately from classroom to the workplace. And we do this in three sectors, in the media, tech, and in healthcare. And one of the things where we did particularly focused about lately, now the healthcare sector. We did provide training opportunities for young people to acquire skills to become nursing assistants, medical assistants, and caregivers, so that immediately after the training, they can get into the healthcare space to work in hospitals, in clinics, and in healthcare facilities for home and abroad. So we've been talking about this program since last year. To encourage people, we are looking at training 10,000 young people in 6 cities in Nigeria, Abuja, Lagos, Port Harcourt, Kano, Enugu, and Benin City. We organized this training since last year, September, and it has been nothing but impactful and amazing. And that's the reason we are here today.
11: For these other places, you know, still they do the training this period, meaning people where you say they go like to participate. Other states where you just mentioned, then still they at this time?
12: Yes, our office is fully functional as we speak. We're already registering students. Lagos, Abuja, Enugu, Port Harcourt, Benin City, and Kano all get centers or campuses where this training they happen.
11: So, in case you did listen to us, and you still they look for urgent 2K up and down, in case you did listen to us, you'll be politician. You say, okay, even if you know be politician, where they hear me, if you be PA, or maybe you even be member, where they represent any constituency, right, and you feel talk to your senator, right, this is an opportunity, right, for you to go tell that senator, tell that House of Rep member, say, talk. This thing, if you do them, people no go, they beg you again, right, no, just do them once.
0: Once, right, then you empower them.
11: Right. Empowerment. Now right, you be the watchword now. So, I beg, right, if you listen to her, take advantage, right, because the truth is, nobody really right cares. Mm-mm. Nobody go come help you right any red. But when right you get time, right, she talks, say, you get opportunity to work for Nigeria.
0: Yes.
11: So if you be professional right caregiver, it did very, very easy right for you to japa. Because abroad right no be like Nigeria. If you don't get anything to offer, nobody will accept you. Now, that's the truth. So I beg, tell us the cost, especially for those who are just they hear us for the first time.
12: Right. This program, what they talk about, mm, don't be any kind corner or short course where they will just come do for 2 weeks, 3 weeks, or what this program will talk about now for 1 year.
11: Tell them.
12: Yes, and it's equivalent to a diploma. The program is a professionally certified program. And in fact, our accreditation partners, now the American Medical Certification Association,
0: wow,
12: and the Skill Development Council for Canada.
0: Mm.
11: Wow.
12: And we they do this program locally
4: in Enugu, we they collaborate with Peaceland University.
12: So it's more or less like you are coming into a structured, well-organized, beautiful campus to learn.
0: Mm.
12: The aesthetic of the environment where you go learn, self, you go to switch your body, no be small. Tuition fee has been heavily subsidized for 1 year for 550,000.
0: Mm.
12: 550,000 covers 6 months of classroom training and 6 months of internship in a hospital, clinic, or healthcare center. And in fact, the internship what we provide is like transition from the classroom to workplace, because more than 50% of our students, after the internship, the hospitals and clinics, they retain them as employees.
0: Them. Yeah.
12: And after that experience, if you get reference letter from that hospital and the certification you can't get, we too, Kuma, we're not going to promise this one, no, but we get team where they on hand, where they every day they send emails and communication to employers for UK, US, and Canada. So the possibility to get opportunity to work abroad, even through all day, but this one not a part of the program.
11: Yeah, yeah.
12: You know, what they talk about only training, you know, to make now here. So now, 550,000, you'll be allowed to pay 3 installments. So even with 150,000, you go fee start. They listen to us now, brother, sister, auntie, uncle, mama, papa, politician, pastor, imam, encourage people. This is our own way to help reduce unemployment for Nigeria. So make them come register.
11: Mm. Some people now, they think, say, ah, I know be graduate, I know be this, I know be that. Uh-huh. So,
12: right,
11: just
12: right,
11: a few seconds, right, tell us who fit apply for this, who fit take advantage of this offer.
12: Now, we train people not be to become Bachelor of Nursing, and I want to use the opportunity quickly. I know it's only 10 minutes we get.
11: Yeah.
12: This program not be to become registered nurse. So, you know, if you do registered nurse for 1 year, now nursing assistant and caregivers, for God's sake. So, we don't need physics, we don't need chemistry. Now, practical things where they teach you. So, yes, if you be graduate, you don't get work. And you know, say you study accounting, business, and me, all those things, you know, they solve any problem. Can't do this program. You get diploma, OND, even certificate, a YF certificate, NECO certificate. You don't get maths, you don't get English, you don't get physics, you don't get chemistry. Come, we will train you. You will work as healthcare assistant, as caregiver for hospitals, for school, for healthcare center, for clinic. So your qualification no matter, but minimum secondary school certificate at least you should have to be part of this program.
11: Okay. What did she talk? So please no carry on, because I know plenty of people where they work for UK as caregivers. They no read nursing. They know the medical field.
12: Yes.
11: This one a personal experience.
12: Yes.
11: So again, any last thing where you go like to add just in 10 seconds.
12: And the last thing where I want to talk now, and I even start with for the program. Hey, we they ask the politicians, then we they ask influential people for community, encourage those people where they ask for urgent 2K. Somebody call us yesterday, say I get 5 people, I want me to come register, and the people they do for be that.
11: Thank
12: but
11: you.
12: If they listen and you feel afford them by yourself, 150K to start, make you no wait until somebody help you. Help yourself come and grow for this program.
6: So if they listen to us from Enugu, the number where you go take call us, or preferably send us WhatsApp message, now 091-600-067-567-588. The second number now 080-280-000-000-92-92.
12: This is our program, man. We never even call the number. People don't begin call. We thank now for the support. We thank Una.
11: Okay, thank you very much.
12: Thank you so much.
11: Una, don't hear her finish. Of course, take advantage of this, because the truth about life is that nothing is free in Freetown. And nothing good comes easy. Anything where it to be free, meaning say the end, suspect it don't really make sense.
0: Suspect that.
11: You understand? So please, Mona, reach out to her for more clarification. So that you go also become a certified caregiver.
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12: Unions. 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
16: 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I live in Abakaliki.
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0: It's 2 minutes past the hour of six. A very good evening to you and welcome to the Urban Prime Time here on Urban Radio 94.5 FM. Glad to have you once again on this program. Today is the ninth day in the month of July 2026. My name is Ifeoma Nwabufo. Today we are looking at a very interesting development because we are being told that when the rest of the world sneezes, Nigeria catches a cold because we are in a global village. But the reality in most cases is that when the rest of the world recovers, here in Nigeria we don't get to recover as quickly as other countries. I wouldn't want to bore you with all that riddles. I'm talking about the oil sector here in Nigeria, because we have seen that tensions again heightened between the United States and Iran. The U.S. Central Command launched a series of powerful military strikes against targets in Iran, and they say the strikes were to penalize Iran for threatening international shipping lanes. And as a result of that tension, global oil prices have started to rise. Today, we saw that West Texas Intermediate, that's WTI, traded at $75 per barrel, while Brent crude was traded at $78 per barrel. But even before then, you will remember that when the global conflict started in February, international oil prices peaked to $120 per barrel. Our local pump prices, started reacting immediately. Fuel stations across the nation, they wasted no time sending petrol soaring prices up to 1,300 naira to even some even sold between 1,500 naira and 1,600 naira, as the case may be. And at that time, we were told that this was as a result of the brutal law of deregulation, that when global prices go up, the Nigerian consumer must feel the brunt of it. But then the local markets healed. There was a diplomatic truce sometime in June, and that caused international crude prices to crash all the way back to $72 per barrel. At the same time, right here in Nigeria, the Dangote refinery slashed its export, its depot price to 1,075 naira per liter. And, but even at that, a lot of people felt at that time that the price could have been around 800 naira or even 700 naira, as the case may be. And we saw that the NNPCL retail stations made minor adjustments down to around 1,150 naira per liter, right? And that was what we saw. And other independent marketers held on to the prices between 1,218 naira per liter, or even 1,350 naira per liter, or a bit above that. So the rate at which the price of petrol goes up, during crisis, it's not the same rate that it comes down after the crisis. So we are seeing that this global, even after the global fever went down, local refineries, local filling stations here in Nigeria, they have not really adjusted their prices, right? We are seeing a lot of them still selling around 1,200 naira or even 1,300 naira per liter, as the case may be. And as a result of this low pace of price reduction, the Federal Competition and Consumer Protection Commission, the FCCPC, raised concerns concerning this and said that recent reductions in gantry and retail prices have not been commensurate with the significant fall in crude oil prices at the international market. And according to this commission, it said that while petroleum prices in Nigeria often increase rapidly from what we have seen over the years, whenever global crude oil prices rise, consumers are yet, you know, to feel the benefit of similar benefits from the recent price decline. The federal government also held a closed-door meeting with the management of the Dangote Refinery and the Petroleum Products Retail Outlets Owners Association of Nigeria, that's the PETRAN, and they are pushing for a fair reduction in the price of premium motor spirits, you know, around nationwide. But we can't really say that that meeting has yielded so much results, because marketers are still holding on to the old price that was after the war escalated. So tonight we are questioning why Nigerians cannot get fuel at a cheaper rate, despite the fact that global oil prices, you know, have crashed, or they crashed in June, sometime in June. Now it's beginning to rise a little bit, but we saw that the prices crashed in June, but that was not reflected in the prices that we saw here in Nigeria. Is this a case of profiteering and market manipulation, or is it as a result of our weak institutions here in Nigeria? This evening, I have with me in the studio the chairman of the Independent Petroleum Marketers Association of Nigeria, Enugu Depot Unit, Mr. Chinedu Anyaso. You're welcome to the program. Glad to have you.
1: Thank you very much.
0: I mean, there is no better person to discuss this with. You are right in the middle of the storm, right?
1: Yes.
0: So we have seen these prices, the fluctuations that we have seen so far at the global markets. But before then, I know that Nigerians have been told a couple of times that global market forces determine the prices of petrol, right? We have seen that happen over time. But one would have thought that by now the prices should have come down, given that sometime in June, Brent crude oil sold at $69 per barrel. I think WTI, $71 per barrel. I think it was, yes, exactly. Then the WTI sold around $69 per barrel. So why is it difficult for us here in Nigeria to get fuel at a cheaper rate?
1: Thank you very much. Actually, we, the independent marketers, are trying our best to serve the people, to make sure the people get the fuel. But we cannot sell below what we've bought. Mm. You know, before the before February 28, when the U.S. Iran war started, we were buying from Dangote at 799 naira, later 774 naira a liter. Then we were selling between 800 naira and a little above. So now when the effect of the war now hits the global, the whole world, the whole world felt the impact, and crude skyrocketed up to, it peaked at $120 per barrel. And then Dangote was selling to us at the price of 1,275 naira a liter.
0: That was when the war was at its peak.
1: Yes, all even right. We even bought above that. That was why we are having it between 1,004 something, 1,500 naira a liter. And now, the U.S. and Iran had a memorandum of understanding, and there was the escalation of the war. And that crude now fell back to $71 thereabouts. But then, we were still buying from Dangote. He first reduced to 1,175 naira. Then there were about three different reductions. till now, that what he's selling is at we'll buy at 1,075 naira a liter. So when we buy at that 1,075 naira a liter, you pay your cost of loading expenses, then pay for transportation from Lagos, which is about 2 million naira. You add it to the cost of the product. Why would people expect us to sell at 900 or 800 naira? So the pressure should not be on the marketers.
0: It should be on who?
1: On the refiners, on the oil marketers that are selling to us.
0: All right.
1: Because Dangote is selling us 1,075 naira, and you expect us to sell below 800 naira. How is that possible?
0: You know, well, most times when we talk about price reduction, marketers come up with this argument about having old stock, right?
1: Yes.
0: But we are also thinking that because you talked about the fact that you had old stock and you had to sell, you need to finish selling them before then when you buy another one, you start selling at a new price. But before the price skyrocketed, right, you had old stock. And the marketers could not wait for you to finish that old stock before they increase the price. That is the problem that Nigerians are having. Marketers could not wait for them to finish the old stock, and they just changed the price immediately. When we heard about that war, it didn't take up to a week. A lot of filling stations adjusted their price, their pump price, right? Why can't we see rate? Why can't we see that speed at which you increase price? Why can't we see that same speed when you want to reduce the price?
1: You know, give or take, in both situations, you give 1 week for you to have effects. For you to see the effects of the reduction or addition of maybe pricing. When money is added, you know, you as a marketer will need to adjust your price immediately in order to mop up fund to be able to buy another stock again. Because if you don't do that, you need to get another fund to add to buy another stock.
0: So who bears the brunt? The people.
1: That's the market forces. That's about the market forces. Because you can. It's even in every business. It's not peculiar with only petroleum products. It's even in the cement and every other trade. When there is an addition of money, people push up price immediately. But when it reduces, when they reduce price, like this situation now, and you know most of our people stocked products before this reduction, you don't expect them to reduce immediately. They have to sell off their old stocks. And also, why I said give or take a week, the market forces takes care of all this situation. Because when you are selling at your old stock, and another person goes there to load and restock, on the new price, he will definitely not sell at the same price with you. And with that competition will force you to come down. And that is what has happened at this moment. I said, give or take 1 week, the whole thing will normalize. Right now, people are buying in any way. Some people are selling at 1,000, 150, 1,000, 160, and 1,180. The highest you can get, maybe some few people are
0: 1,200.
1: That is the highest you can get in few places. So it is not about, you know, people think everything, they put all the blames on we, the petroleum marketers, independent petroleum marketers. But not us. Just like the FCCPC. And FCCPC was clamoring on marketers to reduce price. But that pressure should have been on the oil importers and Dangote, the sole refiner of PMS in Nigeria.
0: Let's even take it a step further, because you mentioned that the pressure should be on Dangote Refinery and other oil importers, yes, right? Because we saw that the price of crude crashed in June. It was in June that it crashed. And till now, Dangote Refinery, we saw just very slow pace. I think he was reducing it by some. There was a time that he removed 15 naira, 16 naira, as the case may be. So, but we've not seen a significant reduction in the price of petrol, right? Why do you think that is the case? When you talk about, Dangote is the major refinery that we have here in Nigeria, and we also have the NNPCL, right? That they do not import crude, right? So why is it that these major importers and the refinery that we have in Nigeria, that they have not really significantly reduced the price of petrol?
1: Maybe I wouldn't answer for Dangote refinery and all the oil importers. Mm. They have to answer for this. This is even left for you, the members of the 40th State of the Realm, to do diligence by actually finding out why from them. Because they are the people that are supposed to crash the price. If you could remember, when Dangote was selling at 799 naira a liter, the price of crude in the international market was equally $71 per barrel. And it came down to that same price, and he was selling at 1,075 naira a liter. So the reduction is not commensurate with the pricing we have here now. So government should have done better by interfacing with Dangote and all these oil importers to find out why. Because we as the marketers can only sell from what we've bought from them. And we've not bought anything less than 1,000. Our landing cost is not less than 1,120 or 1,130 or 14 naira a liter.
0: Your landing cost. Yes. But how much do you buy from Dangote Refinery? And I know that there was a time Dangote Refinery said that it was going to start direct sale of petrol to marketers, to independent marketers. I don't know whether that's the case now.
1: We've been clamoring for that. Dangote Refinery was only selling to the oil majors, all these oil importers and the NNPC, whom we equally in turn buy from. And when they buy from Dangote, they add money to us for us to buy from them. And with that, you cannot find us selling at what they can sell. So when we now buy from these people,

0: who had her own money in order to make ends meet. So what you are now saying about maybe it was only this after this meeting that they had earlier in the week.
1: Yeah.
0: That Dangote now said he will now start selling directly to independent marketers, which he has already started doing now at the moment. So we'll buy at 1,500 from Dangote in Lagos. But then in Calabar or Warri, you buy at 1,150 naira, 1,125 naira, as the case may be.
1: All right. You know, Dangote Refinery, I think I saw a statement from Dangote Refinery and some oil importers, and they talked about the landing cost. They talked about a lot of things that they had to pay, and that was why the benefits, Nigerians have not started benefiting from that crash of global oil price, right? But if we go back to February when the war started, I know that the oil prices before then, just like I mentioned, was $71 per barrel for Brent and around $67 per barrel for West Texas Intermediate. Then when the at that time, Nigeria was selling around 800 naira per liter, right? Then when the war was at its peak, the price went up to $120 per barrel. Then it now came down to $69 per barrel. So one would have thought that, I don't know whether that landing cost or whatever fee that they had to pay, it has always been there. Do you think there were changes or anything that could have, you know, prompted this action?
0: Sincerely, I cannot answer that because I'm not part of a Dangote Refinery. But what I know is that as at June, the stock they had, 95% of the stock they had came from Nigeria locally, of crude they had.
1: And that should have crashed the price.
0: Yes. So, and that is why we, the independent marketers, have been clamoring for government to do something to revive the other refineries, and also grant us license to equally import, so that with that there will be maximum competition in the system. And you know, when there is competition, it affects price. So as it is now, Dangote is the sole refinery that cracks PMS, which is petrol. So whatever price he puts the product is what every other person buys. Then apart from maybe a few other major marketers, tank farm owners that are given license to import. So this is the situation right now. So anything about crude or thereabouts, we, the independent marketers, don't know about it. But we are clamoring that we should be part, they should grant us license as independent marketers to import products. That with that, we can even sell cheaper than even Dangote if they do that. Because we have the market, we have 70% of the market in Nigeria. Most of the stations are owned by independent marketers. It's only few that are owned by the majors and all that. So with that, we know we can satisfy the market and we can bring down the price of products. But that is not yet forthcoming.
1: All right. You know, for some oil producing countries, they really plan ahead of such volatility, you know, in case there is any volatility in the price of crude, right? So that the citizens will not have to bear the brunt of this all by themselves. But here in Nigeria, we are one of the largest oil producing countries. But it's almost as if that we wait for these things to happen before we take actions, right? We don't see, you know, the government or even the government really being that proactive. Right. Do you think what we are suffering today is as a result of weak institutions in Nigeria?
0: Sincerely, I can attribute it to that. We lack planning. We don't plan beyond the day we are in. If it's in other climes, they

0: are strong enough, there should be maximum planning to cushion all the effect of these unforeseen circumstances.
1: All right. You know, talking about revamping of refineries, I know that there is an ongoing deal to bring expats from China to revamp our refineries, the Port Harcourt refinery and the Warri refineries. What are your thoughts about this? Do you think that is possible, given that, you know, we have tried to do that? And just like you said, a lot of money went into that and we didn't get to see the results. What are your thoughts about this new move by the federal government?
0: If actually, I know that they said they've signed, the NPC have signed the agreement, memorandum of understanding with the Chinese firms that will revamp the two refineries, or rather three refineries, because Port Harcourt has two, Y Warri have one. So if actually they mean what they have said, that will be a good one for the country. That will be a good one for energy security for the country. Because when all these refineries are working, there'll be price competition. We can no longer depend only on Dangote refinery. All those other refineries will equally feed our consumption, daily consumptions, and maybe we'll have reserves. And even also, but as of now, signing the memorandum of understanding does not mean they have kicked the ground running or maybe they have started the project. In the interim, they should grant more licenses to people to import. Let there be competition. When much hands are into it, you find price going down. And you know, that is what Dangote doesn't like. When you start giving licenses to people, to other oil, international oil marketers to import the products. And each time they do that, he will now sell to independent marketers. But once he reached a deal with them, he will exclude independent marketers and will buy as a third party to those major marketers.
1: But do you think that to even solve any problem, having independent marketers import directly, you know, from the international market, would that solve any problem? Because right now we have a refinery, a working refinery, and that is the Dangote refinery. So would that actually solve the problem, or do you think that the government should step in? I know that at the moment we are running a deregulated sector. Do you think that the government should step in and put in, you know, checks that will ensure that Dangote sells at, you know, a specific price, that there is this limit that you cannot, you know, go beyond?
0: Actually, government, that is what actually they did, that meeting they had.
1: But it hasn't yielded the results.
0: But one thing you should know is that we are in a deregulated regime. So you cannot actually force price on Dangote or any other person because it's a free market. The forces of the market forces determines the price. But then government needs to, just like they did in this situation, call all the parties, all the stakeholders, and have a robust discussions with them to see ways and means how they can ameliorate the situation and appeal to all these forces to help salvage the situation. And maybe, you know, I was looking forward to another reduction until these stories that is coming out yesterday and today about America striking Iran first, some cargoes, and America retaliating with retaliating. Mm. So with that, now you can see that the crude has equally its crude is at international market now at $78
1: per barrel.
0: And although Dangote is still selling at 1,005 naira a liter as at now, but then, as at this morning, the, you know,

0: we buy from either Lagos, Warri, Calabar, and Port Harcourt. Warri was selling as of yesterday 1,080 naira a liter, but as of this today's morning, they have added money to 1,025 naira a liter. Port Harcourt, that was selling at as of yesterday 1,085 naira, is now selling today at 1,050 naira, 1,150 naira a liter. So you can see the what is happening. So,
1: but so are we expecting further increase in the crude oil? Is that what you're saying?
0: Please, I am not saying that. I hope, you know, I hope that everything will normalize. Mm. We pray that the situation will come back to normal. We pray that there will be compassion in the countries that are both Iran and America, U.S., to shield their sword and have peace, let peace reign. With that, everything will come back to normal. But if there is more escalation, definitely the price of crude will go up and it will affect every other thing. It is not rocket science. It is not something that is give and take.
1: It will affect all that petroleum products, yes, even gas, yes, cooking gas.
0: Yes, and you know, it's just like I said, the discussion, just like this strategic discussion, the Minister of State for Petroleum convened.
1: Mm.
0: He did the same thing on LPG, and he saw there was drastic reduction of price of LPG. But the same thing is what we are equally looking forward on PMS.
1: Mm.
0: But we are still anticipating, and you can now see the situation as of today, yesterday and today.
1: You know, from the statement that was released by the federal government, it says it is insisting that the price of petrol should come down. Right. So if, you know, even if you put up the argument that about the landing cost and all that they had to pay, and that is why we've not seen a significant reduction in the price of petrol. But the federal government knows about all this and they're saying that it should come down. Do you think that there is an economic sabotage somewhere by somebody? Is that what this thing is all about?
0: I can't really tell that. That school of thoughts, you know. But then, I believe it should have come down more than this.
1: So what price exactly?
0: Less than 1,000. With the price of crude going down, going as low as $71 per barrel, which was what was obtainable before the before February 28th, when the Iran-US war started. Dangote was selling to us then at 799 naira, 774 naira before this thing started, and then price of crude was at $71 per barrel.
1: Mm.
0: So I believe it should have come down. But then I don't know, the anger is misplaced because people are calling the independent marketers. Why they should look at Dangote that is giving us, is feeding the nation with this product? The product from Dangote should be less.
1: So let's just make something clear. How much do you buy petrol per liter from Dangote refinery? How much do you buy from Dangote refinery?
0: I have said it now. That will buy at this moment 1,075 naira a liter.
1: 1,075 naira per liter.
0: Yes.
1: And you sell at what price?
0: At 1,170, 1,180. You said some people still sell at 1,120. But as at today, I went around, I saw 1,150, 1,170, 1,180. Yes. So, and I know if situations are still as it is, all things being equal, it will have still been coming down. And when you buy at 1,075 naira a liter, you add your loading cost, about 2-3 naira loading expenses, then you now add transportation costs. Your landing cost should be about 1,120, 30 or 40 naira, depending on how you bought your product.
1: You know, when you talked about allowing independent marketers to also import crude, import petrol. Right? One problem that we have not really looked into is the sale of substandard fuel, right? I've been privileged to buy fuel from a couple of petrol stations. And what I've noticed is that when you buy from some, right, it burns out quickly. It burns out quickly, unlike what should be obtainable, the normal thing. If you buy 10 liters, at least for someone that drives, you should know how many liters of petrol that you need for some days before you top up again. But what we have noticed is that there is this substandard. I don't know whether it's from the marketers. I don't know whether it's from the petrol stations. And at some point, we notice that some of the petrol stations also adjust their meter. So marketers should be given an opportunity? Don't you think that will also give rise to substandard products in Nigeria?
0: No, I don't think so. There is a body saddled with monitoring the quality of products that come into Nigeria, or the ones that are refined in Nigeria, which is the Nigerian Ministry of Downstream Petroleum Regulatory Authority, NNDPRA, which is a former DPR. So whichever product that is being imported in this country goes through that certification. And once it's certified that it's okay, we'll now buy. We don't produce, we don't refine, we don't import, we'll buy from them. And it's what they have certified that is okay, that we'll buy and sell in our stations. So we do not have those equipments to classify that this one is substandard or this one is okay or not okay. Because who knows that once the NNDPRA has certified a product to be okay for consumption, we'll buy it. It's, even in our way bill, is all stated, the quality of the product and all that is well stipulated in the way bill we'll carry from, they give us from where, from the point of loading. So you cannot put that on the premise of marketers. We don't know about that.
1: But I'm sure you've gotten a lot of complaints about the about that, those kind of products. Yeah, you have.
0: Yeah. So it is left for the institution to make sure that the products they certify, that they are approved for use, meets the international standards. I don't know whether you're following. It is not for the independent marketer to know, because we don't have those equipments that they have to actually certify a product that is less of the other one. So it is the duty of NNDPRA to do that certification. We only go and buy from those designated depots that are licensed, that these products are, even in those depots where we load, you have the staffs of NNDPRA who will equally stamp your way bill, who will stamp the quality, the chart to show the quality of the product. Their stamps are there, their signatures are there. We'll buy, we'll come to our station and discharge and start selling.
1: I did like you to also speak to the fact that some petrol stations adjust their meter. Sometimes you buy 10 liters, you think you are buying 10 liters, but at the end of the day, it's not 10 liters. You might end up buying at least 8 or 7 liters. Well, how do you? I would like you to speak to it, because you are the chairman of IPMAN in Enugu State. Are there measures that you have put in place to ensure that all petrol stations, they sell exact number of liters to the customers? Are there measures that you have put in place?
0: Yeah, in that duty is also saddled with NNDPRA and weight and measure. These are two primary bodies that undertake that activity in every station. And as at about two months ago, we were called for an emergency meeting by the regional coordinator, NMDPRA, in Enugu. And she warned specifically on the issue of pump adjustments. And we equally told our marketers that if you're doing that, we as a body will penalize you, while even they will equally penalize. They give fines up to 1, 2, 3, 5 million naira if you are caught doing that. And we equally have our own tax force that goes round to make sure that our meters are dispensing what it should be.
1: And how many people have you caught since then? Within the space of 1 month, how many marketers have you caught in the act?
0: No, for some time now, we've not gone around because NDPRA are doing that. Our task was to go periodically, not every time. Not every time. And I'm sure most of our marketers are complying with standards. I had to educate them that when you come out in the morning, bring out your Seraphim, measure your pump, meet into the day, do the same thing, because you know these pumps we use are Chinese technology. Sometimes it fluctuates even without any adjustment. Sometimes there are some sessions you go to, you find out that it's over dispensing, not under dispensing.
1: I mean, a lot of Nigerians have not experienced that.
0: You may not observe that. But you know, what people always like portraying that negative side. But those other ones, they will not say. It is only NNDPR that will tell you that they visited there, and found out that station is over delivering and so is under delivering. So it is something that will frown out. And it's even something that the NNDPRA has come out to warn marketers not to dare do that. And sanctions are there for some. Even I think they caught some marketers and they gave them penalties of 1, 2, 3 million naira. I'm telling you, it is no longer business as usual now. And we preach it in our forum, in our different fora where we meet and other, we sound it to our marketers. Don't do it, because people spend enormous money in buying petroleum product, and it's something that everybody needs. So, and when you spend 1,200, 1,180 to buy a liter of fuel, and you find out at the end of the day that you are being shortchanged, it gives a lot of pains and worry. So we'll frown at it as an association.
1: All right, we have to get to the talk lines. Although you understand that you are speaking on behalf of the marketers, and while you said you're trying to exonerate marketers, that the problem is not from you, but from the refineries and also importers of crude. Well,
0: I've given you the facts.
1: Yes,
0: Dangote is selling 1,075 naira a liter. In where you buy 1,050 naira a liter, and here you are selling at 1,150 to 1,180 or 200 naira a liter. So where do you think that the problem is coming from?
1: We'll get to the talk lines 0916-000-4945. Let's get your thoughts on the recent price of petrol here in Nigeria, despite the fact that we are seeing that at the international market, crude oil has crashed to last month it was around $71 per barrel, but right now it has risen to at least $78 per barrel. Let's get your thoughts on this conversation. Hello.
2: Good evening.
1: Good evening to you.
2: Good evening.
1: Good evening. We can hear you.
2: Hello?
1: We can hear you. Go on.
2: Okay. I'm Obaji from Ukana.
1: All right. Go on.
2: I want to just talk on the metering of the dispensing fuel. Sometime there was a kind of 1 gallon or 1 liter, something like a bottle, that they mount on top of the meters. So if you want to buy fuel, they pump that fuel into that funnel, gas funnel, so that you see it, whether it is up to that gallons you want before it is dispense into the car. Because there's no way you can check how sometimes they even, I think they put it inside the motor without the fuel. You buy 10 liters before you know it's finished. So if they can bring out that usual bottle with the mount on top of the meter of the pumping machine, that when you want to buy, you then you know how, whether it is up to whether you want to buy 5 liters, want to buy 10 liters. Mm-hmm. It is calculated so that you see each day. Thank you.
1: All right. Thank you so much. Thank you for your thoughts. Keep the calls coming. Hello. Good evening.
3: Sorry.
1: Go on.
3: Chairman, good evening, sir.
0: Good evening.
3: Augustus Nyankobunka. Chairman, Ilila Ila Kova Noma. Mala, Mirish Lishimi Barua. There is a Mirish Lishimi Barua. La Refinery and La Nigeria, when Kela Roar. Dankote. Federal government has a full refinery and all for your kind you work for those who are also your name. I don't know, Boom. I live up here every moon. It was regular for a loge. When I'm a wolf here, my lady Hagler for Runa just saw me to know much. Another thing, suppose at least you know a monitor. No, I'm a magic police station. No, I'm a magic fuel. Another fuel to do my Dano, a bar fuel, 5 gallons or 1.5 gallon. In Chow, the Dako Temer in Chow, Chow, 1 minute. How do I measure in Chow? One is torn under like a fuel, but I can get it. You wait till later off the doors under a woman there. And let me be you now. I'll actually. And don't record. You put your crown, I don't mind. Don't instead, they wouldn't win why you're a fair round. You need a fun mother.
1: All right, thank you very much, Mr. Augustine. Keep the calls coming. Hello, good evening to you.
4: So, let me put this
1: all right.
4: Sorry for the back. I remember the first question about one chip from our band, Kano West.
1: All right, go on, just and
4: see. Good evening to your guests in the studio.
0: Good evening.
4: My brother, don't let me but I am going to go. I have the opportunity to have you. I don't know if you're going to go on, but I'm going to go on. I'm going to go on. I'm going to go on. I'm going to go on. I'm going to go on. I'm going to go on. I'm going to go on. I'm going to go on. I'm going to go on. I'm going to go on. I'm going to go Yeah, the report on how about 1,200. One end good around 1,150. Oh, we are teaching Enugu Naban. No, no, no, no, no, no, no, no, no, no, no, no, no, no, no, no, no, no, no, no, no, no, no, no, no, no, no, no, no, no, no, no, no, no, no, no, no, no, no, no, no, no, no, no, no, no, no, no, no, no, no, no, no, no, no, no, no, no, no, no, no, no, no, no, no, no, no, no, no, no, no, no, no, no, no, no, no, no, no, no, no, no, no, no.
1: All right, thank you very much. Thank you for your thoughts. Hello? Hello? Good evening.
5: Yes, good evening, sir.
0: Good evening.
5: My name is Gabriel, and I'm calling from Isoko, my name is a local government area of Ebonyi State.
1: Go on.
5: Go on, listen to me. All of you are party to. You are party to. The president, he is the minister of petroleum resources. Already this morning, OPEC has reduced the world market for crude oil. The price has come down. Why are you people suffering like together with the APC government? Does it mean that you people don't have human sense? Does it mean that you don't have compassion for the plight of this country? All this thing that you people are doing are the just thing. The pump price. Yeah, it is not your voting. That's the only one man out of the four refineries owned by the government, only an individual. Suppose Dangote did not build up this refinery. Does it mean that the cars will not be? I'm sorry for the people that are owning cars. And you independent marketers, remember that all of us are Nigerians. We cannot go out of this country without regimenting it. I cannot jackpot, and I will never jackpot. All of us will be here and right. suffer the price of other people. Right. Please and please, let us do the needful, so right. that the Nigerians will not die just like that. Thank you very much.
1: All right, thank you so much for your thoughts. Keep the calls coming. Hello? Hello? Hello? Good evening to you.
6: I don't think that the man in question did justice to this topic. But I don't know why he made it about Dangote. When did Dangote brought about his came on board? Dangote's refinery. It's up to 2 years. It's up to 2 years. The man even complained that he's not getting crude oil from Nigeria, from NNPC. And he's cutting his soul. It's not about Dangote. That Dangote has nothing to do with this. I think during PDP time, we have NNPC mega stations. Are they still functioning? Because they want to continue then. Now you are telling us that I even have for him that NNPC is buying crude oil from Dangote. Is he not shameful? Is he not have God? He should tell us because he's the one that knows all these things. All the refineries that we have in Nigeria for South Africa, the workers there, how many of them have been retrenched? Billions have been pushed in. And it's Dangote that according to Dangote today that is not stopping them. The money that this government directed from the increase of crude oil have better Nigerians and the one that they cannot regret anything now. Yeah, it's about government, it's not about Dangote. It's about government. They don't have the right to regret anything because they're not even doing this to tell the people.
1: All right.
6: It's not about Dangote. That is my point here. I'm not even nobody should mention Dangote. Imagine Dangote is not around, what would have happened?
1: All right.
6: Would you have been buying for ₦3,000 by now? Thank you.
1: All right, thank you very much. Thank you for your thoughts. Hello?
7: Yes.
1: Hello?
7: Good evening.
1: Good evening to you.
7: Yes, Bali Baba.
1: All right, go on.
7: Yes. You call now.
8: I know about whatever my brother and I don't know if that brother is that long that I tell him. Before this present regime, whenever they come on the radio station to discuss this matter, I was seeing that anger in them, the way they attack the government. But today, everybody is just one type of calm that I'm trying to understand up to now. Important revolution that Nigerians are not even looking into it, because I don't know whether we are the weak or maybe we are under influence of some people. Before he made that speech, I keep telling Nigeria whenever I call radio station that NNPC, who already rehabilitated those place, but this present regime closed it down because of he doesn't want to hear that because people will definitely ask him. Now that NNPC is working and Dangote is working, why is fuel price this high? So he deliberately closed it down. The people let us say that NNPC is about 90-something% completion. Complete. If you ask yourself, when Dangote started selling, what are how many percentage of completion that Dangote had? Around 60-something or thereabout. And he was producing. But our own NMPC was about 90% according to people. And why is it that government doesn't want it to work? If you said that maybe the pro-regime, probable regime did not do anything,
9: But what? Why are you not doing anything? After the move of social media that you promised that when you remove it, that there are no money is going to be there to build the refinery, to build the infrastructure. You don't want to rehabilitate it. You are now claiming that you want to call in Chinese. That company is Sagem. Sagem that I know is people that are into film production. Most of you know the phone call Sagem. So this government is, he has bewitched everybody that nobody is thinking. NMPC civilization is closed down. Dangote is, Tinubu is NMPC. And nothing can happen. They don't want that place to work. They want only Dangote to be selling. And you have heard Dangote saying that this government is collecting 52%. From every right. liter that I've sold.
1: Right.
9: So when we are buying it at 1,000 something, Tinubu is taking about 800 something, and he's not going to take it about the account. He's going to Tinubu's account. That's what they're taking another one.
1: Hold on.
9: And nobody is asking right. this question.
1: All right, thank you very much. You can't really say that Tinubu is taking 800 and some. If you want to make contributions, please, let's be very, very factual, right? Don't just call and make speculate. I don't know where you are getting that Tinubu is taking 800 and something. If Dangote sells 1,000 something, Tinubu will take 800 and something. I mean, all right, we have to get back to you, Mr. Anyaso, so you can wrap up your thoughts. We talked about the refinery, the fact that some experts are coming from China to revamp the Port Harcourt and Warri refineries. How confident are you about this?
0: One thing that makes life keep moving is, hope.
1: Mm.
0: We hope that these people now, at this time, will get it right, unlike what we had the other time. You know, that is why people, you can see how the last caller is lamenting and worried and all that. So we are hoping, because I am not part of the team. I don't know the contractors, the people that they brought in, but I believe with the trajectory, with all that has happened, any government now should, the government, a responsible government will make sure that they get it right at this point in time. Mm. And I hope with what people have said, with the mood of the nation concerning energy security in Nigeria,
1: mm.
0: they should get it right this time around.
1: And we also hope that you speak to some of your members who are in the habit of adjusting their pump and, you know, selling lower liters of fuel.
0: I assure you that our task force team will move out again.
1: All right.
0: On that.
1: All right. We our eyes are on you, on independent marketers.
0: But
1: we are watching, right?
0: But and we please hope... help inform the people that the issue of pricing is not on the independent marketers.
1: Yeah, but as much as you would want to exonerate independent marketers, yes. But over the years we have seen this. And just like a caller mentioned, this did not start today. It's not a matter of Dangote Refinery just came up when. And we have seen this has always been the trend with independent marketers. So we are just, you know, talking about it. It concerns everyone, not just Dangote Refinery.
0: Change is for everybody, both with independent marketers right. and every other person in the society.
1: All right. Thank you very much, Mr. Aya. So glad to have you on the program, and we'll be monitoring.
0: Thank you very much. I'll be available anytime.
1: All right. Thank you very much. And to you who called in, thank you so much for your active participation. We are hoping that the recent rise in the global price of crude oil will not affect Nigeria this time around. My name is Ifeoma Nwabufo, and Newsbreak will be up next.

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Senate passes bill to establish asset recovery agency. National Security Advisor describes kidnapping as Nigeria's most pressing security threat. Enugu and Anambra governors renew call for creation of state police. And in sports, AC Milan boss rules out summer exit for Samuel Chukwueze. On entertainment, Burna Boy to perform at first ever FIFA World Cup final halftime show. Details of these and more after this short break. My name is Ifeoma Nwabufo.

The Senate has passed for third reading a bill proposing the creation of an independent agency to oversee the recovery, protection, management and disposal of assets connected to criminal activities. The upper chamber also approved for third reading the Legal Practitioners Act Repeal and Reenactment Bill 2026 after considering and adopting the report of the Senate Committee on Judiciary, Human Rights and Legal Matters. Presenting the committee's report on the Proceeds of Crime Act Amendment Bill, Chairman of the Committee Adeniyi Adebuamire said the legislation seeks to address challenges in managing assets recovered from criminal activities by establishing a dedicated agency. Reacting, the Senate President Godswill Akpabio said the proposed agency would ensure that recovered assets are effectively managed in the interest of Nigerians. Both bills will now be sent to the House of Representatives for concurrence before forwarding to the President for assent. The Senate has approved a total of 403.1 billion naira for the Nigerian Police Trust Fund over the 2025 and 2026 fiscal years to boost policing and strengthen efforts against terrorism, kidnapping and other security threats nationwide. The approval includes 170.1 billion naira for the 2025 budget and 233 billion naira for the 2026 budget. The 2026 allocation will fund personnel cost, capital projects and overhead expenses to improve the operational capacity of the Nigeria Police Force. Lawmakers express confidence that the funding will provide critical equipment, infrastructure, training and other resources needed to enhance security operations and tackle the country's rising security challenges. And still in the news, the National Security Advisor Nuhu Ribadu has identified kidnapping as one of Nigeria's biggest security challenges, warning that criminal gangs are becoming more advanced by using technology and operating across different states. Ribadu made the remarks during the inauguration of the second edition of the Multi-Agency Anti-Kidnapping Fusion Cell, a state expansion program and stakeholders meeting in Abuja. Represented by the National Coordinator of the National Counterterrorism Center, NCTC, Major General Adamu Laka, the National Security Advisor said addressing the growing kidnapping threats requires a stronger collaboration among security agencies, prompt intelligence sharing and coordinated operations. He also stated that the establishment of the MAAKFC has enhanced intelligence gathering, operational coordination, dual analysis and information sharing among security agencies. Ribadu also noted that while progress has been recorded, continued cooperation among security agencies is necessary to eliminate the operational gaps exploited by criminal groups across the country. The presidential candidate of the African Democratic Congress, ADC, Atiku Abubakar, has cautioned President Bola Tinubu that no harm should come to P2B, warning that an attack on one opposition figure should be regarded as an attack on everyone. Atiku, in a statement issued today by his spokesperson Frank Shaibu, was reacting to Obi's recent claim that his life was under threat ahead of the 2027 presidential election. The former vice president maintained that protecting every opposition leader is a constitutional responsibility of the Nigerian government and a key measure of the country's commitment to democracy. Atiku also urged the presidency to demonstrate restraint and maturity, arguing that when a citizen, particularly an opposition figure, expresses concern about the state of the nation or personal safety, the appropriate response is reassurance, facts, and responsible leadership rather than hostility or insult. He further stressed that the opposition is not Nigeria's enemy, insisting that the country's real challenges remain poverty, hunger, insecurity, corruption, kidnapping and the continued killings in communities across the nation. Enugu State Governor Peter Mba, alongside his
Anambra State and Zamfara counterparts Charles Soludo and Dauda Lawal has backed the establishment of state police in Nigeria. The three governors declared their support for the decentralized policing today during a televised town hall program on state police. In his remarks, Governor Mba said the current policing structure is no longer adequate to tackle the country's security challenges, stressing that governors cannot be held accountable for security without the operational powers to protect lives and property. On his part, Governor Soludo described state policing as a step forward towards a more effective federal system, noting that debates should go beyond policing alone, but argued that one vital point missing from the entire conversation is the increasing devolution of powers from the exclusive legislative list to the concurrent list without corresponding and drastic reviews of the revenue allocation formula. However, Zamfara State Governor said the creation of state police would empower governors to effectively perform their roles as chief security officers of their respective states.

0: And moving further, a public affairs analyst, Abuchi Anoyago, has faulted President Bola Tinubu's administration over the poor implementation of the 2025 budget following the rowdy session in the House of Representatives. Speaking today as a guest on the Urban Parliament Urban Radio's political program, Anoyago questioned the credibility of President Tinubu's administration regarding budget implementation, alleging that it has disregarded the public interest.
1: The budgeting that you have made, they gave their consent and then you took it, set it aside and started doing things the way you feel, which means you have no regard for the opinion of the people. And it is on the premise of that the authority that you are in the position where you are as president. It is said that it was the people that elected you. You are their employee. So what you are really telling them is that I don't owe any accountability to you people. That is invariably the president's body language.
0: Anoyago expressed concern over the poor implementation of the country's capital budget by the ruling All Progressives Congress APC administration, alleging persistent violations of the budget implementation process.
1: Any government, to the best of my knowledge, that we have been witnessing this kind of defilement. From goalpost to goalpost, you keep deferring the implementation, the appropriation of the capital budget. So why did you now make the budget since you knew that you were not going to keep to the tenets of that bill? Were you in a hurry? The whole thing shows gross ineptitude on the part of the president because the whole thing stops at the desk of the...
0: A caller who joined the program from Ogbuinike is Isinetuga Arinze decried the recent development in the presidency and called for the restructuring of the government.
2: Within the presidency is not giving us hope like what Mr. President told us. If economic reform, we shall see light in the end of the tunnel. So we expect to be seeing exemplary leadership from him. I'm not talking about his reform, but we want to see it practical on the lives of the people and not with this kind of news coming out from there. And we need to step up his game. We need to be sincere and honest to the people. We need to shape the people around him.
0: Recall that lawmakers in the House of Representatives yesterday engaged in a heated and rowdy debate over a proposal to summon President Bola Tinubu to explain the poor implementation of the 2025 budget, the delayed release of appropriated funds, and the persistent funding shortfalls affecting ministries, departments, and agencies of the government. And on the foreign scene, South Korea's Supreme Court has upheld a 7-year prison sentence for former President Yoon Suk-yeol for obstructing authorities' attempt to arrest him after his brief declaration of martial law in 2024. The court affirmed an earlier ruling by the Seoul High Court, which increased his sentence from 5 to 7 years in April, saying the lower court found that Yoon fabricated official documents and failed to follow the legal procedures required before imposing martial law. Despite the ruling, his legal team rejected the judgment and said that they would file a constitutional complaint challenging the decision before the Constitutional Court. The 65-year-old is already serving a life sentence handed down in February after being convicted of leading an insurrection linked to his declaration of martial law. And up next is sports and entertainment news updates after the short break.

Welcome back. 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AC Milan manager Ruben Amorim has confirmed that Nigerian winger Samuel Chukwueze will remain at the club for the upcoming season, although Chukwueze spent the 2025-2026 campaign on loan at Premier League side Fulham. The London club opted against making the move permanent after AC Milan declined to lower their €24 million asking price. Despite recent transfer speculation linking him with a move to Turkey, Amorim said that the Nigerian international remains in his plans for next season. The 27-year-old has scored 3 goals and provided 4 assists in 26 appearances for Fulham during his loan spell. Chukwueze has joined AC Milan from Spanish side Villarreal in 2023. And still in sports, Arsenal have confirmed the signing of a French goalkeeper, Ilan Meslier, on a 2-year contract. In a statement, the club confirmed Meslier's arrival, describing him as an experienced goalkeeper who joined after spending 7 seasons at Leeds, where he made 215 appearances across all competitions and recorded 70 clean sheets. Arsenal also stated that the 26-year-old began his career with French club FC Lorient and also progressed through the academy before signing his first professional contract in February 2018. He is expected to join or to serve as Arsenal's third choice goalkeeper. And that's all for sports. Now some entertainment news updates. Nigerian Afrobeat star Burna Boy has been confirmed as one of the performers for the first ever FIFA World Cup final halftime show. The Grammy-winning singer also shared the stage with international artists including Shakira, Madonna, Justin Bieber, and BTS at the landmark event, which is set to take place at MetLife Stadium in East Rutherford. In a statement, Burna Boy expressed excitement over the opportunity, characterizing the FIFA World Cup as one of the few events that unites people. Burna Boy said representing Africa at the historic FIFA halftime show was both an honor and a responsibility he would not take lightly. And also on entertainment, Nollywood producer and actress Funke Akindele has revealed the various jobs she undertook to support herself while studying at the University of Lagos. Speaking during a recent interview, the award-winning filmmaker said she taught herself nail-making by watching others at Yaba before offering the service to other students. Akindele explained that nail-making was only one of several businesses she engaged in while in school, adding that she also sold cakes, worked as a makeup artist, designed costumes, and sourced filming locations to earn a living. The actress further revealed that she worked behind the scene as a location manager, explaining that she negotiated payments with property owners for filming locations, and those experiences shaped her resilience and strong work ethic. And that's the news. Just before we go, here's a quick recap of the headlines. Senate passes bill to establish asset recovery agency. National Security Advisor describes kidnapping as Nigeria's most pressing security threat. Enugu and Anambra State governors renew calls for creation of state police.

And always remember that your vote gives leaders power, but your vigilance keeps them accountable. Ask questions, demand transparency, and expect results. For breaking news stories and eyewitness reports, please call 0916-457-7098. 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Urban Radio Newsbreak was produced by Choma Onwasumba. My name is Ifeoma Wabufo. Many thanks for listening.

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Welcome to Urban Sports on 94.5 Urban Radio Enugu. Here are the headlines for some of the major stories. Jairo Cuenca banned for 2 games after Mexico red card. Manchester United plans naming rights deal for new stadium. Carolina Muchova beats Coco Gauff in epic tiebreak to reach Noskova final at the Wimbledon. More of this in the news. I am Banky All.

England defender Jared Quansah has been given a two-match ban for his red card against Mexico. Quansah was sent off in the 54th minute of the 3-2 win following a high challenge on Jesus Gallardo. It was classed as serious foul play, meaning the Bayer Leverkusen player was handed an extra match on top of the automatic one-game suspension by FIFA's disciplinary committee. Former Liverpool man Quansah will miss Saturday's quarter-final with Norway and the potential semi-final against Argentina or Switzerland. Quansah is 23, will be available if England reach the final in New Jersey on the 19th of July. Former Manchester United midfielder Christian Eriksen will begin individual rehabilitation in Denmark after collapsing during a friendly last month. He collapsed during a match against Ukraine in Odense in June, with the game being stopped on the 65th minute and abandoned shortly after. A 34-year-old midfielder was able to walk from the field. The former Tottenham captain was fitted with an implantable cardioverter defibrillator, ICD, a type of pacemaker after suffering a cardiac arrest during a Euro 2020 match against Finland in 2021. For last month's incident, he said it was a different situation from what happened in 2021 and explained his ICD did exactly what it was designed to do, protect him when needed. He also said he was doing well and was at home with his family. Eriksen plays for German side Wolfsburg, who have confirmed he will shortly begin an individual rehabilitation program.

Manchester United will look at the potential of naming rights deal for the new Old Trafford as part of their sanity not vanity approach to the £2 billion stadium plans. United's new stadium development chief executive, Colette Rochelle, confirmed the intention at the unveiling of a draft master plan for the wider Old Trafford area. It is estimated the 307-acre development will create 48,000 jobs and 15,000 new homes with a 100,000 capacity stadium 350 yards from the current home on land the club confirmed they acquired last month. For the first time, the plans highlighted exactly where the stadium will be, although the circus tent design unveiled by minority owner Sir Jim Ratcliffe in March 2025 was missing. Roche insisted the plans were not set in stone and that the club would be speaking to designers, first-term partners and also consulting with fans about the exact design over the next few months, and they hope there would be something to share with supporters either at the end of 2026 or early 2027. Arsenal have signed goalkeeper Ilan Meslier on a free transfer from Leeds United on a two-year deal, with the option to extend for a further year. Meslier made 215 appearances across seven seasons, with a Yorkshire club keeping 70 clean sheets. The French goalkeeper is 26, said he cannot wait to win trophies with the biggest club in London, biggest club in England. Yes, it was first revealed that the Gunners were interested in Meslier on the 30th of June and the transfer has now been completed. Meslier lost his place as number one at Leeds United, was out of contract this summer and therefore available on a free transfer. Crystal Palace have signed Celta Vigo defender Oscar Mingueza on a free transfer, subject to international clearance. The 27-year-old Spaniard joins Palace on a four-year contract and his new head coach Pierre Sagi's first summer signing. Mingueza is a product of Barcelona's La Masia Academy and made 66 appearances for the club following a senior debut in 2020. The versatile defender then joined Celta Vigo in 2022, where he scored 7 goals and provided 15 assists in 147 appearances. Mingueza said, "It is an honor to be joining Palace," and added he's really excited to be at Selhurst Park. He has been capped 4 times by Spain, however, he was not included in manager Luis de la Fuente's 26-man squad for this summer's World Cup. Newcastle United have signed teenage midfielder Sean Steele from Ajax in a deal worth up to £23 million. The 18-year-old landed on Tyneside on Wednesday evening before undergoing a medical and finalising his move. He has signed a 5-year contract until 2031. Steele established himself as a regular at Ajax in the second half of last season, starting in the De Klerk's win against Feyenoord at the age of just 17. According to stats of those midfielders who were 8, 18 or younger in the Eredivisie at the start of the campaign, Steele ranked first for chances created 15, total carries 231 and draw success of 56.8%. He was second for passes 623, passing accuracy 89.7%, tackles 120, possession 149 and draws 146.

Premier League outfit Brentford have signed former England striker Callum Wilson on a 12-month contract. Wilson was a free agent following his departure from the London Stadium. After the club's relegation from the Premier League, the 34-year-old arrival comes after Jadon Anthony joined from Burnley this week. Bees boss Kit Andrews said Wilson is a really good signing, was the nose to score goals and experience around the training ground. He provides competition for Brazil international Igor Thiago, who the club insists is not for sale at any price, despite reports this summer suggesting offers of £80 million or £90 million could tempt Brentford. Manchester United are close to signing veteran goalkeeper Carl Dalot in a free transfer. A 35-year-old left Leeds United at the end of June. He made 22 Premier League appearances for the West Yorkshire Outfits last season, finishing the campaign as Daniel Fax's first choice. Dalot is also Wales' current first choice goalkeeper. The move is likely to trigger the exit of Arti Bayindia, who spent the majority of last season as understudy to Manchester United first choice keeper, Senny Lammens.

And over now to tennis, Karolina Muchova saved a match point before coming through an epic deciding set tiebreak to beat Coco Gauff and secure a first Wimbledon final against fellow Czech Linda Noskova. Muchova started the semi-final the stronger of the pair, but Gauff hit back and they could barely be separated in a high-quality third set. Two-time Grand Slam champion Gauff came back from 4-1 down in the resorting tiebreak and had match point on a serve before sending a simple forehand into the net tape. Muchova, the 10th seed, also missed her first match point, but it was she who stood triumphant at the end of an astonishing 6-2-1-6-7-6 win in a sweating condition on center court. That's what we have in the news. Talking point next.

0: Right to the starting lineup for the first quarterfinal of the FIFA World Cup in 2026 is out. France versus Morocco, the last time they met in the semi-finals of the FIFA World Cup 4 years ago, it ended with victory, with all smiles and beautiful celebration from France, who went on failed to win, eventually losing to Argentina in the finals on penalties. But for tonight, they take on Morocco, a team they know so much, and the starting lineup is out for Kylian Mbappe, lead D line for France tonight. Ousmane Dembele, Michael Olise, Désiré Doué replaces Bradley Barcola on the wing. Yes, it's going to come from the left wing. Right in the midfield, Manu Kone preferred ahead of Aurélien Tchouaméni alongside Adrien Rabiot. In defense, predict heavily Jules Koundé, Dayot Upamecano, William Saliba and Lucas Digne. Mike Maignan, who has not been really tested in this tournament, leads a 4-2-3-1 formation for France tonight. Now the only hope of Africa, hope of the Arab nation, Morocco. Yes, we have Yassine Bounou, experienced penalty seven goalkeeper in post for them. In defense, we have Salah Eddin, Nzar Mazraoui, Issa Diop from Senegal, and Achraf Hakimi, captain of the side, current African Football of the Year, two-time Champions League winner with PSG. In the midfield, we have Neil Aynaoui and Ayoub Bouadi. And in attack, Bilal El-Khanous, Azadin Wanai, yes, who scored twice against Canada. We have Tejdin Taibi, Brahim Diaz, experienced multiple Champions League winner from Real Madrid, to lead the line for Morocco tonight. So yes, what do you think will happen in tonight's game? Apart from that, we have the games currently going on for the Europa League qualification. Yes, we have some teams in action tonight, likes of Ferencváros, Dynamo Kiev, FC Sheriff, or Karabakh FK, all in action tonight. But the focus is about France versus Morocco. And by the side, Jaren Kwanza got a red card against Mexico. Is not going to get the Prime Minister of England to call FIFA president, just like Donald Trump did for Folarin Balogun. Oh, it's a forgotten story right now, because they were dumped out by Belgium, angrily beaten by Belgium, 4-1 in the round of 16 of the FIFA World Cup. Jared Quanta is going to miss two matches, the one against Norway, and then the possible one, if they beat Norway, then the possible one against Argentina or Switzerland. So if he's going to be available to play again, it means England are in the final of the FIFA World Cup, which we don't know if that's going to happen. So that's the story tonight concerning Jaren Kwanza. But the big one, France versus Morocco. Guys, we have enough time to talk football tonight, to talk about this game between France and Morocco. Who wins and where will the game be won? Now, when you look at the starting lineup, because this French team, they look unbeaten. They look unbeatable. Yes, that's what I want to say. They look unbeatable. You look at the team, is perfect. The team, the players are in supreme, sublime form. Now you look at Ousmane Dembele, who can play at the 9 just like he does with PSG. If Kylian Mbappe decide to move to the wing, you look at Désiré Doué, who can play behind Kylian Mbappe. Look at Michael Olise, who can play from the left. If things get bad, he can drift from the midfield to the left. So you look at those four players are very dynamic. They do not station. They move around. They are mobile as possible, and they can play both wings. Now in the midfield, you have Manu Kone and Adrien Rabiot, special players. They've been fantastic this season. Now they form a defense of four: Manu Kone, Adrien Rabiot, William Saliba, the untouchable Rolls Royce, and you have Dayot Upamecano. Because we know Lucas Digne and Jules Koundé will join Ousmane Dembele and Désiré Doué in the attack. So how will Morocco win tonight against France? If you've been a coach before, or you have the tendency of being won, or you play a lot of games, Football Manager, tell me how you think this game will be won if Morocco will win tonight, because France are favourite. Good evening to you. Hello.
1: Thank you.
0: Yes, Jukes.
1: How
0: are you, Jukes?
1: How are you?
0: I am fine, Jukes.
1: I'm tired. I'm just tired, but I'm okay.
0: Toby, I know. Go ahead, man.
1: Well, Banky, my head is telling me Morocco will win today.
0: Your head is telling you that, or your emotions?
1: Yes,
0: your heart.
1: My head, not my heart is saying.
0: So your head will calculate the Morocco win how?
1: Let me tell you.
0: Tell me.
1: You know, when France played them Senegal, I said something. I said, I've not seen a coach who has exploited the disadvantage of having three frontliners who don't track back. You remember?
0: Yes.
1: Olise, Mbappe, Ousmane Dembele.
0: No, Ousmane Dembele tracks back. Doué doesn't. Dembele tracks back.
1: It was Doué I wanted to mention. Doué, yeah. Yes. If a coach feels he's good, that's actually where he needs to win these guys. They don't track back. They stay up there. And you know Morocco has only considered once
0: against Brazil.
1: Against Brazil.
0: Against Netherlands, they also considered.
1: Okay, 2-1. It was 1-1.
0: They went to
1: penalties,
0: yeah.
1: Exactly. So if Morocco will raise their game, not the kind of first half I saw against Canada. No. Second half was Morocco, actually. Yes. If they will raise their game and don't go back, they have a midfield that can actually match the midfield of the French team.
0: The French will not be operating from the midfield. They will be tracking back. See,
1: they will do the flying thing. Yes.
0: What I think Morocco can do today
1: is
0: that they need to win second balls. The only way. They need to win their second balls.
1: But you know they can do that.
0: Yes, they are. They're athletic like that. They can.
1: They are very, very, yes. They can do that. So it's not going to be easy. That's why my head is saying Morocco. My heart is saying France. But Morocco should take a revenge over what happened the last time out.
0: If we would not take a revenge against a team that's better than you,
1: you know,
0: it doesn't matter. Thank you very much,
1: Chux.
0: Chux, let's allow others. Let's allow others. Thank you. Good evening to you.
2: Emmanuel calling you from Ebonyi.
0: Emmanuel, go ahead, my friend.
2: Hello, Banky. Can you hear me?
0: Yes, Emmanuel, I'm with you. Can you hear me, Emmanuel? Emmanuel, can you hear me?
2: Yeah, I'm hearing you now in the loud and clear.
0: Go ahead.
2: In more serious note, Banky, I want to know what the FIFA ethics committee is doing to Gianni Infantino about the call he answered with Donald Trump. I think this is taking the shine away from the FIFA World Cup. You can't just accept so. This is not what we are expecting in this 23rd century. This shows that something is wrong somewhere. We are still practicing.
0: And if you also listen, was it yesterday or day before yesterday? We had four administrators from Africa that backed up the red card suspension. Four from Africa. I even gave out their names.
2: That means there is corruption. So I think it is unacceptable. Something must be done about it.
0: What do you think will happen tonight, Morocco, France?
2: I must have to tell you that tonight I am sad, going to the fact that this is the only representative from Africa. In more honest, I don't see Morocco doing this. Yes, we can say it is football. But with the start of the French team, I don't see. I think it will end in 90 minutes. I see France beating Morocco tonight. Okay. No two ways about it. I can tell you that for a fact. Banky.
0: Let
2: FIFA do something about it, please.
0: FIFA are not going to do anything about it because it was the FIFA president. 0916005945. 0916004945. I wish that they would do something about it, but I know that they don't look like they would do something about it, if I make any sense. 0916005945, 0916004945. If they win their second balls, if they are able to win their challenges against the French team tonight, and they can overload beyond the Jules Koundé and Lucas Digne, maybe they stand a chance to run their flanks. But then, if you want to talk about pace for pace, the French players are very fast also. They are very fast. If they decide to track back into this game, it can add multiple number of runs for them. Good evening to you.
3: Good evening, no bank.
0: Yes, your name and location.
3: Yes, I'm from Manchester.
0: Hey, how far now? Are you there? Long
3: yes,
0: time.
3: Banky, I am back.
0: Well, you're welcome.
3: You know, let me tell you something. I want to remind the chief that he was thinking that Morocco considered only one goal.
0: Yeah, he said two now. He said two. Yeah, he mentioned two.
3: They're considered two against Haiti or the other team. That's more team in their group. They forget about that. They're considered four goals in this competition. So, but tonight, Banky, I don't think Brian Diaz and all these players, they're not going to survive and
0: France.
3: Because plenty going further is going to make more money for FIFA, because FIFA is looking at money right now. It's going to make them more money move to the next round. Thank you.
0: Thank you very much, Chooks. Yes, they conceded twice against 80, so they've conceded four in this tournament. They are not that impenetrable. So, they've conceded four goals. And against this French side, only God can save us. 091-6205-945. I forgot that they played against 80 and they conceded twice in that game. If they are going to win tonight's game, they have to maintain full concentration. Their top striker is not in the game, is out injured. Quite sad, is not going to play in tonight's game. Might not be playing in this tournament again because of the injury. That Saibari has been quite the revelation at this tournament and is signed to Bayern Munich. One thing I know about France, they will give you a chance or two to bury. They are not that tight like that. They leave a lot of spaces also. So you get your chance. If you get that chance, can you convert? If you convert, can you outscore them? Good evening to you.
4: Hello, Banky.
0: Yes, your name and location.
4: This is Ezege. I'm calling from Nightmare.
0: Ezege, go ahead.
4: Hey, thank you. There's going to be a shocker today. Look, I'm saying from the speaker aspect of it, don't ask me how it's going to happen, but I know at the end of the day, Morocco is coming out victoriously.
0: You're saying from the spiritual aspect of it.
4: Yeah. Morocco is going to have the day. They'll be favored by the gods. I'm telling you, tomorrow morning
0: which God will you deserve? More all of us deserve him.
4: You only have one creator.
0: And France, no creator too.
4: God is not religious, so.
0: God is not religious. Wow.
4: We don't have religious God. We only have one God. And we are serving Morocco today.
0: Religious talk. Thank you, my friend.
4: I will call you tomorrow. Thank you.
0: And I'll pick. If it's a bashing, don't call me. 091-6205-945. We are in for business tonight. Good evening to you.
5: Thank you, Banky.
0: Yes, how are you?
5: I'm fine. Oh, well done, job, eh?
0: All right, go ahead, please.
5: I think the only way Morocco will win this game is, or to play this game is, how people used to play, people that were able to win Barcelona in those their golden days of... Iniesta, Xavi, Messi.
0: Yes, means possession football in the midfield, Abi.
5: No, not even that. Those days, the Barcelona 2-3 are not always at the best. You know, they don't need to have these fantastic defenders. So, how people normally play them is once the 8 and 10 you always be at his best of that opposite team. Once you get the ball, look at 7 and 11 and escort it. And there are two, this France team, 2-3, left back and right back, are not at the best of, profile and performance. So that is the only way to win this game. That is the only way I'm seeing. The 10 or 8 of Morocco will have to be that intelligent enough to export 7 and 11. And that can give them a goal on Brian Diaz on a precision and a collecting. This is the only thing I can see missing. Like how people used to win Barcelona at those days, because they are 2-3, sometimes they are 6, and always are the best. You know, they don't
0: so
5: have fantastic
0: You just lob the ball behind them. And
5: once the 8 or 10 is on the ball,
0: they play high line.
5: Their 7 and 11 have to be very precise and intelligent enough. So that once the 8 or 10 gets on the ball, load it immediately. You can exploit the left or right of the plant team, you know. That's the only thing I can see. But head-to-head, profile-to-profile,
0: it's also important that they take their chances. very important that they take their chances.
5: Yes, now this kind of one, if you get one chance, you score two goals now. Yeah, you are playing against someone three times bigger than you. You get a chance to miss it. Which one is if you get one chance, you score three goals in one chance? Yeah, that one is not an option in this kind of game.
0: Thank you very much. All right. Breaking news: Karim Adeyemi has agreed terms with Barcelona and informed BVB, that's Borussia Dortmund, he wants to go to Barcelona. He said he only wants Barcelona move. Adeyemi out of contract in June 2027 and not planning to sign a new deal in Germany. Barcelona sent an official bid to BVB to get Adeyemi now, working to get it done. Karim Adeyemi, the speedstar at Borussia Dortmund. You already have Anthony Gordon is also a speedstar from England. So let's see how. I think it's all about race and speed for Barcelona next season. 0916005945, 0916004945. And you can text us on WhatsApp, 0912894594. Tonight is the night in Africa. Tonight is the night in Morocco. They'll take on France. And yes, they feel familiar with France. They feel that they know a lot of their players. So you want to talk about conversations Achraf Hakimi will be having with his boys concerning Désiré Doué, concerning Bradley Barcola, concerning Ousmane Dembélé, especially with three of them playing with PSG alongside Achraf Hakimi. So there should be one or two tricks or one or two revealings to be done. Right? 0916005945. 0916004945. Those are the numbers to call to be part of the conversation tonight. It's not too late. You can still reach out to us and let us know exactly how you think Morocco will beat France tonight if you think they will do so. Right, thank you very much. 0916005945. I think it's going to be the result that I'll be talking about tomorrow. Right, quickly before I leave it for Wimbledon singles semi-finals for the ladies, sadly my baby girl is out. Can you just make it to the final? Coco Gauff, she was beaten by Karolina Muchova today, 6-2, 6-1, 2-6, 6-1, 7-6. Linda Noskova defeated Marta Kostyuk 6-4, 6-4. We have the men's semi-final tomorrow. Otto Ferry, the breakout boy from United Kingdom, against Alexander Zverev, will ease free tour run. And tomorrow, it's going to be by 1:30. And we also have the game between Jannik Sinner trying to punish Novak Djokovic by 3:30. Thank you very much, guys. I'll be back tomorrow morning, 8 a.m. and 7:30 p.m. on 94.5 Urban Radio Enugu. I am Banky O. Good evening to you.

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1: Ah.
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0: Hello, my name is Chidera Samese. 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
0: I go by the name Boy Chicks. 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
8: Can I get a Heineken, please?
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10: Here you go, sir. Your Heineken.
8: Oh, sorry. Can I get another one for... Wait, what's your name again? Chris. I'm Chris. Ah, nice to meet you, Chris. Another Heineken for Chris, please.
11: Fans have more friends. So, don't forget the beers. 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

0: Every theme, Hallelujah Indeed by Justin Bieber. The good times, the bad times, you're not feeling okay, you're feeling okay, the troubles here and there, you are just on a voyage of enjoyment. Every theme, Hallelujah. Ladies and gentlemen, you're listening to Urban Radio 94.5 FM. Welcome to Confession Thursday. And yes, you're listening to the voice of Damsel. It's the ninth day in the month of July 2026. And if you know, it's my birthday and I'm so grateful. I want to use this opportunity to say a big thank you to those of you who reached out to me, called me, some texted, some pranked me. Someone like Chikamso actually pranked me today. Yeah, she did. Your gift as well, I really, really appreciate. I'm so humbled. You know, I would say this, to know that someone thinks of you and thinks of you in a good light and wishes you the very best and as well send prayers, that is so humbling. That is as well so fulfilling for me. I am so grateful. So those of you, even if you didn't call, but you had that in mind, oh, it's Damsel's birthday and I wish her the very best. Thank you very much. The outpouring of love meant a lot, a whole lot to me, and I'm so grateful. So yeah, what's up with you? How are you doing? How has your day been for you? Where did you go to? What did you do? Was your day interesting? My day was awesome. Yeah, you should know now. My day was awesome. I bless God. How about you? How was your day? What did you do? Are you feeling okay? Are you feeling all right? And again, I also want to appreciate Austin. Apart from today, you know, has just been sending messages and just trying to keep tabs on the day exactly and sent me a message quite early today. Austin, I really appreciate you. Thank you very, very much for that. Okay, I need to get to the call lines. I want to know how you're feeling. We'll just take two calls for the ritual phase. Then we'll head straight to what we have for today. It's Confession Thursday, that day of the week that you get to find healing on radio. I love Thursdays. I love every other day of the week, but Thursday is so important. You just get to relax, you get to review your thoughts, you get to watch your thoughts, you get to watch your life and think of that situation and say, nah, I can't deal with this alone. I think I need to bring it on here and have other people speak to me, encourage me, hold my hands and tell me that it's going to be fine. And trust me when I say this, it's going to be all right. Okay, so whatever it is that you're going through, it's a phase. It would come and it would go. All right, so today is that day that you don't have to wrap your head or try to disturb your pretty head over that situation. You just have to call in and let's talk about that situation. Let's encourage you. Let's give you the best solutions that we think that we can think of. And remember, someone has been through that phase and they just know the right word, the right thing to say to you to help you through the season. Okay? Okay, like I mentioned, we take two calls for the ritual phase, then we head straight to Confession Thursday. Yeah. Hello, good evening. Your name and location, please.
1: Good evening, Denzel.
0: Yes, your name and location.
1: My name is Osmond. I'm coming from Mulling. Is that local going to
0: Osmond? Osmond, how are you doing? Tell me about today.
1: I'm fine, and you?
0: Great, I thank God. I'm doing
1: okay.
0: Well.
1: Okay, you said that today is your birthday.
0: Yes, it is, my dear.
1: In fact, I wish you a happy day.
0: Thank you very much.
1: May the good Lord grant you good health. Somebody
0: amen,
1: have mine.
0: Amen. Amen.
1: What he says in the book of Proverbs 8:32, that he says, I have riches and honor to give, success and prosperity. May you are portion.
0: Amen. Amen.
1: Psalm 128 verse 6.
0: Amen.
1: He says, you will live to see your children. May you are portion.
0: Amen. Amen.
1: Congratulations. So
0: Thank you so much.
1: Our lives.
0: Thank you very much. Yeah, Osman, thank you very much. You don't know how much it means for you to pray for me. I remember that today I just had to put it on my status that just pray for me, say a prayer for me. It means a lot to me when I hear those prayers. They are so encouraging. I don't just want wishes, I want prayer where you just say, yeah, don't worry, you know, great prayers. And It just means a lot to me. Thank you very much, Osman. God bless you so much. Hello.
2: Hello, good evening.
0: Yes, good evening. Your name and location?
2: Chinaza, connecting.
0: Oh, Chinaza, how are you?
2: I'm fine. Happy birthday.
0: Thank you very much, Chinaza. God bless you. How are you? Tell me about today. How's it been? Today has been good.
2: Yeah.
0: Has your day been good?
2: Yeah, it was good. The prayer is good for me. I hope it's good for me yesterday. It was good. It was not a lot less than yesterday.
0: Oh, okay.
2: Thanks for that.
0: All right. Thank you very much, Inaza. Thank you.
2: Okay.
0: All right. Okay, so we're done with the ritual phase. You just have to head straight to Confession Thursday. Like I mentioned, it's that day of the week that you have to call in and unburden and relax and be happy. Even if you're going through a trying time right now, just call in and let's talk about it. It will be fine. You are going to be okay. So whatever the situation might be or is, I want to tell you that it can only get better. So get a call in and let's talk about it. All right? 0916-000-4945. You can as well send me a WhatsApp message to 0912-8945-945. Hello, good evening. Hello? Hello? Are you there? Oh,
3: there.
0: Yeah.
3: Good evening.
0: Your name and location? Good evening, Victory. Thank you very much, Victory. I appreciate it. Amen. Amen. Victory, yeah, I heard. Okay, Victory.
3: Happy birthday.
0: Thank you very much, Victory. Thank you.
3: Good Lord, bless you. Yes.
0: Amen. Amen. Victory. Thank you.
3: I wish my name was ahead.
0: Amen. Amen. Thank you, Victory.
3: So, how was the celebration?
0: It was good. We thank God. It went well.
3: I hope you got my cake.
0: Are you coming to get the cake?
3: Yeah, I finished everything.
0: We had to know.
3: Have you finished it?
0: Yeah, we had to. We didn't know that you'd be coming or you would want to come over.
3: No problem, man. You right. Still have other years.
0: Yeah.
3: Great message.
0: Yeah, yeah, mm-hmm. Of course. Of course, Victory. Thank you very much. Okay.
3: My day went there. I said, I have been hoping to hear a voice. It's difficult not coming to air today. Yeah. But I've got to have it. I have heard your voice.
0: Yeah, of course, mm-hmm. I should. Thank you very much, Victory. Thank you so much for your kind words.
3: Have a nice day, yeah?
0: You too, my love. Thank you.
3: Good night.
0: All right, you too. Okay, keep your calls coming through. Remember, it's Confession Thursday, that day of the week that you get to unburden, right? This is a safe haven. So whatever it is that you're going through, whatever trouble that you're experiencing right now, get to call in and let's talk about it, okay? Don't feel, it's radio, it's public. No, don't even go with that thought, okay? Whatever it is, just call in and let's talk about it. Hello, good evening. Your name and location, please.
4: Hello, good evening.
0: Yes, your name and location, dear.
4: My name is Stephanie.
0: Stephanie, how are you?
4: I'm fine.
0: Yeah, you sound good.
4: Happy birthday to you.
0: Thank you very much, Stephanie. Thank you. Appreciate.
4: Wish you long life and prosperity.
0: Amen. Amen. Amen, Stephanie. God bless you. God bless you for the good wishes. Right?
4: Thank you.
0: Yeah. God bless you, darling. All right, keep your calls coming through. Remember, it's Confession Thursday. People of God, if you know you are going through a season, okay? Forget the birthday is always going to come every other year. And I'm really appreciative that you're celebrating me. God bless you. But if you're listening to me and you're just going through a phase and you want to talk about it, just get to call in and share. Not because of we want to be entertained by your story or whatever that is happening to you, but because we want to encourage you and want to let you know that whatever you're going through, someone has been through that phase, and you're not meant to do life alone. So get a call in and let's talk about it. Hello, good evening. What? Hello, good evening.
5: Your name is Happy birthday to you. Happy birthday to you. Happy birthday, happy birthday, happy birthday to you. Many more years to you.
0: Thank you.
5: Many more years to you. Many more years, many more years, many more years to you.
0: Thank you so much, Austin. Thank you very much, Austin. God bless you. I really appreciate it. Thank you so, so much. You've just been keeping tabs for the longest now, and I really appreciate your outpouring of love. God bless you, and may you be celebrated more than you have celebrated me. Thank you so much. God bless you.
5: Yeah, go on. Thank you.
0: Yeah, I hope you had a good day. My day is going amazing. It's going well. I bless God.
5: Okay. Nice.
0: All right. Thank you very much.
5: All right.
0: Okay. So keep your calls coming through, people of God. Whatever it is that you're going through, let's talk about it. What is that situation that keeps you up at night and you just keep crying? You're tired. You are livid. You just ask yourself, would I ever come out of this? Would my life get better along the way? I want to let you know that your life will get better. But let's talk about it, okay? That is one step. I would always say this on Thursday, that even if you get a call in and share your problem and you don't find the solution, you still don't get the solution that you think would help the situation. One thing is certain. That is the fact that you shared that problem. You were encouraged. It just takes out that burden from you of carrying the whole weight alone. So get a call in and let's talk about it. Hello?
6: Hello?
0: Yes, good evening. Your name and location, dear?
6: Good evening, Stephanie. I called back.
0: All right, Stephanie. Go ahead.
6: I have something that is bothering me.
0: Okay, darling. Go ahead.
6: Okay, about my business.
0: About your what?
6: About my business.
0: Your business.
6: Everywhere is just dry.
0: Everywhere is dry?
6: Yeah, I'm a hairstylist and a makeup artist. Everywhere is just dry. When am I going to pick up?
0: Okay. I think someone who is a hairstylist and have been through that phase and have been able to navigate their way through, maybe you got something to do or whatnot, please get to call in and encourage Stephanie. Okay, Stephanie, keep listening. Definitely someone has a word or two for you to encourage you this season, okay?
6: Thank you.
0: All right, my love. Thank you very much for calling. So if you're a hairstylist and you know of what she can do this period, according to her, everywhere is dry. I think it's today that I heard someone say that another person said, it's rainy season and things usually have this take a slow pace around the rainy season. The person sells something in the market, actually. So, yeah. And the other person was telling her that, yeah, things just take a slow pace during the rainy season. I don't know if that's applicable to hairstylists or not. But if you're listening and you're a hairstylist and you've been through that kind of situation, it gets to a point you can't find customers. People are not coming to braid their hair, you know, revamp their wigs and stuff. And you just found a way to do something else, or you just know a trick or two that she can put together and help herself through the situation, please get to call in and encourage and just help her as well, okay? Thank you. Hello?
7: Hello.
0: Yes, good evening. Your name and location, please.
7: Hello, dancer. Happy birthday.
0: Thank you very much. Thank you very much. Good evening.
7: I hope you are smiling on the studio over there.
0: That what?
7: I hope you are smiling.
0: I am smiling indeed. I am smiling. Thank you very much.
7: Okay, I have a contribution towards what that lady has just called me and said.
0: Okay, please go ahead.
7: We have to take a CPU now. It's a normal thing. As in, it's just a statement.
0: Okay.
7: Yeah, that's it. It's a normal thing. It happens to everyone. So everything will be okay. This is a cheap wood or chicken, my bag and a protector. My number is this.
0: Okay.
7: Do you remember me?
0: Hello? We can barely hear you at this point.
7: Hello?
0: Hello? Yeah, go ahead.
7: Okay. I have another thing that disturbs me almost often and on every day and night.
0: Okay, you have something else bothering you that you would want to share?
7: Yes.
0: All right, go ahead.
7: The thing is that I need a beautiful woman who can be by my side.
0: You need a woman by your side?
7: Yeah, a beautiful woman who can be by my side, yes.
0: The thing is, I can actually really not put your words together. I don't know if your phone is on loudspeaker or not, but it's just a lot. Is it on loudspeaker?
7: Okay.
0: Oh, yeah. So you said you need a woman, a girlfriend.
7: Yes. Okay. No, it's not a girlfriend, a wife.
0: A wife. All right.
7: Someone that I'll get married to. I don't know.
0: Okay, so we could go over this first. Your name, your state that you're based, not really your street address, where you're based. Have you been married? What do you do for work? So that these ladies listening can actually know what we are getting into. So we could start with your name. All right. Keep your calls coming through, all right? I have messages here. Good evening, damsel. How are you doing, babe? Eric. Okay, happy birthday to you. I'm wishing you more years ahead in Jesus' name. Amen. I am Eric texting from Cross River, but 042 guy. Keep my Kiko. All right, Eric, thank you very much for your good wishes. I appreciate that. And I have this one from Miracle. Good evening, damsel. Miracle from Abani. Happy birthday to you, damsel. Many more prosperous years ahead. I don't know what that is, really. Is a okay, long life and prosperity is assured for you, mama. Okay, may your new age be blessed abundantly. I don't really do abbreviations, seriously. So something I don't even know what it means. I'm like, okay, what's this one? Hello, good evening. Your name and location?
7: Hello?
0: Yes. Okay, you called back, right?
7: Yeah, I come back. My name is Tibuzo. I'm calling from another block.
0: Your name is?
7: Chibuzo.
0: Chibuzo. Okay, Chibuzo, you're calling from where?
7: Anambra State.
0: Anambra. Where again, Anambra?
7: In Abadan.
0: Excuse me? Why are you not the one that called in the other time and you requested for ladies to visit you?
7: I'm the one I called before.
0: But I mentioned that you should not call in again in regards to anything that has to do with women or finding a wife on the platform. Yeah, I mentioned that. Thank you very much, Ibuzo. All right, keep your calls coming through 0916-000-4945. Hello.
8: Hello, good evening.
0: Yes, good evening. Your name and location, please.
8: I'm Innocent.
0: Okay.
8: Calling from Udi.
0: Innocent from Udi. Innocent, how are you?
8: Oh, I thank you.
0: Okay.
8: How's work?
0: Great. Thank God. Bless the Lord. It's going well. So, Innocent, do you have anything you'd want to share with us?
8: Yeah, before I say that, I say happy birthday to you.
0: Thank you very much, Innocent. God bless you.
8: Okay. I have a junior brother also that's celebrating today.
0: Oh, really? Birthday mate somewhere. Yeah. Tell him that I send my best regards. Congratulations to him. Thank you.
8: So he's based in Germany. He's not in Nigeria.
0: Okay. Right.
8: So regards to the last two person that called.
0: Yeah.
8: I was talking about getting a wife. So I want to say most men want a wife material. But how many of them are husband material?
0: It's a lot.
8: So that's what I want to with you, make you share on platform.
0: Okay. All right. Mingusen, thank you very much. Thank you.
8: Yeah. I hope you're happy today.
0: Okay. Doing amazing. Thank you so much for asking.
8: Bye.
0: All right. Okay. Keep your calls coming through. 0916-0004945. You can as well send your WhatsApp message to 0918-945-945. So whatever it is that is troubling you, whatever it is that is giving you a sleepless night and you want to talk about it, the floor is open. Just get to call in and share with us. Or send a WhatsApp message and we'll read it out and have the listeners contribute, okay? We're going to quick musical and commercial break. When I return, I'm still taking your calls as well as your messages. Please stay with us. Start off with this one by Chris Brown, For the Moment.

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0: And yes, of course, you're listening to Urban Radio 94.5 FM and you're listening to the voice of Damsel. Yes, it's Confession Thursday, that day of the week that you get to call in and unburden whatever it is that you're going through, whatever situation that you are in right now. I want to tell you that. Excuse me. That someone has been through that phase before. So your situation is not new. Nothing is new here on earth. But guess what? You'll get out of it. You're not going to die with that, because of that particular situation or problem. Just call in and let's talk about it. If you're a young man listening to me, you want to get married, you're looking forward to settling down with someone who is intentional, you can call in. Apart from Chibuzo, Chibuzo did something that I don't encourage. And again, I would want to say before you get to call in, speaking to the young gentlemen listening, I wouldn't appreciate it that you get a number of a lady on radio and you ask her to visit you, you're in Cross River, wherever you are based. I felt like the most appropriate thing to do would be you visiting her first in whatever state that she is in. And then she could reciprocate much later, right? But that is how it should be. Not you telling her, come over. I want to, how things doesn't work like that. Relationship, you don't rush it. You don't just rush it or you just tell me everything about yourself. How would you want to know everything about somebody in a day? You know, some of the ridiculous questions you ask and stuff. You have to be very intentional. Yeah, some things you could be very specific with your questions. So if you know that you are in that frame of mind, you're ready. You have yourself figured out. You know what your purpose is. You know what you are about. You know what you are pursuing. And you are at it already. Not just that you are thinking, one day I will start it. One day. It's taking 2 years. It's taking 3 years. You already know your calling. You're not confused about who you are. And now you want somebody to join you in that journey of partnership. The journey of partnership. Fine, call in and tell us about yourself. I have specific questions, so I'm not just telling you to say everything about yourself, right? And the ladies listening, you're able to give out your number, they get to call you, and you speak to the ladies that would call, and anyone that you feel like, yeah, there's this chemistry, we connect, I love this person, she has what I want, and I think I was, and as well, if you have what she wants as well, she thinks of you as fit for the whole thing, fine, because it's not just you doing the picking. She also has to say, yeah, okay, I actually go with this. This is cool. So please call in, right? 0916-000-4945. I'll send a WhatsApp message to 0912-8945-945. Hello, good evening.
1: Good evening,
0: Dr. Yes, your name and location, please.
1: This is Ezeka. I'm calling from Nightmare.
0: Ezeka, it's been a minute. How are you?
1: I'm fine.
0: All right.
1: Happy birthday.
0: Thank you very much, Ezeka. I appreciate that. God bless you.
1: My grandfather once said that we should celebrate with the celebrant so that we might be celebrated.
0: Amen. So,
1: congratulations.
0: Thank you.
1: As I'm looking forward for my, I hope, as I'm celebrating with you, I'm going to celebrate my, as I'm looking forward to it.
0: Yeah.
1: Certainly. In the name of God.
0: Amen. Amen. You said God. You know, usually we say God. Yeah, amen. Amen. Yes, again.
1: Pardon? What you say?
0: You usually wouldn't say anything about God. So the moment you said God, I'm like, okay. But amen. Amen.
1: Okay. There is this program you promised me that one day, you're gonna bring it up. It's about marriage,
0: yeah,
1: of the old, our grandfather, the success in the marriage. You know, you say,
0: yeah, we're talking about that on Tuesday. Now you remind me, I would, Tuesday we'll talk about it.
1: Okay, yeah. I would love to.
0: All right,
1: thank you
0: very much, Ezeke. Thank you. Okay, God bless you. All right, keep the calls coming through.

0: Hello. Good evening.
1: Good evening.
0: Okay. Your name and location, darling?
1: I'm Chikaima. I'm calling from Mocha.
0: Chikaima, you and your sister made my day. They sang songs, sent messages, pranked me. Oh my God. Today has just been a lot from the both of you. I am so blessed. Where she comes
1: from? We really have to go there to you for you because you know that only does there.
0: You that I'm going to sell later. Oh God, this girl.
1: Good evening, Danzel.
0: Yeah, my love. Thank you so, so much. You got
1: Danzel,
0: me.
1: Danzel, you're welcome.
0: God bless you. God will bless you.
1: We were happy. Like, it has been long. We have been waiting for this day. And yesterday night, we couldn't be able to sleep. I was like, sleep now. Take time. So that to take my risk. It's just that what happened that we didn't start telling that, you know, I'm not feeling fine.
0: Yeah.
1: Kind of stuff. So I didn't wake up early. And when I woke up, it was around a kind. I forgot to say, I think 9 or something like that. Then I had to tell Chikaima, no, it's not 9. So 8, because she's going to school. Okay. I had to Chikaima, please, you have to sing a song for you before you go to school. I'm so happy we made your day down there.
0: You actually did. Just a lot. I had someone in my house, and the person was like, these kids. And the moment the prank that came in was just another, I was like, I'm going to the hospital. And the call ended at that point. So, hospital. Then the call came through again. It was just a lot. But I'm so grateful for you. God will bless you abundantly.
1: And you, God is going to bless you. Today is your day. Like, you really need to enjoy. You really need to be happy. That's why we just decided to make your day. You don't know. We don't want somebody to spoil it for you.
0: Aww.
1: That's why.
0: Thank you very much, my life.
1: You know, I always like people who are sincere. People who always love to see young people go and be happy. Like, you're one of them. That's why I said that I must, you know, even if I don't give you anything, but I really make you happy today.
0: Thank you very much. I really appreciate that. Was a whole lot, a whole lot. Even their gifts that can't even take the place of all everything that you did for me today. Thank you so much.
1: Can you play a song for us?
0: Of course, I will do that. I'm going to be so partial today. It's not a song, because it's my birthday.
1: Okay, play Rent Free by Gaiki for me and Chikaima.
0: Okay, definitely. I have that already.
1: But she has been feeling sleepy since, but I begged her to stay awake so we can call you.
0: All right. Chikaima, God bless you. I love you so much. Thank you very much. Okay.
1: We love you too.
0: Yeah,
1: we love
0: thank you.
1: Yeah. Bye bye. We are still listening, you know. Please play a song for us.
0: Oh, of course. Okay.
1: We love you. Bye.
0: Bye too. Okay. Yeah. Sweet kids. Right, keep a call is coming through. Hello. All right, Rent Free by. Do you know I was going to say Rent Free by Chikaima? Yeah, but it's not a song request day. But if you request for a song, there's no probability. I'll play that song for you. It's my birthday. And I get to anchor the show as well. I can do something. I can track some moves. So yeah, keep your calls coming through. Apart from that, it's Confession Thursday. Whatever it is that is bothering you and you want to talk about it, why not call in and let's have that conversation. Remember that you can as well send a WhatsApp message. Yeah, you can do that. I have a message from Webby Connect. Hi day, Webby Connect. Hi day, Damsel. First, happy birthday, the angelic Norma. More happiness and blessings. Stay jiggy and blessed up and danini. Thank you very much, my dear. Secondly, what keeps you up late at night thinking, and why Nigeria has bad policies that has crumbled many things in this nation? Y'all, the citizens, no one criticized the bad governance, but has done little or no change. So it's more like we, the citizens and general public, can't change anything anyways. It can only get better. Thanks, and playing me early more by Vector. Playing that for you, okay? I'm not going to bash you for requesting for the song today. So yeah, I remember I saw something. A video of Mariah of Olobi Brown, if you know Mariah of TVC then, but now doing her own podcast, where she said that she picked a lesson from what's happening, the xenophobic stuff happening in South Africa. And yeah, it's so bad. But you could see the length that the citizens has actually gone or moved forward to protect their nation. You can see they have gone to any kind of height to make sure that the dignity and everything of their nation, whatever they are trying to protect, which makes no sense. But what I'm trying to put out is the kind of sacrifice, how intentional they are of trying to make sure that their own country would work, even to the detriment of Africans like them. I pray that we get to that point in Nigeria. We have. Well, you know, theirs is so consistent. Theirs is so consistent and so appalling because of the way the whole thing is moving and stuff like that. But I'm just trying to draw a lesson from it. Not trying to support what they do. What they're doing is horrible, barbaric, rubbish. But the lesson out of it is how much they can go far to protect their country. I pray that we get to that point in Nigeria. Hello? Keep your calls coming through 0916 000 4945.

0: Okay. Hello.
1: Hello, Victory Kovac.
0: Yeah, Victory, darling.
1: I want to request a song.
0: Okay, go ahead. I'll play
1: I
0: that
1: need
0: song.
1: this one.
0: Yeah. What song would that be?
1: I
0: What
1: want
0: song?
1: to Happy Birthday by Sting.
0: Happy what? Victory, you might have to call back. I didn't get that. Okay. Thank you very much. All right, keep your calls coming through 0916. Webby, could you request for a different song? I'm just having difficulty trying to get that song for you. Hello.
1: Hello.
0: Yes, good evening.
1: Sorry, I called back. Innocent.
0: Innocent. Okay, Innocent. Thank you.
1: Please, I want to play me a song.
0: Okay.
1: Please don't judge me by Chris Brown.
0: I'm gonna judge you. Okay, I'll play that for you. I'll play that.
1: Yeah.
0: All right, play that for you. All right.
1: For now, I don't
0: Okay.
1: think there's disturbing me.
0: Now what?
1: Yeah, I think for now, I don't think there's anything bothering me.
0: Oh, please, please just keep at it.
1: Yep.
0: I love that. I love that
1: Yeah,
0: for
1: please.
0: you. I love that for you.
1: Thank
0: Yeah. You know, that's the point that I want to get to right now, where I don't have any funny enough. I know life. God can never put us in a position where we are devoid of problems. It's not even possible. Why are you living? It's a mixture of the good, the ugly, the whatever. But you need those problems to profess solution. Even yourself, it gets to a point everything is going to what you like. The next day, Salman, Joshua Salman said something yesterday. He said that if you want to continue living, just know that you also pray. If you want longevity, also know that what comes with it is problems, because you have to keep solving problems for you to be living, right? But I love that for you. It gets to a point in your life where everything just has this standstill and it comes with stability, and I love that. Okay, Innocent. Don't Judge Me by Chris Brown. I'll play that for you. Don't judge me, even though I feel like I need to judge you. I don't know for what reason, but I want to judge you. I just want to. All right, I will take a few calls and just one more call so I get to play rent free. Don't judge me. Innocent, you requested for the off. Okay, yeah, he requested for Don't Judge Me. Ellie Momo, I think he has a remix by Efifi, if I'm correct. Webby, is it? Was that the remix that Vector had with the guy? Lady, yeah. I guess that is it. Just one more call and we'll call it a wrap for today. Hello.
2: Hello, good evening.
0: Yes, good evening, my love. Your name and location, please.
2: My name is Favour. I'm coming from Abuja in Nkana West.
0: Favor from Abuja in Nkana West. How are you, my love?
2: I'm fine, are you?
0: I'm doing okay. Thank you very much for asking. Appreciate.
2: Happy birthday.
0: Oh, thank you. Thank you, Favor.
2: Wish you long life and prosperity.
0: Amen. Amen.
2: Actually, I don't have anything bothering me now. I just called to wish you happy birthday.
0: I love that for you, my love. Okay, thank you so much. God bless you. Okay,
2: Good night.
0: all right, thank you so much. Okay, I think at this point to call it a wrap. Thank you for your wishes, your prayers. I pray that you're going to be celebrated all the days of your life. And if you're listening to me, you're going through a phase. I hold your hands, even though that we can't do that physically, but virtually, I hold your hands and I tell you this, it will get better. Whatever the situation is, I want to encourage you that God will see you through it. You will come out better, stronger, and you'll come out with a renewal of heart. You'll come out with evidence that you actually escaped that situation. It's going to be fine at the end of the day. Mommy, I say mommy. But yeah, my mom would always say that I get biggie dindo, I get biggie dindo, I get biri homa. And I pray that you keep living and you live into your good thing. Thank you very much. It's been a lovely day. My name is Damsel. Have you a beautiful night rest. Good evening to you.

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